You know the phrase, not to beat a dead horse? Dude, I saw the best TikTok about that today. It's Alex Mack on DC 101. I thought this girl had a great point. She was like, well, what if the horse is still alive and causing all these problems? Like, that's why I'm talking about it. We don't just have to beat the dead horse. Like, we got to kill it first, which sounds so aggressive, but it makes so much sense to me.

Hey, what's going on? It's Alex Mack on DC 101. Look, I'll be honest with you. I've been trying to be a great sport all summer. Like, yeah, summer, let's sit outside and have drinks or whatever. Dude, I'm over it. It is hot out. I don't love summertime drinking that much. Like, I understand, like, you know, Corona and lime on the beach or whatever. I'm ready for it to be like fall. I want to like sip bourbon, have a Guinness, and wear a flannel. I am over this like 1000% humidity thing. Yeah.

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0: 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It's Alex Mack live. Hey, I want to remind you, you know, we have our big iHeartRadio Music Festival coming up. Two nights in Vegas, all presented by Capital One. I'm talking like Goo Goo Dolls are playing, with Weezer, Muse, Vince Boone, a ton more. And the best part is we're going to get you in. Not only are you getting two tickets to both nights of the festival, we're also going to hook you up with a $1,000 gift card and round-trip airfare, two nights in a hotel, and we're going to handle your ground transportation, like to and from the airport to the hotel. All you have to do is make sure you're listening here on DC 101 at 9, 1, and 5 o'clock for your chances to win.
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Hey, what's going on? It's Alex Mack on DC 101. I don't know if you saw this story from Phoenix, Arizona. The owner of a Shake Shack there robbed his

You know what I just put together earlier today? Modest Mouse, who we just heard on DC 101, is the opening band for My Chemical Romance next Tuesday. I've just been so excited for My Chem, I didn't even think to look who else was playing. But hey, by the way, if you don't have plans to go to that show yet, you could still win your way in. Not only do we have a ticket takeover Thursday tomorrow to get you in, but on Monday at Solace Outpost, Mike Jones is doing his afternoon adventure live from the Navy Yard location. You could win your way into My Chem. So plenty of opportunities for us to all be real emo together.

0: You got a big day on DC 101 tomorrow. And I realize I say that a lot, but like we've had some insane shows coming up, which means insane tickets for you to win. Like tomorrow is a ticket takeover Thursday. But yeah, we're going to get you into My Chemical Romance, that show at Nats Park next Tuesday. Make sure you're listening all day tomorrow. You got chances to win those tickets at 11, 1, 3, 5, and 7 o'clock.
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2: 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And sometime during the show, we'll jam in tickets to see Zac Brown Band.
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24: 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We're

What's going on? It's Alex Mack on DC 101, DC's alternative rock. Do you see any of that solar eclipse that happened today? I told you that NASA was live streaming it. I was like, don't forget. And of course, I forgot. So there's cool footage up now. I guess we didn't really get much of it in the U.S. It was mostly over like southern Spain, North Africa, like that area, but still pretty cool. And I don't know anything about this celestial like astrology stuff. I'm just hoping that maybe that is like going to do something to fix what's been happening in the universe to me lately.

Hey, what's going on? It's Alex Mack on DC 101, DC's alternative rock. Obviously, as a Red Line writer, it's been kind of annoying needing the Bethesda stop during all this construction. The good news is it does look like they're actually making progress on the Purple Line. I was seeing that they're going to start updating the Bethesda station with like a second mezzanine level, new escalators. Eventually, that's going to like provide a connection between, you know, the Red and the Purple Line, which will be awesome. It's just so hot out to be waiting for those buses.

0: New one from the Foo Fighters. That's Window on DC 101, DC's alternative rock. Hopefully, we're going to see you at the Foo Fighters show this coming Monday at Nats Park. Foo Fighters, Queens of the Stone Age. Even if you don't have tickets, or maybe you're looking for something to do beforehand, Mike Jones is going to be out doing the afternoon adventure live from Solace Outpost at Navy Yard. He's doing that from 3 to 7, which, by the way, if you come hang for that, you got a chance to win tickets to see My Chemical Romance, who are playing there, you know, the next night. Also, I'm going to be hanging out there. I'm bringing my Magic the Gathering cards. Mike Jones keeps calling it Alex the Gathering. So come hang with us, play some Magic, drink some beers, go see the Foo Fighters. It's coming Monday. Solace Outpost, the Navy Yard location from 3 to 7.
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2: Oh, don't mind us. Just shining a light on how many times Red Rocks Amphitheater in Morrison, Colorado won Best Venue in a row before Pollstar Magazine named the damn prize after them. We've all seen it. The great outdoors over a mile high, framed by two massive 300-million-year-old sandstone monoliths. It's the only naturally occurring, acoustically perfect amphitheater worldwide. It is a geological phenomenon. It is a bucket list destination. And it is where Elliot in the Morning heads to next. 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

I feel like we've talked about this a ton tonight on DC 101. I just want to make sure you're ready for tomorrow. Thursday Ticket Takeover, My Chemical Romance. Sort of all you need to know. Just make sure you're listening all day tomorrow. 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And I'm just telling you as many times as possible tonight so you can hear this one live next week.

Okay, I just got a really exciting text. It's Alex Mack on DC 101. It was just a photo of the Taco Bell menu sent from DC 101's own Mike Jones. And you know that Jones loves to give us a review of the new Taco Bell menu items. We're going to get that here in a couple songs, so hang out. Again, this is like hard-hitting breaking news tonight on DC 101. Mike Jones and Taco Bell? Come on. Yeah, give me two songs, then he's going to call us up.

0: Well, well, well, look who it is.
1: Alex Mack, how are you, buddy?
0: I'm excellent. I appreciate you gracing DC 101's airwaves right now with some breaking news.
1: I didn't even know this. New item from Taco Bell. I swung by on my way home, and I just picked up the brand new Fresca Pepper Jack Steak Burrito for $3. It's a solid size on this burrito. I'm unwrapping it right now. I feel like I made a good purchase.
0: So we're gonna get the first bite reaction.
1: All right, let's do this. Okay. We're ready? Here we go. It's got a nice toast on it for sure.
0: Yeah, I can tell you really got
1: the
0: in there.
1: Jack, yeah, the pepper jack like cream sauce inside of there is quite bountiful, and that steak is really good. Let me get another nibble on this.
0: Yeah, you gotta go in twice.
1: Yeah, that's really good.
0: What are you giving it out of 10?
1: We're gonna give this a solid 8 out of 10 on this one.
0: Okay, that's pretty good. That I haven't had Taco Bell in ages, and you sent me that picture, and I immediately was jealous.
1: Yeah, this is good. Now, this is going to go well with my cheesy gordita crunch and 3 soft tacos I got, Alex. It's a hefty order tonight, but I'm feeling good.
0: Incredible order, but I will still never forgive you for ordering regular Mountain Dew at Taco Bell.
1: Oh, and a large, right there, large regular Mountain Dew to go wash that down.
0: Yeah, and this is where I let you go.
2: Elliot in the morning.
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Hopefully got your Powerball ticket for tonight's drawing. Insane. It's Alex Mack on DC 101. Didn't realize the cutoff was 9:59. I would have warned you. The drawing is tonight at 10:59 for a jackpot at an estimated $1 billion. Yeah, billion with a B, which is insane. Even if you take the cash option to walk away, it's 433 million bones. That's insane. I wish I had gotten my

that new Cage the Elephant? It's Beaches in Tennessee on DC 101, DC's alternative rock. I'm Alex Mack. I was reading today, and this is kind of like a bummer statistic, that apparently a quarter of Americans feel like they didn't make the most of their summer this year. And I just want to tell you, that's okay. Summer's hot. It's been humid out. The weather's been garbage. It's okay to just like chill and like rest a little bit. Save all that energy for the fall. For the best Halloween. Best holiday of all time. Spoiler alert, Halloween.

0: DC 101, DC's alternative rock. It's Alex Mack. Just a reminder, tomorrow morning with Elliot, you got chances to win $100 courtesy of Long Home. Yeah, every weekday morning, 7:30 and 9 o'clock, it's Elliot's Hundreds a Day. So make sure you're listening. Win a little extra money. Why not?
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Okay, you thought you were having a bad day? Hear me out. This story is crazy. It's Alex Mack on DC 101. I just watched this video of a guy who had to call his ex after 20 years of being broken up because he found out that his daughter is now dating his ex's son. The kicker is he's not sure if his ex's son is his son too. So having to figure out, like, is my daughter accidentally dating her brother? Nightmare scenario. If you can-

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0: DC 101, DC's alternative rock. It's Alex Mack. Hey, just giving you a little heads up. I'm about to switch gears on you, but like in a good way. I got your new music show coming up in a few minutes. Emerging Alt, just your full hour of all new stuff. Kind of taking a break from what you normally hear on DC 101 to maybe find your new favorite song tonight. Who knows? Hang out. Emerging Alt is kicking off here at 11.
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2: 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And sometime during the show, we'll jam in tickets to see Zac Brown Band.
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1: I always feel like the Wednesday show, like, kind of gives me a little boost to get through the rest of the week, right? Like, we're halfway through, and now we got this full hour of new stuff to get us into basically the weekend, right? Thursday counts. Like, Noah Kahan on the show tonight with Bleachers, Young the Giant. We do Almost Monday. Goose and the Linda Lindas. I'm excited about both of those songs. Our friends in Ed Show. We got Muse coming up. Phoebe Bridgers. So hang out. A full hour of all new stuff here on Emerging Alt. And hey, make sure to check in with me as the show's going on, because I want to know what you think, what you like, what you need more of. 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We're coast to coast. So shout out where you're hanging out. And in the meantime, we're going to kick things off with Joyce Manor. One of my favorites right now. I used to go to this bar.

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What's going on? It's Alex Mack, your host here on Emerging Alt. It's funny, I was watching an interview with Jack Antonoff recently, you know, the lead singer of the band Bleachers. He was talking about like his proposal to his wife, and he was like, yeah, we were just kind of like eating chicken, like in the kitchen hanging out. And that feels so normal, right? And like not out of the ordinary, but it somehow still makes so much sense for him. I don't know. It's Bleachers right now, one of their new ones called We Should Talk.

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0: What's up? It's Alex Mack, your host here on Emerging Alt. Your full hour of all new stuff, right? Just a chance for me to get you in front of some like new songs, new bands, new artists. Like I played you New Bleachers just now. We had Noah Kahan and Joyce Manor on the show. But let me know what you thought. You know, if you've had a favorite so far, chime in. Like hit, send me a talk back on our free iHeartRadio app. That's why we have it, right? 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

DC's alternative rock, DC 101. Sometimes technology like freaks me out a little bit. It's Alex Mack, your host here on Emerging Alt. I just was looking for a screenshot I took somewhere in my camera roll. I knew I had something about Almost Monday that I wanted to talk to you about. And so I'd like go to type in the search bar in my camera roll because I was like, okay, maybe it will recognize the text, right? Almost Monday. But what it actually pulled up was videos of when I saw them. Like, I'm sure it knows like the location, but how did it know that that was the band that was playing? Listen, I don't know. I don't ask questions. I'm not an engineer, but I do have the new one from Almost Monday for you right now. It's called No More Regrets.

DC's alternative rock. It's DC 101. I gotta be honest, I do really like it when bands sort of like address the current state of the world. It's just like nice to hear that, you know, kind of famous bands are real people too. It's Alex Mack, your host here on Emerging Alt on iHeartRadio. I just was checking out this new one from Goose, kind of doing a little deep dive on the lyrics. Sort of talking about like how weird life is, like the duality of it. So talking about like a little bit of apocalyptic dread in their digital overstimulation. Feelings that I am all too familiar with. Maybe you too. The new one from Goose right now, it's called Good Times.

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1: 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That was Edge Hill, one of their new ones called Love to Go here on Emerging Alt. I'm Alex Mack, your host here with iHeartRadio, just, you know, taking you through an entire hour of like all the coolest new music. Obviously, Edge Hill just now, Somber before that. We did the Linda Lindas and Goose and so much more to come. I mean, Phoebe Bridgers on the show with

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Now, if you've listened to the show before here on Emergent Alt with me, Alex Mack, you know that I, not only am I a lyrics person, I love a good music video. And Muse is basically out here just like putting out tiny movies for their music videos. I mean, like the video for this song is crazy. It's like very, I don't know, like sci-fi Game of Thrones. It's epic. Make sure you check it out after I play it for you right now. The new Muse called Cryogen.

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3: Oh, don't mind us. Just shining a light on how many times Red Rocks Amphitheater in Morrison, Colorado won Best Venue in a row before Pollstar Magazine named the damn prize after them. We've all seen it. The great outdoors over a mile high, framed by two massive 300-million-year-old sandstone monoliths. It's the only naturally occurring, acoustically perfect amphitheater worldwide. It is a geological phenomenon. It is a bucket list destination. And it is where Elliot in the Morning heads to next. 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
1: 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Later in the show, during Diane's Dirt, tickets to see Mean Girls. And sometime during the show, we'll jam in tickets to see Zac Brown Band.
0: 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The most talked about music festival on the planet is coming back to Las Vegas.
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1: Cristiano Ronaldo has married his longtime partner, Georgina, after almost 10 years together.
2: I was going to say, haven't they been together for... Don't they have kids and stuff?
1: Yeah, they have 5 kids.
2: 5?
1: Yeah. Do you know how they met? She was a salesperson at Gucci and he walked in.
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1: 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And sometime during the show, we'll jam in tickets to see Zac Brown Band.
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Where's chocolate-covered things that I love? 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
3: Oh, don't mind us. 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
1: 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Early in the show, right around 6:20, tickets to see My Chemical Romance. Later in the show, during Diane's Dirt, tickets to see Mean Girls. And sometime during the show, we'll jam in tickets to see Zac Brown Band.
0: Elliot in the Morning. The most talked about music festival on the planet is coming back to Las Vegas.
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1: Remember, they do have the Freedom 250 Grand Prix coming up, and they do have some closures around the mall, so be prepared for that. 395 northbound between Edsel Road and Little River Turnpike, the right...
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2: Virginia crash, Loudoun County, south riding on westbound Route 50, west of Gum Spring Road at North Star Boulevard. They've got the left lane blocked. Eastbound, your lanes are open. Looking good on 66 between Manassas and the Beltway. Virginia 95.
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1: Southbound on DC 295, you line up after Eastern Avenue to East Capitol Street. Outer loop of the Beltway just slowing in Silver Spring, and southbound 270 delays forming in Hyattstown. East on 66, lanes are open, looking good. Haymarket to the Beltway. There are slowdowns on northbound 28, north of 66 through Chantilly. They're still out with a crash in South Riding on westbound Route 50 at North Star Boulevard and blocking the right lane. Virginia 95 northbound delays building in Woodbridge. I'm Beverly Farmer. That's your traffic up to the minute.
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3: Oop, hold on. I just hit a button that I shouldn't have.
4: Line.
5: Oh, my God.
6: No. It's not coffee. It's coffee soup.
3: What do you got going on in there?
7: You know.
3: No, I really don't.
7: Something fun.
8: Really putting the gloves
7: just
8: on.
7: To play with.
3: What did you get?
7: Got a gun.
3: The hell?
9: Got a gun.
3: That other male is Tyler.
9: Oh, wait.
5: Okay.
3: I've never heard this before. Did it beep?
7: I don't know.
5: Your phone doesn't ring immediately. Instead, it'll show you a transcript of the conversation.
3: Oh, God. Oh, no.
10: I died.
3: What?
5: We have breaking news.
3: Hold on one second.
11: Huh? Oh, I wouldn't do that if I were you, dude.
3: No, it's very important. Jen's coming in with something.
12: Oh, my God. He's standing up.
10: There we go.
3: The omelets are done.
12: And go.
5: Francine has been found.
13: Local disc jockey is Sim Hop Order this evening.
14: I sent Diane a few pictures of me exploring.
15: Not talking about this.
14: Nature.
12: Birds.
14: And look what I came upon.
12: Dude.
13: The monsters are chipping to the cradle.
3: Don't call me what you normally do. You're on the radio.
16: Okay, Elliot, I'm in a scene, but that's fine.
3: Are we cool if somebody lives in the house for 5 months?
5: How many hairs is that?
3: Can you please zip up your pants? Woman you were just talking to is a hook.
12: Did you see that?
13: Yanked off the air yesterday following some questionable remarks.
3: Big deal. I said dude to a caller.
5: That's how it talks.
3: You know what that is? Real talk.
13: He's...
3: I have an idea, journalist. You talk to somebody that may have potentially killed somebody.
13: You tend to repeat yourself or stutter sometimes.

0: sir. Please.
1: I am involved.
2: How you doing, Elliot?
3: I am better than you.
4: Hi, this is Frank.
3: It's Carlo.
5: Mandatory disclaimer, this isn't legal advice.
1: He still owes you $400?
6: The biggest jackass in the world. You know that?
3: I feel like I should call you doctor or something like that.
7: Dr. Corcoran would be great. Thank you.
3: What's going on?
0: Take a drink. Don't spill.
3: Bobby, I'm not, but what's going on here?
8: Sorry, I've got phlegm.
3: I could spray some light lithium at you.
9: It's 160 over 105.
0: Damn.
9: Beat the laser.
0: Oh.
5: Yep. Not.
1: Run that again.
9: Were they even shocked?
3: Nobody more than Alan May.
8: Hockey is a fun sport.
9: But it's also a
3: kick. You never got body slammed?
10: Offer still on the table.
3: Get these hits. Shoehorns a millionaire. Wild one night only. Elliot in the round. Vegas weekend. Are you serious?
0: Swear to God.
8: I ended up peeing my pants.
9: The Germantown pisser.
0: It's like duty to me.
8: I would say it's a cleanse, not a detox.
10: Hashtag 1212.
7: Was it the pig butt worm?
3: D-I-A-R-R-A-G-A.
11: I am the mayor of Brainerd, Minnesota. Diarrhea and all.
3: We should win a Peabody.
0: What just happened?
12: I can't no mo.
8: It's like dead.
3: EITM has been canceled by AI.
13: And yet Buddy Reiser admits...
3: I'm dating a chatbot.
7: It's over.
9: Don't you forget about it.
5: Elliot in the Morning. You ever heard of Elliot in the Morning?
8: Oh, shoot. I forget.
5: Haven't? Okay.

0: 866-2 Elliott. 866-235-5468. Hello. Hi.
1: Good morning.
0: Hey, how are we today?
1: Good.
2: Good. Did you have a good night?
1: Didn't win Powerball.
0: Didn't know what?
3: Yeah,
1: didn't
3: I didn't
1: match
3: either.
1: Not one number.
0: How much did you spend?
1: $20.
0: The and not like literally
1: nothing.
0: Not one number. Not one number.
1: Nothing.
0: I got two numbers, but none of them were the Powerball. There was a winner though.
1: Yeah.
0: Somewhere in Illinois.
3: Because of the storms.
0: Probably. But you know what? At least it was in America.
1: Yeah.
0: I would have lost my mind
1: about that last night. I was like, God, I bet somebody from England's going to win.
0: I didn't even know till I got in. I had no idea. So at least it was somebody from here. But although that doesn't make me feel it. Well, I guess it does. But still. And then there were a couple of $1 million winners. I think there were four or five of them. I think North Carolina. Nobody around here.
1: Nobody local.
3: Use a different browser because the company now is blocking my Powerball access.
0: Why?
3: Because of the gambling.
0: Oh, Jesus Christ. Can we still get on Polymarket?
3: Arizona, California, Florida, North Carolina, and then there was a $2 million winner in Massachusetts.
0: Oh, the power play. That's what my guy at 7-Eleven wanted me to do. And I went right. I felt so good when I got my tickets yesterday. Now, my guy wasn't there to take a photo with. But I did go back to my lucky 7-Eleven, which so far hasn't really been that lucky. I went right back. Maybe I switch it up.
3: Do we know if this was like outside Chicago or if it was more southern Illinois?
0: I didn't see. I just saw that it was in Illinois, but I didn't even see like what kind of store. Like, no. Was it a grocery store? I can tell you it wasn't online, probably.
3: Because you said that never wins.
0: Yeah, I've never won playing online, which is why I've gone back to
1: in person. I mean, obviously not the huge jackpots, but you definitely hear of a few million here.
0: Pepper them in. Yeah, just to make you feel good about it. Does that one say?
3: I'm looking. So far, no.
0: I went 0 for 2 yesterday.
3: Would you play, just your state lottery?
0: No.
3: Damn it.
1: Did you finally sit down and do some Keno?
0: No. I went 0 for 2. I didn't see any of the, with all of the astronomical stuff yesterday, I didn't see anything. Anything.
3: Like, not even coverage?
0: The coverage was great.
1: Yeah.
0: The coverage of the eclipse was awesome. Like, it was really cool.
3: Well, we were walking out of here when you would have had a chance to see the sliver.
0: Yeah, but I even looked as soon as I pulled out. I tried to look up in the sky. I didn't see anything. Nothing.
3: Right.
0: Although, you know what I do want to do? You know what I do want to do whenever the... I got to look up. I don't know when the next eclipse is.
1: Isn't it like 2040-something?
0: Oh, that's good.
1: That's visible.
0: 2045 in the U.S.?
1: Maybe 44.
0: That actually, you know what? That spaces out well. No, that's going to space out well for me.
3: So it's for the contiguous U.S. 44.
0: Tiggy.
3: If you go to northwestern Alaska.
0: Right.
3: 2033.
0: Okay. Either one, it gives me plenty of time. It gives the benefit of time on two fronts. Number one, it gives me training time, and it gives people time to forget.
1: Forget what?
0: Because I want to do what that guy did yesterday. And I don't even know where he was now that I think about it. But he was somewhere overseas where they were in totality.
1: Is it Spain? Maybe?
0: I don't know. I know he wasn't in Iceland. Watch, that's where he was. No, the guy who set up the skateboard ramp.
3: Oh, Danny Leon.
0: Yeah.
3: That was Spain.
0: That was awesome.
3: That was pretty cool.
0: Did you see that, Diane?
1: I didn't.
0: So Danny Leon. He set up
1: a famous skateboarder.
0: Well, he's from the famous Leon family.
1: No, but I'm just saying, like, do people in the skate world know him?
0: Oh yeah.
1: Like, is he like Tony Hawk over there?
0: But he is famous.
3: Red Bull guy though.
0: Oh. No, he is famous. Yeah, but he's not I feel horrible. He's not as old as Tony Hawk. But anyway, he set up a skateboard ramp. Well, he set up a skateboard ramp and then set the camera up where it would look like as he came up the skateboard ramp.
1: Yeah.
0: That it was the curve of the sun mm-hmm. in the totality. So he comes up the side and he's in the air in the middle of the eclipse. It's awesome. Like it's a very cool little there he goes.
1: Oh wow.
0: I'm gonna do that in Alaska. No. That gives me time
1: first,
0: to train.
1: I was gonna say first you need to learn to skateboard.
0: That's what I said though. I have time on my side and that's awesome. That is awesome. Look how high up he is. And that's a great angle. And it also, like, the way that it's done, you almost feel like he's going to be smaller and further away, because he is pretty big in the picture. Like, that's obviously zoomed way out. But right there, that's cool.
3: But the shot...
0: That's going to be me.
3: From a little bit further away, wanted to capture the curvature on the ramp.
0: Correct.
3: The one where it's zoomed in better quality, he's in the center of the eclipse.
0: Yeah, that's awesome.
3: It's really cool.
0: No, it really is.
3: What did he say? My life hack, eclipse mode. There's no two without three. First the sun, then the moon, and today we make history with this eclipse. Thanks to the whole team for making this possible.
0: Yeah, I'll do that in Alaska, because we'll have time. But you know what I'll do that's different? I'm going to set up my ramp where I can go back and forth. He only gets the one jump. I'll do the second jump. But that was awesome. But the footage of the eclipse was good. Mm-hmm. Yeah, the footage of the eclipse. You know what I didn't realize? Like, our next one is, what'd you say, 2044?
1: Yes.
0: Or one in Alaska.
1: Wow.
0: But 2044. Do you realize, like, they were showing, I mentioned this yesterday, a lot of people had gone to the Blue Lagoon in Iceland to go see it. And the coverage out of Iceland was great. Like, they did a really nice job. And, I mean, listen, it's an island. So a lot of people aren't there. But the... They haven't been in totality in 600 years.
3: Wow.
0: That was the last time that there was a total solar eclipse in
1: Iceland. Well, it makes sense why people were going so nuts about it.
0: Oh, yeah. No,
3: and
0: but
3: the size of the country.
0: Yeah, but I mean, yeah, again, it's small. It's a little island nation. 600 years it had been. Like, nobody who was there yesterday was alive the last time.
3: No.
0: So that's pretty cool. That's pretty cool.
3: From this listener, my sister was in Spain yesterday. There's a shot of the eclipse.
0: You know what? That's a really good one. Why don't I feel like when was the one here? When was the big one here?
1: 2 years ago?
0: Was it 2 years ago? Yeah, it was something like that.
1: Yeah.
0: I don't feel like the corona was the same for us as it is for what as it was in Spain.
3: You weren't in the path.
0: Say again?
3: You weren't in the path.
0: I saw it.
3: You saw it partially.
0: So if I were in the path, like a lot of people went to San Antonio. Is that what they saw? That's beautiful.
3: Yeah.
0: That's beautiful.
3: Remember the clips where it just totally got dark? It was very odd.
0: Should we show trip it for one of these?
3: This is what you wanted to do for my birthday in 2024 and talked about it a year before that and it didn't happen.
1: No.
3: Listen, well, just don't get greedy. Because our trip to Denver and Red Rocks came together so quickly.
0: It did. That flew together.
3: This is not how we operate.
0: You know what we are? We're a seat of your pants people. We're a seat of your pants people.
1: I don't like that.
0: Say again?
1: I like to plan.
0: Why, you don't feel like you've got enough time to get ready for Red Rocks?
1: No.
0: Now, some people will say you don't have enough time to actually get to Red Rocks.
1: Well, there's that. Maybe that's what makes me antsy.
0: What's that?
1: Every email, every day. You guys are never going to make it.
0: You know what? I read those and I thank them. I thank them for two reasons. Number one, I thank them for the concern. Number two, I thank them for the challenge. Because I know, and I also in my head, I know that when we get back on that Monday, last laugh.
1: Okay.
0: Last laugh.
3: You do love a told you so.
0: Oh, yeah. And I will have told you so that it was spectacular. I plan on seeing all of Axe and the Hatchet Men. I plan on seeing all of the revivalists. I plan on having time to merch shop. The only thing that'll slow us down is if between now and then somebody can hike the two miles. But other than that, we'll be fine.
3: So the altitude.
0: The altitude.
1: That stuff
0: kind
1: of scares me, actually.
0: What's that?
1: The whole thing about the altitude.
0: Why does that scare you?
1: Because I've never experienced it before. And watch, I'm going to be the one who's like, you guys go ahead.
0: It'll be like Buffalo.
3: Yes. Yeah. We've been there before. We can hang without
0: you. What are you going to lay in the car? Like, we're not checking in before.
1: No. I just wonder, like, how my body's going to react to that altitude if I've never experienced that before.
0: You've never been that high in altitude?
1: I've never been to Colorado. I don't know what to compare it to.
3: I, too, am like Diane. This will be a first time a mile high.
0: I've been to Denver before. Now, it was a very long time ago. But I've been to Denver. I don't recall it messing me up. Yeah, I don't recall. Like, listen, will athletes tell you? No, I'm being serious.
1: Tyler, which real world was it?
0: Oh,
1: Janet,
0: God.
1: the Asian girl who they went to, I think, was it Kilimanjaro that they went to or Everest on their
0: Everest
1: on their, maybe it wasn't Everest. It was, but they went mountain climbing on their show trip and she was a smoker and she had to be carried down by the Sherpa. And I was like, there I go.
0: Yeah. Who's carrying me?
1: Do they have Sherpas? Do they have Sherpas at Red Rocks? Cause I need one.
0: No, you'll
1: anytime
0: you'll be
1: fine. I think of altitude sickness, I think of that old real world.
0: No, you'll be fine. You'll be fine. I'm telling you, you won't even notice it. Like, let me finish. Maybe on the 2 mile walk from, because I don't think we'll be there early enough to get that upper level parking.
1: No, but I'm.
0: But on a 2 mile walk, maybe you'll feel it a little bit. Like, I don't know how much. I don't know how aggressive that walk is. It can't be that bad. Hundreds of thousands and millions of people go there.
1: But there's a reason why athletes travel there early to acclimate.
0: Well, first of all, they get there as soon as they can. But that's what I was going to say. In talking to like hockey players and stuff, they'll say, playing in Denver is a huge advantage to the Avalanche because of the altitude.
1: Right.
0: But we're also not skating 5 miles in 3 hours at 20 miles an hour. Like, that is aggressive. Mm-hmm. So especially if you're like an East Coast guy, whether you play for the Caps, the Flyers, the Rangers, the Hurricanes, it doesn't matter. If you're an East Coast guy and you got to make that flight, land at, 1 a.m, get up, go through your routine and play that night, it does. They say it does take a toll. Like, there's always that debate of, does home ice advantage really matter or home court advantage really matter? And they do point out, if you are the Nuggets, if you are the Avalanche, if you are the Broncos, mm-hmm. that yes, it does matter for them or for the away teams. Mm-hmm. But by and large, yes, you have the crowd into it and stuff, but Denver does have the advantage because it does take a toll on your body. But those are trained athletes who are going all out. You know what we're doing?
1: Walking from the car. I know.
0: Yeah. And you've walked up a hill before.
1: Yeah.
0: It's not like you're walking up a mile. No, you're going to walk up. I mean, it may take, 10 minutes. But you're walking up a hill.
3: Yeah, you'll start getting sick when we land.
1: Oh, good.
3: And then sit in traffic.
0: Well, that's where
3: and
0: you'll
3: then walk.
0: Yeah, no, you'll have plenty.
1: All the time sitting on the freeway, that's my acclimation time.
0: No, your acclimation time will be based on that picture that somebody sent. We'll be waiting on the tram to get you to the rental car.
3: Just make sure you grab your air sickness bag from the seat back pocket and bring it in the car.
1: Is that right. What's going to happen? Is it?
0: Why are you going to get sick?
1: Does it make you puke? Is that what happens?
0: No, it makes you lightheaded.
1: Okay.
0: Makes you lightheaded.
3: You can definitely throw from altitude sickness.
0: From sitting in a car?
3: It's
0: no.
3: Not from sitting in a car. It's from being at that altitude.
0: You know what I'm going to do? I'm going to call Sean Birch. I owe him a call anyway.
1: And give me an oxygen tank?
0: That's exactly what I'm going to do. I'm going to get you an oxygen tank. I don't think you can travel with that.
1: Oh, can I have the cute little cannula that sits in my nose?
0: Oh, that I'm going to have to hike up with. Anyway, yeah, no, you're going to be fine. You're going to be just fine. How did we even end up talking about? Oh, no. How did we end up talking about
3: traveling?
0: That?
3: Yeah.
0: Oh, traveling.
1: For the eclipse.
0: Yeah. Oh, that because Denver came together real quickly. Mm-hmm. That's right. All right. Listen, let's do this. And by the way, don't get in your head about it. Don't get in your head. You have plenty of time. You know what you should do? Start walking up and down hills every day.
3: Now, the Washington Post said 3 minutes of up and down stairs every day wards off at least 13 cancers.
1: I saw that too.
0: I saw the headline, did not click. All right, quick break. We'll come back. We do have a bunch that we got to get through today. So let's do this. Quick break. We'll come back. We'll lay everything out for you next.
2: 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Red Rocks. Red Rocks. Red Rocks. Red Rocks. Red Rock.
4: 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The great outdoors over a mile high, framed by two massive 300-million-year-old sandstone monoliths. Hear me up. It's the only naturally occurring, acoustically perfect amphitheater worldwide. It is a geological phenomenon. It is a bucket list destination. And it is where Elliot in the Morning heads to next. Join EITM in the Centennial State for the Revivalists, live in concert, as they continue to etch their name within Red Rock's richest of musical history books. 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
1: A little more humid today, sunny and 92.
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25: New Virginia crash eastbound on Route 7 east of the toll road at Spring Hill Road. The crash on westbound 50 in South Riding near North Star Boulevard is cleared. Virginia 95 northbound delays Dale City into Woodbridge, Lorton into Newington. 395 brief delay forming at the 14th Street Bridge. Inner loop delays 210 to the Wilson Bridge. The outer loop slows off and on from New Hampshire Avenue to Georgia Avenue. Southbound 270 delays in Hyattstown. DC 295 south slows Burroughs to East Capitol. I'm Beverly Farmer. That's your traffic up to the minute.
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0: busy one today. Ton of stuff that we got to get through. Mentioning Denver, we're going to Red Rocks. Taking you with us. Qualify for your grand prize trip to join us next month. We're heading to Colorado. 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Two chances every single day to qualify to win your trip. You qualify when we give away cash with Elliot the Morning's Hundreds a Day, 7:30, 9 o'clock, for the remainder of this week and then next week. And then we'll get our grand prize winner, so you get two more chances today. Give me about 15 minutes. I do have tickets for you to see My Chemical Romance. That show comes up Tuesday of next week. My Chemical Romance will be at Nats Park. I have tickets for you to go see Zach Brown Band. We'll jam those in somewhere along the way. And then once we get to dirt, tickets for you to go see Mean Girls at Toby's Dinner Theater. Mean Girls runs this week and next week, and then that's the end of the show. So we'll get you into that. Of course, if you need info on anything, Facebook, X, Instagram, at EITM Online. Diane, let's get into some news, please.
1: So following the recovery efforts in Colombia after that 7.4 magnitude earthquake that has now killed at least 265 people, the president is saying nearly 500 people were reported missing, although many of the civilian-run databases are putting that number at more like 4,100. In total, more than 25,800 families have also been impacted. And as they always do, Virginia Task Force One has already arrived there. They sent 10 members who arrived in Bogota, Colombia. They said
0: that crew is amazing.
1: Yeah.
0: They really are.
1: Yeah. They said making their way to the most affected areas. They said they're also providing search and rescue coordination and structural engineering assessments as they go through and look at so many of the buildings that were impacted.
0: Yeah, I couldn't do that job. God bless them. I couldn't do that. All you're around is destruction.
1: Yeah.
0: Like, it's horrible. Yeah. But, I mean, they end up finding, even if it's not a survivor, they end up finding bodies. Mm-hmm. It's got to be very rewarding.
1: Yeah. Also, authorities in Minnesota still investigating a man who co-owned an in-home daycare center with his wife is believed to have killed her and their child before taking his own life. This happening while other kids were at the home.
0: Yeah, I didn't see the ages. I just hope those kids are too young they don't know.
1: They said all of the kids were very, very young. So in my mind, I'm thinking it's babies and toddlers.
0: I hope so.
1: Yeah.
0: I mean, listen, the parents are going to be ruined. But I hope for those kids that they're so young, they'll never have any memory of it.
1: Yeah, those six other kids, they say, were found unharmed after that incident happened in Minnesota. Authorities in Lesby investigating after a person was found dead this week in a wooded area behind a local business along Truman Road in Lesby. Not a lot of information has been released. Apparently, though, somebody came upon this and called immediately to 911. That person's body has been taken to the chief medical examiner's office as they prepare to have an autopsy and determine their cause of death. A 29-year-old man from Frederick has been indicted on child sex abuse charges. The U.S. Attorney's Office says David Mangum is charged with 5 counts of the receipt of child sexual abuse materials, as well as transferring obscene material to a minor, as well as possession of those materials. So from early 2025 to early this year, he used different social media accounts to get different visual depictions of at least 5 young victims. Then he was also sending his own videos to those kids. They said they found a whole lot of that material on his cell phone when they searched it. He pled guilty back in 2021.
0: He's been busted for this before.
1: To 3 different felony counts. Same stuff.
0: Served 18 months.
1: Yeah.
0: That was it. Child porn charges. He served 18 months.
1: Yeah, 10 years. He only got 18 months.
0: Right. So he served 18 months. Yeah. Got out and then went right back to it.
1: Now they say he faces up to 40 years for each count of the material, as well as 20 years for the possession. So we'll see what happens when he goes to court. Virginia State Police are still looking for at least one vehicle that was involved in that multiple vehicle accident that happened on Chippenham Parkway yesterday.
0: Man, that looked horrible.
1: Yeah. Seven people are still in the hospital this morning. So I guess there was that one white vehicle that apparently caused the crash.
0: Right.
1: They are the ones that left the scene.
0: They took off.
1: Yeah. Yeah, that's a white SUV that they were looking for. If you have any information, if you were on Chippenham Parkway, just south of Jonkey Road, just before 8 o'clock yesterday, I'm sure you saw either the remnants of it or maybe you saw the beginnings of it. You're asked to call Virginia State Police. The Metro Hair Toucher is going to find out his sentencing later today.
2: I hope he gets it.
1: Yeah.
2: I hope he gets it for a while.
1: So for those who haven't heard of this guy, Brian Bettenker from Silver Spring. He was found guilty yesterday of fondling a woman's hair on a Red Line train back in February and then posting the video. He's got some other legal issues that he is battling at this point as well. There was another video of him harassing this woman on the street in Arlington. He's facing a stalking charge in D.C., the assault and battery charge coming out of Arlington, live streaming himself fondling people's women's hair on the Metro.
2: Right. So he's already served 100-something days. So they think that even no matter what he gets, that doesn't include the Arlington charges, the stalking charges.
1: Right.
2: So, I mean, he's going to do some time.
1: Yeah. And I guess the prosecutors are saying they're going to argue for more time in jail instead of saying, oh, well, he's served 125 out of the 180 that he's going to be sentenced to. No, they want him to serve some more time. So his sentencing hearing is set for 2 o'clock this afternoon. We mentioned this earlier. A single ticket bought in Illinois won the $1 billion Powerball jackpot.
2: God damn. Mm. God, could you imagine waking up having won $1 billion?
1: No, but what did we say?
2: I don't even know what that would feel like.
3: Didn't you imagine it all day yesterday?
2: I did. But to actually do it, I can't even imagine what that feels like. Because I guarantee you, like most people, they probably didn't stay up and watch the drawing. Like, I never stay up and watch the drawing. Well, the weekend ones, I'll see.
3: Remember, we were going to go live to the studio in Atlanta once.
2: Oh, that's right. And I was going to get a piggyback ride.
1: So they said the take-home would be $450 million before taxes.
2: Take
1: otherwise, it would be the annuity paid out over 29 years.
2: Right. Is Illinois an anonymous state?
1: Oh, I don't know. I didn't check that.
2: Yeah, it doesn't matter. Doesn't matter.
3: So I'm seeing
2: come forward.
3: Reports that it may have been at a Hy-Vee in Quincy, Illinois.
2: Where's Quincy?
3: It's right on the border with Missouri, like central Illinois.
2: Oh, really?
3: Yeah.
2: Oh, that's kind of out in the middle of nowhere, right?
3: Yes.
2: Yeah. Well, they're moving. They're moving.
1: Well, you kind of want it to be somebody who could really, really use the money, right? You
2: yes,
1: don't want it to be somebody wealthy.
2: Actually, I have that person logged. His name is Elliot Siegel.
1: Garth Brooks announcing that the fourth city on his upcoming arena tour is D.C., Capital One Arena, September 18th and 19th. That's a Friday and a Saturday, too.
2: That's going to be awesome. Mm-hmm. That's going to be great. That's going to be a hard ticket to get.
1: Yeah.
2: Oh, God.
1: Well, they're going to he'll add more shows, right?
2: I don't think so.
3: No, that's what he does, just the two.
2: Yeah, he'll come in, do the two shows. That's what everything else has been. Nothing gets added, does the two shows, and then moves on. It's like, and again, he'll announce a show. It's not like they announced the tour, but there's not going to be anything else added. Like, that's going to be it. God, that's amazing.
3: When you look at, he has added one show in other cities.
2: Has he?
3: Denver, he added a show.
2: Well, because people got stuck in traffic trying to get there from the flight.
3: And in Chicago, he did add.
2: Oh, so maybe they will add a third show.
3: He added a matinee in Chicago.
1: What, like at noon?
3: I don't know. What time does that show start? It begins at 2 p.m.
2: 2 p.m.
3: Mm-hmm.
2: Ooh, that's early.
1: Bring your kids.
2: That's early. That's day drinking. Day
1: yes.
2: drinking with Garth.
3: So Diane might be right.
2: Yeah, maybe you do. I thought he was just doing that and that was it. But we'll see.
1: So tickets go on sale next Friday.
2: Wait, what is the date?
1: The September 18th and 19th.
2: Oh, okay. At Capital One?
1: Yeah, and it's a Friday and a Saturday.
2: I don't know what the, I should have this memorized. I don't know what the Caps schedule is for preseason.
3: Right.
2: To see. No, I think they're on the road.
3: Yeah, there's nothing.
2: Yeah. Yeah, I think they, so maybe he will add a third date. God, that's going to be a hard ticket to get. That's worth going to.
3: Yeah. But all the same price, right?
2: Say again?
3: Aren't all the tickets the same price?
2: Oh, yeah, the whole deal. Yeah, I think everything, it's one price, one ticket. You may sit in the 400s, you may sit in the vault. Well, no, you're not.
1: No.
2: The
1: Happy to report from the DC Fire and EMS that those two cats that were rescued from that house fire in Southeast after being given oxygen are okay. No firefighters were injured in that incident. Apparently, there was a fire that started in a closet,
2: right,
1: which caused things to go up. So the pictures are funny because you can see the cats have the like eye rolling emoji look on their face when they're getting oxygen. But the firefighters are like, shut up, I'm saving your life.
2: That's cool.
1: You know,
2: it's cool.
1: Since we're talking about pets, Pet Libro is saying that all of the service problems that have been plaguing their apps and their subsequent devices have apparently been fully restored and are operating normally.
2: I don't even know what that is.
1: So we have one. It's an automatic cat feeder. They have automatic, you know, water fountains, litter boxes and stuff. And it's awesome because you can control it all by the app. I can give my cats a little bit of dry food right now if I wanted to. And then it's awesome because there's a camera on the cat feeder. And so you can see them come up and then you can talk to them through it and tell Junie he's being a good boy today. And so, but apparently, but they have been super on it in terms of the emails that they've been sending, notifications through the app and all that stuff. But they said that any of the prior service disruptions have been resolved.
2: Praise be.
3: Well, how did that help me if I'm traveling for work?
1: That's what the complaint has been.
3: Yeah. Oh. Diane's local.
1: Yeah.
2: Oh, yeah. That is a problem.
1: Yeah.
2: Yeah. That's a big problem.
1: Yeah.
2: Well, now it's fixed.
1: So people were scrambling, having to find somebody like, hey, can you run over to my apartment and feed my dog today?
2: I'd like to, but I don't have any keys.
3: Oh, I'll ask the doorman.
1: We finally got the first comment yesterday from Travis Kelce after the big wedding that happened at Madison Square Garden. Reporters asking him how his off-season has been.
4: It was a fun off-season, man. Wedding was the best night of my life. I appreciate everybody who came out and celebrated and, you know, had fun with us. So it was a crazy night. It was full of a lot of celebration, but it's football, baby.
2: Oh, well, okay. Well.
1: And he was thankful to the folks at MSG for having the AC kicking.
2: Right. Oh, I'm sure.
1: Mm-hmm. Which I'm sure everybody in New York who was told to have their air conditioners at 78 degrees that day were delighted to hear.
2: Well, you spent...
3: I'm Donnie.
1: Six preseason games on the schedule for tonight. Bengals, Lions, the Steelers, and the Packers. New England taking on Indianapolis. The Las Vegas Raiders have Arizona. The Texans play the Chargers and the 49ers and the Titans,
2: yeah,
1: too.
2: Yeah, we get going. Like, mm-hmm. Tonight it starts. Yeah. Like, tonight we get going.
1: Also, Yahoo Sports simulating the entire upcoming season using Madden NFL 27. They say the Cowboys beat the Broncos in the Super Bowl this year.
2: Yeah, they'll point out we get it right sometimes and we get it wrong sometimes. But yeah, for their simulation, Cowboys beat the Broncos.
1: Mm-hmm. Baseball, the Nats losing to the Cubs last night, 12-6. Jackson Kent had his major league debut, went 4 innings, giving up 3 runs, striking out 6.
2: Yeah, walked a few too many, but that's all right. I mean, it's still a great moment. You still made your major league debut.
1: Yeah, family and friends.
2: Oh, his family was there. I mean, it's awesome. And yeah. I'm sure he goes into the dugout and was like, God damn, I need better control. But still, your first night in Major League Baseball, good on him.
1: First pitch this afternoon is at 4:05 to wrap up that series. The Orioles wrapping up theirs against the Twins with a 7-5 loss yesterday, so they are off today. Also, the NBA announcing several more games yesterday, including some overseas games. The Spurs will play the New Orleans Pelicans on January 14th in Paris, and then 3 days later in Manchester, England. Full NBA schedule goes out this afternoon at 3 p.m., and then Russell Westbrook announcing his retirement after 18 seasons in a video that was narrated by Michael B. Jordan.
2: You know what was kind of cool, though? The little nugget that came out of that? You know the Wizards offered him a job this offseason?
3: Yeah, I think that had come out. Yeah.
2: Oh, had it? I guess I hadn't seen that. I didn't know the Wizards had offered him a contract to come play here this offseason to come in and join everybody. I had no clue that they had made that offer. I saw that yesterday. I was like, oh, goddamn, that's mm-hmm. pretty good.
1: That's a look at news and sports.
5: Elliot in the morning.
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2: That car accident you was in, it left you out of work. 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
10: Maryland crash on the southbound Baltimore-Washington Parkway after Route 198 and Laurel is cleared. Still going to find some residual delays. Northbound, slowing Greenbelt past Powder Mill. Outer loop of the Beltway on the brakes from 95 to Georgia Avenue. 50 westbound is slowing at Columbia Park Road. And southbound DC 295 delays from Burroughs toward East Capitol. Inner loop slows after St. Barnabas to the Wilson Bridge. Virginia 95, northbound slowing in Aquia, Dale City into Woodbridge, and Lorton into Newington. Crash reported on eastbound Route 7 at Spring Hill Road. I'm Beverly Farmer. That's your traffic up to the minute.
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0: tickets to Elliott, 866-235-5468. Hi, Elliott, in the morning.
1: Hello?
0: Hey, who's this?
1: This is Jonathan.
0: Hey, Jonathan, how are you, sir?
1: Good, how are you?
0: I am excellent, thank you. Jonathan, where is home for you?
1: Richmond.
0: Excellent. Did you have a good night last night?
1: Yeah, I'm just getting off work.
0: Oh, dude, good for you. All right, well, listen, I'm going to give you a pair of tickets. You will go see My Chemical Romance. You will see them next Tuesday night. You will see them at Nats Park. So if you don't mind holding on a second, I will get some info from you. And I hope you have a great time at the show.
1: Dude, thank you so much.
0: Hey, you got it, brother. Hold tight 1 second for me, please. And then let's go here. Hi, Elliott in the morning. Hello?
2: Hello?
0: There you are. Hi, who's this?
2: Hi, this is Amber.
0: Hey, Amber, and where's home for you?
2: Spotsylvania.
0: Excellent. You had a good night last night?
2: I did. I spent time with my kids, made dinner, the usual parental duties.
0: Gotcha. Hey, can I ask you something real quick? Diane, it kind of came up when Diane was talking about the cat feeder thing or whatever. Does anybody have a key to your house?
2: A key?
0: Yeah.
2: I mean, like outside of my family.
0: Well, yeah, no, I would assume that your kid has a key to the house and that, I don't know if you're married, but like he's got a key to your house.
2: No.
0: All
2: of my children do, my parents do, and I think my ex-boyfriend probably does. Hopefully he threw it away by now.
0: Ooh, your ex-boyfriend has a key to your house?
2: He did, but I hope he got rid of it, but it's been well over a year now, so, I mean, he wouldn't try to get into my home anyway, but,
0: right. Says everybody who all of a sudden they show up. I was trying to think, I definitely have never given a key to my house to somebody. Now, if you told me that, who am I giving a key to?
3: I can think of, five people right now have a key to my house.
0: Are you serious?
3: Yeah.
0: Diane!
3: Yeah.
0: Five people
2: children,
3: that I know
2: so
3: very
2: I
3: well. Yeah.
0: I don't care if you know them well or not. That's a lot of people who can get into your house.
3: It's neighbors. It's like my
0: neighbors.
3: My regular pet sitter.
0: Okay. Mm-hmm. Does anybody have a key to your house?
4: No.
0: I was going to say, unless Jackie has given a key to a neighbor, I don't have any family here, but if Jackie gave a key to, I don't know, Coast Guard Kurt's family or something, maybe. I can tell you this. I don't have a key to anybody's house. I mean, I have a key to my own house, but I don't have a key to anybody else's house.
4: Me neither.
3: Used to, but not anymore. Yeah.
0: Right. So you don't have a key to anybody's house.
3: No.
0: Right. But five people have keys to your house?
3: Yeah.
0: That's a lot, man. That's a lot.
3: Well, I mean, but they're there in a pinch for me if I need help.
0: Right. Okay. But then if they need help, you don't have a key to their house.
3: No.
0: Right. Hey, if you, what was your name? Amanda? No. What's your name?
2: Amber.
0: Amber.
2: Amber.
0: Yeah, I got it. Hey, dude.
2: Ryan, I get it all the time.
0: Yeah, no, I know. Hey, if in a pinch, would you call your ex-boyfriend and go, hey, I need you to go over to my house?
2: Hell no.
0: Okay.
2: Not now, no.
0: All right. I'd like you to get that key back. I don't like that. I'm also
2: he probably threw it away. I don't think that he's not the type of person that would keep it. It's all right.
0: I'm neurotic about that stuff.
2: I have cameras around my home. He knows if he tries anything, he would never try anything crazy. So
0: let me ask you this. Would you be pissed? Let's say you guys were still dating, right? You guys were still dating. But was he living with you? Would he just come over from time to time?
2: He was not living, but we were together 3 years. But okay. He would come to my home, if I was not here, before I got here, or come in later.
0: Yeah,
2: in the
0: no,
2: night.
0: No, I get that. I get that. I guess, Diane, if somebody, let's just say one of your neighbors, right? One of your neighbors who you haven't called and said, I'm in a pinch or whatever. But if they just, let's say they know you're here, right?
3: Mm-hmm.
0: If they were just oh, you know what? I'm going to go over to Diane's house and let themselves in and went in. Would you be pissed?
3: Well, first an alarm would go off.
0: Right. Okay. But work with me. If they just showed up and went into your house.
3: Well, yeah, without any purpose, without me asking them.
0: Right.
3: Yeah. What are you doing?
0: Does Linda have a key, your sister? Does she have a key?
3: Yeah.
0: Would you be pissed if you had no idea, but she just showed up and let herself into the house?
3: Because she needed to use the bathroom? No, I mean, why would she?
0: You tell me. She didn't tell you. She didn't send you a text. She just went to your house.
3: If she wouldn't do it, but I would question, like, what are you doing?
0: Exactly, right? Yeah, like just because you have a key, it doesn't mean you can go over whenever you want.
5: Correct.
0: Right. Yeah, that's a problem.
3: Yeah.
0: That would be a problem. Does that happen?
5: I'm sure.
0: Regularly.
5: Yeah, absolutely.
0: I would bet it does. I would bet it does. Like, if I had a key to Coast Guard Kurt's house, which Jackie may have, I have no idea. Hey, Amber, hold tight 1 second. Yes. Hold on 1 second.
5: But I'm not saying it.
2: Wait a minute. I have something for you real quick. Butthole.
0: Nice work. That was
2: you guys
0: a sneak.
2: Have a great day.
0: I'll be honest. I thought you were going to fart in the phone. No. All right. Hold on 1 second. Hold on one second. I'm sorry. What were you saying?
5: I'm not saying that it goes on regularly and upsets the homeowner.
0: Oh, it should upset the homeowner.
5: I just think people may have that relationship with those that have keys where it's like, hey, you come over and I don't get a heads up about it.
0: Just whenever?
5: Yeah.
0: No way. Mm-hmm. No way.
5: Some people are tight like that.
0: But wouldn't you? But forget being tight. I would feel bad. Like if I had a key, and again, I don't. But if I had a key, I'll just use Coast Guard Kurt, right? If I called Coast Guard Kurt and said, hey, I need to hang out at your house for an hour. I just got to get away. I'm sure he would say, yeah, go ahead.
3: Uh-huh.
0: But if I would feel.
3: You can't just do it without permission.
0: Odd showing up for no reason.
5: But I'm saying the permission is implicit in a lot of scenarios, I bet.
0: When you just give them a key, you could just show up whenever?
5: No, they've established that that's okay. So you don't have to give a heads up. And maybe a camera will be the indication to the homeowner that you're on the premise.
0: Wouldn't you be pissed?
5: I would, because I would never have that be the dynamic between me and even family. Forget
0: friends. So unless
5: friends.
0: It's set up ahead of time. Unless it's set up ahead of time that with this key comes permission to enter whenever you want without any notification.
5: But I guarantee some people are totally cool. Open door.
0: Because I was reading about, so this woman, her sister has a key to her house, right? Just like Linda.
3: Right.
0: Just like Linda. But even you said, Linda would let you know, hey, I'm going to your house.
3: Of course.
0: Right? So I was reading about, I got to find it. I wasn't even expecting, I just read it. Sister has a key to the house for emergencies. Like that was the setup. So that kind of goes to what you were saying of, it's not just come over whenever you want. If there's an emergency, here's a key for the house, right? While I was away, the sister dropped by my house with her kids without any notification or me granting them permission for no reason that I understand. While they were there, my nephew, so sister's kid, went into the homeowner's bedroom. While in the bedroom, found the sister's, legally purchased, mind you, edibles. The kid eats the edibles.
3: Oh, God.
0: Right? Which, by the way, that's on you.
3: Yeah.
0: That's on you. That's on the kid.
3: Right.
0: Kid eats the edibles, and now the sister is furious with the homeowner's sister about the kid being able to get their hands on the edibles.
3: Well, that's like, ridiculous.
0: You didn't do a good, but she's furious. She's furious about it.
5: Mm-hmm.
0: If you're this visiting sister, that's on you.
3: Absolutely.
0: That's on you. No, but the visiting sister, she wants an apology.
3: Oh, God.
0: She's yelling at her about doing drugs, but you're not doing drugs. You're eating an edible.
3: Yeah.
0: And like yells at her every time about how this could have really damaged her kid.
5: Well, that is true.
0: You went there.
5: But yes, you're hearing from the one side.
0: Well, she also, she
5: does the sister think that it was more of an open door policy?
0: No, it says some people for are, emergencies.
5: That's what the one side is saying.
0: Right. So you think the sister's like, I just go over there whenever I want?
5: Some families are really close like that.
0: Why are you going to my house? Because why are you going to my house?
5: A cool place to hang.
3: Yeah.
5: I maybe know she has a pool. Like this.
0: To hang out?
5: Yes.
0: No way. Hang out. Go outside. Go to your own house. Go to a movie.
6: I don't have a pool, like Diane said.
0: You don't know this woman has a pool.
3: Well, I'm just
0: saying. The only thing you know this woman used to have was edibles.
3: Right.
0: That's it. You don't know anything about that.
6: Does the homeowner have kids?
0: Huh?
6: Does the homeowner have kids?
0: No.
6: You know that for a fact.
0: I'm looking.
6: It's like, I definitely see where it's like, yeah, well, we came over early because we're going to then hang
0: out. She's out of town.
6: I'm talking about for people who do this type of thing.
0: She doesn't say. I don't think she has kids. I believe she does not have kids. Yeah. There is nothing in here that says she has kids. Like my sister and my mom live somewhat close to each other, right? Mm-hmm. And they have a key to each other's place. That I know.
3: Yeah.
0: So like my sister will go over and take care of my mom's cat, or my mom will go over and take care of my sister's cat, whatever it is, right? But they don't just go hang out there. Like if my sister is away for the weekend, my mom doesn't just go over there and hang out.
6: Well, not unless she's like sitting, pet sitting.
0: She goes over, she feeds the cat, she goes home. Like you don't even hang out if you go over there.
6: But some people, we've talked about house sitting before too.
0: House sitting is different. You're invited to spend the weekend.
6: But your sister and your mom aren't like that.
0: Nobody's like that.
6: There are families that are way too close.
0: Kristen, will you find me somebody that's like that? That's ridiculous to me. Like, I'm very close with my sister. If my sister lived a half hour away from me, and there is no way she just comes over and hangs out at my house.
6: I believe

0: take the key back. I would take the key back.
1: And well, if they're abusing it.
0: They're abusing it. She went over to the house with no permission. That's abuse.
1: That's okay.
0: That's abuse.
1: A bad thing came out of a one-time occurrence.
0: Yeah, because the kid ate the edibles. Why? By the way, why is your kid rummaging around in my room?
2: Exactly. Yeah,
0: I
2: mean,
0: why does that kid have permission to run? I know. I got to give the number.
1: To another level.
0: 866-2-ELIOT. 866-235-5468. If you have a key, you should never be in there. You should never be in there. Unless you're house sitting, you're feeding a pet. I don't know what the emergency could be. There are two packages got dropped off. Hey, can you take these and put them in the kitchen?
2: Porch pirated.
0: Fine. I get that.
1: Mm-hmm.
0: I don't even have a key for somebody to do that.
1: Because I'm the least likely of all of us to have a setup like this, but I'm just defending its existence. I'm not saying I would ever do this.
0: Did I not give the number? 866-2-ELIOT. 866-235-5468.
1: 5 minutes ago, I told you no one has a key to my house.
0: Should we exchange keys to each other's house?
1: Why? We live nowhere near each other.
2: Yeah.
0: Yeah, but what if, listen, emergency knows no different distance. And what if?
1: Yeah, actually, time sometimes is of the essence. Mm-hmm.
0: No, but what if, for example, like I have a dinner tonight, right? And it's in.
1: Oh my God, is it another mystery dinner?
0: No.
1: Oh, is it with Elazar again?
0: No. But I did text him yesterday.
1: Did you get jealous in his chat? He mentioned a good meal he had, and I don't think it's where you guys were.
0: Oh, wait, no, I didn't see his chat yesterday. Mm-hmm. Did he post the picture that he and I took together?
1: He posted, I think, some photos. It wasn't of you.
0: Oh, then, God damn it, Elazar.
1: Because the place you went to wasn't...
0: It was in Tenleytown.
1: But it wasn't two names, right?
0: Yes.
1: It was?
0: It's two named restaurant.
1: Or like two words?
0: Yeah.
1: Same word?
0: No.
1: Yeah. I didn't think so.
0: Did he go to Pizza Pizza? Well, that's actually not the name of the restaurant, Elliot.
1: No, he had
2: that's
1: a lovely...
2: Little Caesars.
1: Watch him turn green with envy. He had a lovely meal at Oyster Oyster.
0: Oh, God damn it. God damn it, Elazar.
1: Come on. We're bleeding on with the Christian station.
0: Oh, queef. Queef. No. What was I? I was just... Oh, for example. I have a dinner in Maryland tonight, right? So I'm not going home after work. I'm just going to stay here until I go to dinner. But let's say I'm here and Kristen and Mike are going somewhere. Why wouldn't I just go let myself in and hang out at Kristen's? I'll tell you why. That's skeevy. But if I had a key, it's
2: permission.
0: Certainly not. No, I don't even want permission. I have a key. Key is permission. Oh. According to Tyler, I can just go in there whenever I want.
1: Yeah, if that's the understanding.
0: But that's not the understanding.
1: No, so you shouldn't be doing it.
2: What are you doing?
0: I got to write down Oyster. I can't have Elazar go to more restaurants than me.
1: Without you. You should give him a key.
0: The
1: What did he say here? I want to get the exact quote because it definitely, when I read it, I smirked. Hoping you would see it and not love that he's dining without you. Although he told you he dines 6 to 7
0: nights. He goes
1: nights.
0: 6 nights a week he's out eating. But
2: that's his job, and you rival him.
0: Right. I go to restaurants like it's my job. Yeah. I told the editor, Matt, you should just hire me. I'm doing it anyway.
1: Oh, wait a second. What is this here? He actually, I did not read through, I guess, conclusively enough. He gave you a shout out.
0: Oh, did he really?
1: Yes.
0: Did he put the picture in?
1: No, he said, big thanks to whoever dropped a note in the chat a few weeks ago letting me know that Elliot in the morning wanted to have dinner. We did last week, and it was a lot of fun.
0: Thank you.
2: Good.
0: Thank you. I should have a key to Elazar's place. All right, where am I going, Kristen? Line 2. Hi, Elliot, in the morning.
3: Hi.
0: Hi. Do you have a who has are you, you have a key or somebody else has your key?
3: I have a key.
0: Do you ever use it?
3: Well, I did when she was living. Unfortunately, she's no longer here, but I did have a key and she was like, "You know, you can just come in whenever you want to because I lived out of state." So when I would travel, I didn't want to live in my parents' house, so I just crashed at my best friend's house. But I would give her a heads up and let her know I'm coming, just
0: thank you.
3: In case you know.
0: Yes, thank you.
3: She was doing inappropriate things
0: right.
3: that I was in town, but right. You know, I did have permission to come and go as I wanted to.
0: Does anybody have a key to your place?
3: Absolutely not. My husband would not allow that.
0: Thank

0: you have to have a you have to have a fingerprint on our keypad in order to get in our house.
1: Oh, I didn't even think of that. I didn't even think of that.
2: What?
0: Like, yeah, we got one of those nice little, like, $500 lock things where you got to put your
1: I like how your husband thinks. Like how your husband thinks. Thank you. No, no, but you know what? I didn't even think about that. But that, yeah, somebody having your passcode to get into your house is the same, as having a key.
2: Yeah.
1: Yeah, same thing. Yes.
3: You could easily give someone else that passcode without having to give up possession of the key.
1: No, but that's what I'm saying. If your passcode is 6969.
2: Naturally.
1: Right. You can, like, somebody goes over and they type in 6969 and they get into your house. That's the same as having given them a key.
3: Yes, that is. But it's easy for someone else to give away that passcode.
1: Oh, so like if Diane, like, if I could say to somebody, oh, you know what? Diane's passcode is 6969 as opposed to, here, let me give you Diane's key.
3: Or for some reason...
1: That's a lot of sharing.
3: For some reason, we agreed to be our emergency house contacts, and we tried to get you to come to Germantown or Rockville, and you were like, no, I live in Northern Virginia.
1: Right.
3: And you called one of our neighbors and said, here's their passcode. Josh writes, our Josh, my ex-wife and I have each other's keys.
1: No way! That is your ex for a reason!
3: It was mostly for the dog, but the dog is dead now. So I guess we should return.
1: Change the locks.
3: Oh, don't even return, just change. A little more expensive to change.
2: Just return the key.
1: Yeah, but then you got to interact and you got to, then it's like, I give me my key back. And then it looks like you're being all like protective. Just change the locks. And then the joke's on her when she comes over to try to hang out. She puts the key in. It's like, son of a bitch, this doesn't work.
3: I don't know how much hanging would Josh, they're doing.
1: No, but would Josh be pissed if his ex-wife just showed up to hang out at his house?
3: Probably.
1: Well, he's not. He's here. Right now, he's here.
3: Yes. Are you telling her to do it?
1: Ex-shoehorn, go over there. Take your shoes off. Lay on the couch. Yeah, who cares?
3: Oh, rearrange his collectibles.
1: They used to do, remember that bit?
2: Oh, hide a Funko.
1: Or rearrange the furniture. That's the old Helen Keller joke. Great old joke. Where am I going? Line one. Hi, Elliot, in the morning. Hello?
4: Hey, good morning, Elliot.
1: Yes, what can I do for you?
4: So I have, people have my keys and they have my passcode right to my garage to get in. I've even let one of my girlfriends come over and like cook dinner for somebody and like have a date at my house when I wasn't there.
2: Oh my God.
1: Why? What are you doing?
4: Well, I mean, it's just me that lives there and my son half the time. And like, sometimes she'll just call me and be like, hey, do you mind if I come over and have like a drink and a smoke on your deck? And I'm like, sure, go ahead.
1: Wait a minute. So you're not even home. But she just comes over and is like, I'm going to drink and smoke out back at your house? I have an idea. Go sit in a parking lot. Yeah. Like, or does she not have a house? Is she unhoused?
2: In an apartment.
1: Is she unhoused?
4: She's housed, but maybe if she just wants to, like, get away from her kids for, like, 15 minutes. I was like, yeah, just come over and hang out on the deck.
1: And then she has dates at your house? Isn't that weird?
4: That was a long time ago. That was just once, and I just kind of felt bad, and I just, let her do it.
1: If I were a guy, and some woman was like, hey, why don't you come over? We'll have dinner. And I showed up, and I had dinner.
2: You're going to be like, this is a great place. Oh, it's not mine.
1: That's weird. Like, that's really weird.
4: I knew.
1: I'd be looking at, like you look nothing like you did in these pictures. Like, not at all.
2: Yeah, but she said she did, so he knew.
4: He knew, and they had been friends for a long time. It really wasn't like a date.
1: I don't care.
4: Like,
1: would be weird. That would be really weird. All right, very good, very good. Like if I knew, like who do I know for a long time? Like if Casey was like, "Hey, come over for a date, but let's do it at Haley's house," I'd be like, "Ooh, no."
3: On many levels, that would be odd.
1: Yes.
3: From Instagram, I have. Keypad and at least 15 people have personal key codes.
1: Why? How many people need to get into your house?
3: But I can allow access at certain times only, and I get notified when they access the house.
1: No.
3: Man, 15. Do I even know that many people locally?
1: No, you don't.
3: I don't.
1: You don't know that many people.
3: That would need to be in my home for sure. No,
1: the only people I can think of, staff at Lone Oak. Other than that, that would be it. That would be all.
3: Come on, Chris, Charlie, Ryan, Ralph. It's a party. Oh, for another one from Sam. So many people have my passcode.
1: Why? How, why are you giving your code to that many people?
3: But I can change it.
1: Mm-hmm. Yeah. You know when you change it? After your house is robbed.
2: Yeah.
1: Or somebody gets into your house. Somebody, like, and I do think I'm way too neurotic about, like, I'm not neurotic about much, but I am about locking doors and, like, nobody needs to get in my house. And it's not like there's anything valuable in there. My cap's ring. But other than that, it's...
2: There's plenty of... $100 is valuable. You can, somebody... There's plenty of stuff to steal.
3: Yeah, yeah. The cap's ring would be the number one thing. Same with my house that any thief...
1: Would steal.
3: Would want to take. It's the most valuable thing I own.
1: Yeah. Like, what are they going to take? Oh, boy, he's got a lot of chargers plugged in here. Like, what are they going to take?
2: Maybe but for convenience.
3: So there's not a fire. What is he doing here? This is risky. Would you? I don't want to be charged with arson.
2: Yeah.
3: I just want the Stanley Cup ring.
2: You're welcome.
1: Where am I going?
3: This is great. From Joel, we gave our elderly neighbor the passcode for our security system, and every time we'd leave for vacation, he would yell across the yards, "Is the code still 5455?
2: Well, now everybody knows.
1: But would he be pissed? Would he be pissed if, like, again, they have the code, I'm assuming, for an emergency? Would they be pissed if they found out the old guy was just going over there to, quote, use their air conditioning? Yes, you'd be furious. Get out of my house.
3: George says,
1: don't eat my edibles.
3: George writes, an old guy comes over to our house whenever he wants to hang out and turns on the TV and spends time with the dogs, but he's my dad.
1: Okay, that's different.
3: You gave the example of your sister
2: yeah.
3: and your mom.
1: Yeah, but if I'm home and he came in.
3: No, this is not when he's home.
1: Oh, no, get out of my house. Get out of my house. No, don't. You don't get to just hang out there. I'm sorry. I think it's even weird. Like if I go over to Coast Guard Kurt's house and I tell him, hey, I'm on the way, he'll even say, all right, I'll unlock the door. Just come on in. I still knock. Like, I don't like just walking into somebody's house.
3: You shouldn't. You should always knock.
1: Yeah. And he'll tell me, when you get here, park in the driveway, because they have one side of the street parking. Park in the driveway, and I'll unlock the door. And I get there, I do park in the driveway, mm-hmm. but I knock on the door.
2: Yeah.
1: He's like, what are you doing? I'm just like, it just feels weird. It just feels weird.
2: Yeah, even if somebody leaves it open, I'm still going to knock.
3: I like that from you, Elliot. That's kind of a surprise.
1: What?
3: Because in the past, you've got upset with me for asking permission to go into the refrigerator at someone else's house.
1: Once you're in.
2: Oh, and everything's
1: once you're in. Yeah.
2: Wide open.
1: No. If I'm at Kurt's house and I want a drink, just go get one.
3: Oh,
1: yeah. Okay. I'm not going to. Kurt, can you go to the refrigerator and get me something to drink?
2: Ask to do it yourself.
1: Is it okay if I go get more
3: yes,
1: water?
3: That's yeah. exactly what you have to say.
1: Mm-hmm. Oh. No, just go do it yourself.
3: Okay, maybe you should stop knocking.
1: Hi, yep, whoops. Hi, Elliot, in the morning.
5: Good morning.
1: Yes, how many keys, do you have keys to people's house?
5: I have so many keys, I'm like a school custodian. Everybody in my neighborhood, I've got keys. There are a lot of older people or people with dogs, and I'm kind of like just the person everybody trusts, but... I have a keypad for my house, and I get alerted, and I have specific codes for everyone and cameras. So if anyone's going in, which is only to open the door and let my dog in, I know who it is.
1: Okay, but now let me ask you this.
5: So they give me their keys, but they don't have mine.
1: Right. No, but if they have your code, right? Mm-hmm. So let's say somebody has yeah. your code, and you're at work.
5: Yeah.
1: And they punch in their yeah. code, and they go in. And you haven't asked them to go take care of the dogs. You haven't asked them to do anything.
5: I haven't asked them to, I get an alert on my phone and it's which code is assigned to which person who's opening the door.
1: Right. Okay.
5: And
1: that's
5: I
1: all
5: look
1: fine.
5: And see what's happening.
1: Right. But wouldn't you be pissed that they just out of nowhere decided to go to your house and go in?
5: No. Nobody's just hanging out in the house.
1: Everybody no. says that, and then it happens. That's why.
5: Yeah, but that's not. Yeah, not in my deal.
1: Would
5: and I go in and I take care of people's dogs? They're away for however. If they're away for like a weekend, there's one person, and she's got like three little dogs. I'll go and I'll sit.
1: I understand
5: on the couch
1: that. I understand.
5: 15
1: that.
5: Minutes with the dog.
1: But what I'm saying is, you're
5: and then I'm out.
1: Right.
5: Then I'm out. I'm not hanging out there.
1: Okay, but you say nobody's going to. Would you be pissed if somebody did?
5: Absolutely. If anybody did anything without permission.
1: Yes,
5: absolutely.
1: Thank you. Mm-hmm. Thank you. And ate your edibles?
5: That's absolute.
1: Of course. And then the person has the gall.
2: I know.
1: To be mad. Has the gall is like a saying from the 1890s. Mm-hmm. Like that's an old saying.
2: The nerve.
3: My mom uses it.
1: Right. Okay. Exactly. She also calls people fat.
3: That's not true. Elliot.
2: Don't start.
3: That is not true at all.
1: No, that okay. People who exercise are fat.
3: No, when she was growing up,
1: right.
3: She's 75 years old. I can't believe why did I mention this yesterday? She, when she was younger,
1: exercises for fat
3: and
1: people.
3: In middle age, she always thought exercise was just so you can lose weight. She had no idea the other benefits to exercise.
1: Right.
3: She does not call people fat.
1: Right.
3: Oh my God. You know who she's going to call? You.
1: By the way, Muffin Top, you're fat.
3: No.
1: Ain't you got a Y near you?
3: But that is a good impression of her voice since her procedure failed.
2: Doesn't make you angry when he perpetuates things that aren't true.
1: What did I perpetuate? That's not true. That's not true.
2: His mom calls people fat.
1: That's what exercise was for. People who are fat. Right. No, but she's not looking. Your haircut.
2: She's not.
1: You got your haircut. You look like a grown ass man.
2: Exactly. How long ago was that?
1: Doesn't matter. Okay. It's true. I didn't make things up. Yes, I'm sorry.
3: What if instead of using your supply of something, they're replenishing? Because I just got the offer from Lone Oak that if I give Ryan Malay a key, I'd have endless beer.
1: Hey, tell Ryan that Groove It. Isn't that the name of it?
2: The citrus one?
3: Yeah, yeah. You asked me to get you some last weekend.
1: Yeah. I want more.
3: More?
1: Yeah.
3: You drank 8 this week, like midweek?
1: I went through 4.
3: I don't even drink during the week.
1: Oh, I like them. I like them. But maybe because of my drinking during the week, your mom thinks I should exercise. He's fat. Where am I going? God. Line 8?
3: Now I'll know. Yesterday she called me and I thought it was because of that. I thought my stepdad told me.
2: Voicemail.
3: No, but it was health related.
1: Oh, in a good way.
3: Yes.
1: Okay,
3: yes.
1: Good.
3: Someone is for so many years now cancer free.
1: Oh, that's great news. Yes. That's great news. Hi, Elliot, in the morning.
6: This me?
1: Yeah, hi. Who's this?
6: This is Matt from Woodbridge.
1: Yeah, real quick. What can I do for you, sir?
6: Nothing. I was just going to let you know that 3 people have my keys to my house in Costa Rica, and I live in Washington, D.C.
1: Okay. Well, first of all, oh, poor you with that house in Costa Rica.
6: Come on, Elliot.
1: But that makes. But no, you know what? Like, that makes sense. Like, if somebody had a house what's the equal to Costa Rica? Ocean City.
6: Yeah.
1: If somebody had a house in Ocean City and there was like a year rounder.
2: Yeah.
1: Then, yeah, I understand. Oh, it would be like if God forbid something happens, I'm sure it takes a little bit to get to. I've never been to Costa Rica, but I'm sure it takes a while to
6: so
1: get there.
6: Would you
1: there.
6: Like to go?
1: I would actually. Would I like to go to Costa Rica?
6: Let me know. I got a house and a hotel there.
1: Wait, you own a hotel?
6: I did, yes. I should be closing in the next month or two, actually.
1: You sold a hotel?
6: I moved back here like 6 weeks ago. Yeah, I moved back here like 6 weeks ago.
1: Were you living there full time?
6: Yeah, I lived there for 6 years. I actually called you like 3 weeks ago to try and talk to you about the rainforest, because I actually lived in the rainforest as well.
1: Wow. Hey, can I ask you this, just out of curiosity, between us.
6: Uh-huh.
1: When you sold the hotel, More or less than $4 million?
6: Less, Elliot.
1: So would you run a flea bag down there?
6: No. Hey, come on. No. If it was more, I would have flown you guys out to the Red Rocks on a private jet.
1: Mm. Yeah, but that was what I was going to do if I won the lottery. That's off the table.
6: I know. I heard you.
1: All right.
6: No, look, I give the kid full reign of my house. So, like, one of the kids literally can walk in my house anytime he wants. I tell his family he can have a party there.
2: Oh, wow.
1: So, are you serious?
2: A party?
6: Yeah.
1: So wait, are you?
6: Yeah, I'm dead serious.
1: Do you still own anything in Costa Rica, or are you back full time?
6: Yes. No, I'm back here full time, but I still own a house there. And like I said, I still own a hotel until it closes.
1: Wow. I've never owned a hotel. You know what? I will never own a hotel. That seems like a pain in the ass.
6: Hey, that's not the attitude. Come on. You won't if you say that.
1: The You know what? I'm going to manifest it.
2: That's
1: I'm
2: right.
1: Gonna write that down.
6: Yeah. I would have never thought I would have owned a hotel in Costa Rica, Elliot. Come on now.
1: Good
6: High
1: for
6: school
1: you.
6: Dropout. I called you about Dan Safe and raving. No way I thought I'd ever own a hotel. Come on.
1: All right. Very good. Very good. Thank you, Costa Rica. Thank you, sir. All right. Let's do some follow-up phone calls, please. 866-2-ELLIOT. 866-235-5468. 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
2: A little more humid today, sunny in 92.
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0: Interloop lineup, St. Barnabas Road to the Wilson Bridge, below speed Braddock Road to Gallows Road, Virginia 95, northbound is sluggish through Aquia and Triangle, then slows Dale City into Woodbridge, Lorton to Newington, 395 slows past the Beltway, and again after the Pentagon to the 14th Street Bridge. Outer loop of the Beltway on the brakes from 95 to Georgia Avenue, DC 295. You line up southbound from Eastern Avenue to Pennsylvania Avenue. The freeway slow each way between the 3rd Street Tunnel and the 14th Street Bridge. I'm Beverly Farmer. That's your traffic up to the minute.
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0: I have cash for you with Elliot. The morning's hundreds a day. Thank you, Long Home. Our partners are giving away cash. You win your cash, you qualify for our grand prize trip to join us at Red Rocks. We're going there for the Revivalists next month. Winner and a guest will join us as we head to Denver. Taking a show, bucket list trip to go to Red Rocks. Oh, by the way, somebody sent me something about Red Rocks and Diane's concern about altitude. Elliot, it's a big effing hill, and you will feel it. The drinks hit so hard with the altitude, definitely takes a day or two to get acclimated. But the good news is we'll be out of there before you even get acclimated.
1: Right.
0: So you don't have to worry about acclimating twice.
1: Now, Kelly tells me don't stress out too much. I go there all the time. You might notice you're a little tired the first day and you get winded, but as long as you're walking at a reasonable pace, you'll be fine. And then she said, P.S., you can buy spray cans of oxygen at 7-Eleven. So that's good to know. So I'm going to be doing oxygen whippets while I'm there.
0: Good. Well, only while you're hiking up that hill, which I hear is a quote, big effing hill. All right. We'll deal with that as we get closer. What do I always say about people that listen to the show?
1: Smartest ever.
0: Smartest people in the world. Smartest people in the world. Solve this. Solve this. So there was a story yesterday, and Diane actually talked about it, about a suspicious package that was over by a firehouse.
1: The one in Tenleytown, right?
0: In Tenleytown, exactly.
1: Yeah.
0: The Metropolitan Police Department investigated a suspicious device left at the Engine 20 firehouse in Northwest D.C. yesterday morning in Tenleytown. That device, however, was later determined to be, and I'm reading their quote.
1: Okay.
0: An electronic sex portable pump device. According to the police report, officers went to the firehouse at around 7 a.m. after a D.C. firefighter was approached by a person at the rear of the building who left a blue and black electronic device with its wires exposed. What is an electronic sex portable pump device?
2: I have a guess. Would you like me
0: to? Yeah, sure.
2: Because I don't think it is. Sometimes we hear about pumps when it's
0: like for your penis.
2: It's
0: to blow it up.
2: Erectile dysfunction, and it's ahead of sex. I don't think it's that.
0: You think this is a doll?
2: No. I think this is.
0: Yeah.
2: Aren't those things?
0: What's my?
2: I don't know if you can say that.
0: You can. Wait. So you think it is? It is a machine that masturbates you?
2: Yeah, it looks like a can. It's not a machine. You're picturing like a set-top stereo or whatever. No.
0: No, but I sit on the couch and this thing just does this electronically.
2: But you're making a mistake there.
0: No. I'm saying the machine does this. I just sit like
1: it does
0: this,
1: the work
0: with my hands like at my side, and this machine strokes me.
2: That's my guess.
0: Can I? I'm going to ask everybody, but really only the guys in the room will be able to answer, okay? Mm-hmm. Have you?
2: It is being dumped, so no one has any idea what we're talking about.
1: Oh.
0: Okay, but let me ask you this, and this should not be dumped. Have you ever, ever felt that lazy where you're like, God, I really want to masturbate right now, but I just can't bring myself to use my arms? No.
2: Yeah, but there.
0: Why would I need a machine for that?
2: It may simulate more of that feeling you're looking for than you can get from even yourself.
0: It feels more like a hand than my hand?
2: No.
0: It's warmer?
2: Well, maybe it could be. It is electronic.
1: You're doing like the Miyagi.
0: Yeah, I'm heating up.
1: Uh-huh.
0: My hand.
2: They sell them on Amazon.
0: How much are they?
2: $150.
0: No way. For $150, I'll masturbate you.
2: So I'm sure I can say this. They refer to it as an automatic male masturbator.
0: That you can say. Don't dump that, Josh.
2: The cannon.
0: Thank you. Is that what it is?
2: That's my guess, yeah.
0: Okay.
2: I didn't see a picture.
0: I didn't either.
2: Did Diane?
0: I didn't see a picture of it.
1: No.
0: They just said it was an electronic sex pump.
2: They used the word pump in this description on Amazon, too.
0: Electronic sex portable pump device. Mm-hmm. Line 3? Hi, Ellie, in the morning.
3: Hi, is this me?
0: Yeah, hi. Who's this?
3: My name's Mo.
0: Yes. What can I do for you?
3: So, I think what this might be, of course, I can be wrong, is so if you get bottom surgery as a transgender male, if you actually have a penis constructed, you need a pump in order to actually get erect. So that's my guess as to what this would have been.
0: You know,
3: why it was sent there, I don't know.
0: By the way, let me say this. Number one, kudos on you for keeping it clean.
1: Yeah.
0: Number two, that's what I mean. Smartest listeners in the world. Smartest listeners in the world. I would have had no idea. You're a genius. Thank you. Thank you. Line 5? Hi, Elliot, the morning.
4: Hey, Elliot, this is me?
0: Yeah, what can I do for you?
4: So, I have one of those things.
1: And don't yell and laugh.
0: Do you really? Is it what Tyler was explaining?
4: It's the most amazing thing ever. You really don't even need a girlfriend anymore.
0: How much did you pay for it?
4: Like $120.
0: Where'd you get it? Spencer's.
4: Online.
0: Oh, and it
2: Wait,
0: is.
2: So was it what I thought it was, or is he trans?
4: Yeah. It's really better. You couldn't do a better job yourself.
0: It's what you were talking about. Oh. It electronically masturbates you.
2: So it's for the pleasure, not pre-pleasure. It's not good for your coffee.
0: That we can't say.
2: Amazon said it.
0: All right. I think we found the answer. Hey, you said money well spent. How often do you use it?
4: Yeah, once or twice a week.
0: How often do you clean it?
4: Every time.
0: Good for you. No, that's the answer I was looking for.
1: Good answer.
0: Smartest listeners, cleanest listeners. All right, very good. Thank you. All right, I think we got it.
2: There's a phone holder at the end.
0: Pardon me? Yes.
2: There's a phone holder at the end
1: so
2: of the device.
1: So you can video yourself?
0: No, so you can watch porn while you're not doing anything.
2: But if you don't want to watch, it does have a moaning sound effect.
0: Sweet. My dun-dun-dun.
2: You should see the numbers on this thing.
1: What do you mean?
2: Not the reviews and the stars, but in terms of the action that it provides.
0: Right.
2: I don't want this to be dumped. So let me just say it's doing it 700 times, up to 700 times a minute.
0: Oh, my God.
2: What do you think you can do without the help of the tech? but also not, like, hurt yourself. Elliot, come on. Do you have to act it out?
0: Not 700.
2: Oh, were you doing it like it was your...
0: Like I'm counting the time. Yeah, no, my pulse.
2: I only need to do it for a couple seconds.
0: Exactly. If I do it for 5 seconds and I multiply times 20, I got it.
2: No, but you would tire. Pardon him, Kristen and Diane. He's going to have to act this out for 60 seconds. And hold on, let me get out my phone.
0: Diane, check
1: I'm
0: mark
1: not looking.
0: For it. No, just check mark for it. I'm not going to actually do it.
1: I know, but even you simulating makes me very uncomfortable.
0: I'll use a pen. Now my pen is in my groin. All right.
2: Okay, wait, hold on. I got to do this. Stop. Ready?
0: Yeah.
2: Go. What if, Diane, I wasn't actually timing, I was filming? And I'm like, oh, my.
1: How'd that get on Instagram?
2: Yeah. People couldn't believe.
0: I got
2: believe.
0: More action than Dustin's picture with JD5.
2: 40 seconds left.
0: That's it. Oh, my God. I am starting to get tired, and I'm going aggressively.
2: But you're counting, right?
0: No.
1: Elliot. Oh, no, you got to start over.
0: No, then we got to go back and count it on the video.
2: I'm not filming. I was kidding.
0: Oh,
2: why would I film that?
0: 1, 2, 3, 4, 5, 6, 7, 8, 9. Well, I'm already tired.
5: We have 20 seconds left. The whole point.
0: All right, I'm done. Not like that. Not like that. All right.
5: I messed that up. Impressed by that 700 number?
0: Yes, very much so. Very much. I'd marry that.
1: Up high.
0: Yes. Well, yeah. That's good.
2: I thought for your birthday I was going to get you a digital frame.
0: Don't waste money.
2: No, it's one of the best purchases I've ever made.
0: A digital frame?
2: Yes, I got it for Lindsay, Mother's Day.
0: Yeah, but you probably put in pictures of your family. What am I getting?
2: And we're constantly, well, I'm giving it to you to put in your own photos.
1: Does it automatically take the pictures from your phone?
2: No, not automatically. Oh. You choose.
0: I don't even have,
1: But you choose and then it's like, poof, it's done.
2: Yeah, unlimited space. It is the greatest piece of technology I have purchased. Well, it was a gift, but purchased in the last, maybe since I got my first smartphone. So 15 years.
0: This is the greatest thing you've ever purchased.
2: It finally has made taking all these damn photos of the kids over the years worthwhile. They're not just stuck on a phone or in the cloud or on an old desktop computer.
0: So what do you do with it?
1: You turn on the frame and it just rotates through them.
0: So you got to sit in your house and stare at a frame to see pictures?
2: You can have it change after 5 seconds.
1: Yeah, it's already.
0: But you don't see it. And then
1: it's perpetually on, and then you'll see it out of the corner of your eye, and it jogs your memory.
2: Yeah. Sometimes I just stand there and watch it.
1: Yeah.
0: I have an idea. Why don't you give me the masturbation machine? I'll use that more than the frame.
2: It's so great.
0: Does the frame change pictures 700 times a second?
2: Not that fast.
0: Okay, then get me the machine.
2: Okay.
0: Get me the machine. Sounds like a great gift, though. The machine does. We were talking about the eclipse when we started today. Mm-hmm. Elliot, I am on a cruise ship where I was the eclipse speaker. We got some great totality with no clouds. The picture's amazing.
1: Oh, wow.
0: So does he, when he said he was the eclipse speaker, was he giving a discussion on it?
1: Sounds like it.
0: Like, is that his job? That. Oh, I'd like to talk to him for the next eclipse. Also, wouldn't it be cool to be on a cruise ship for the eclipse and be able to see it?
1: Yeah.
0: Well, August 2nd, 2027, the moon's shadow will cross southern Spain, North Africa, and the Middle East, resulting in a rare 6 minutes of totality, which will be one of the longest eclipses anyone alive today is likely to ever witness. The August 2nd, 2027 solar eclipse will be perhaps the most exciting of our lifetime.
2: Wow.
1: That's cool.
0: So let's do something. By the way, people are already eclipse traveling.
1: I bet everything's going to be booked.
0: No, they're already doing it.
1: Yeah. If it's just August of next year?
0: Since the path of totality overlaps with easy-to-access travel destinations like Morocco and Egypt, the 2027 total solar eclipse is shaping up to be one of the most highly anticipated travel events of the decade. Hotels, tours, cruises are already starting to book up. Spain, Morocco, Algeria, Tunisia, Libya, Egypt, Saudi Arabia, Yemen, and Somalia. I can cross several cities that are off there. Southern Spain will offer some of the most simple travel logistics. So get this guy. I don't know his name. Jonathan? Where's he going to be in a year? Let's go where he is. He's a speaker. This is what he does for a living.
1: Yeah.
0: Is
2: this Jonathan from NASA that we've talked to before? And met?
1: Oh, yeah.
0: I don't know his last name. I have his last
2: name. Is it a B?
0: Yeah.
2: Yeah.
1: Oh.
2: Yeah, we know him.
0: Oh, that's Jonathan from NASA?
2: He's been on a cruise with us.
1: So yeah, that's right.
0: Oh, that's
1: what
0: right.
1: Band was that?
2: Was it Papa Roach?
0: Papa Roach, mm-hmm. Yeah. So, because the speaker, I could also do that. Hey, look. All right, there we go. There we go. Wait, so is Jonathan, how do I get in touch with Jonathan?
1: Socials?
2: Message him.
0: Is he doing something next year? Do we do a whole Elliot in the Morning trip to be out on, what if he's on a cruise? Will you guys do a cruise for the eclipse?
2: I would do a cruise if it's for a 6 minute life. Didn't you say once in a lifetime?
0: You'll never experience anything like this in your lifetime.
2: I would actually do my first cruise for that.
0: Line two. Would you?
1: Yes.
2: Oh my God.
1: For that.
0: Okay.
2: Please tell me it's not Jonathan.
0: No, it's not. It's not yet. Jonathan, call me. Hi, Elliot in the Morning.
6: Hey, I was just calling because my brother's actually on a cruise right now in Spain for the eclipse.
0: Hey, was he there with Jonathan from NASA?
6: No, he was on a cruise and Bonnie Tyler was supposed to perform Total Eclipse of the Heart, but she had health issues.
0: Yeah, she's sick. Yeah, she's sick.
1: She died.
0: Okay,
1: remember?
0: Well, I mean, could you get sicker? No.
1: Could I be any sicker?
5: The good news is nothing.
0: Well, there's an open cabin.
5: Nothing is more offensive as to her legacy than the Zevo commercial.
0: Oh.
5: Where all the homeowners, they need a Zevo.
1: Right.
5: I think that's the product name for bug trapping.
1: For bugs.
5: So whatever we say here, it's fine.
0: Right. Did he like the cruise, though? Did he like the eclipse cruise?
6: Yeah, he's still out there. He's out there for like 3 weeks.
0: That's awesome. We're going to be out there next year with Jonathan from NASA.
5: Is there some sort of money back?
0: Wait, say again.
6: There wouldn't have been an open cabin because apparently she was just going to fly in and fly out.
0: Who did that? Who did that? Kate Mulgrew. Right.
1: Oh, that's right.
0: Yeah. Yeah. That's how she treats Bennett's apartment. All right. Very good. Very good. Thank you, sir.
5: I guess at any point, the entertainment is subject to change, so they don't have to offer a partial refund.
0: Yeah. No, you're fine. All right.
5: Everyone gets flying insect trappers.
0: Can we? What day is August 2nd?
1: Of next year?
0: Yes. What day is August 2nd? I'm putting together a plan. Is Jonathan listening?
5: August
0: well, no, he's probably on the goddamn cruise ship.
5: Is Monday.
1: I know.
0: Okay, here's what we do. Here's what we do. Are you ready?
5: Mm-hmm.
0: We fly out on Friday. We meet the cruise ship. We get on board. We spend the weekend on the cruise ship. We do totality on Monday. We fly back Tuesday.
5: May I ask a question?
0: Uh-huh.
5: Does this count as our summer vacation?
0: No.
5: Oh.
0: No, this is a work trip.
5: Wow.
0: This is a work trip.
5: Ooh.
0: Or maybe we do the show, since we got a year, maybe we do the show from the cruise ship on Monday.
5: Okay. Elliot.
0: What?
5: You would never do that.
1: No.
0: Why not? They got a year to build a studio on there?
1: Oh,
5: build a
1: building
5: studio?
1: Building a studio.
0: I need a board. I need phones. No. I need all that
1: Hush,
0: stuff.
1: Hush, here's a microphone.
0: Oh, wait, line 3. I'm so backed up today. Hi, Elliot, in the morning.
7: That is me?
0: Yeah, hi, who's this?
7: Hi, this is Carson from Silver Spring.
0: Yes, sir, what can I do for you?
7: Hey, I'm going to Tunisia for the eclipse next year.
0: Are you already booked?
7: Yeah, I've been booked. Our cruise, the one I'm doing, my in-laws are taking us, but they had already booked theirs. So we're actually meeting them in the middle. We're taking a cruise in the opposite direction of them and then meeting on a beach in Tunisia for the eclipse.
0: Dude, that's awesome. That's awesome. Hey, you know, let me give you an Elliot in the Morning shirt to wear to Tunisia.
7: Oh, hell yeah.
0: Yeah. All right. Very good. Hold on one second. By the way, somebody did send me a note yesterday, because remember we were talking about repositioning cruises
5: mm-hmm.
0: and the number of days at sea?
1: Yeah.
0: Elliot, being on a ship is the worst part of a cruise. If it wasn't for the ports and excursions, I would never cruise. After a day on a ship, you know everything about the ship, and it is boring AF.
1: See?
0: All I want is to be on the ship. Remember we were talking about bands? Marching bands.
1: Mm-hmm.
0: Athletes, yes. Is it a sport? No, it's just not classified as a sport, right? Did we know that Cruz from the Pit was in a marching band?
5: Has that ever come up before? Not that I can recall, and I should since he's my podcast partner.
0: Cruz says, when I was in a marching band at Michigan... I'm sorry, when I was in the marching band at Michigan... Ohio State fans used to throw bottles of beer at us. He played the saxophone. Did we know that?
5: Did we?
1: I don't think so.
0: He was in the University of Michigan, like
1: that's
0: the
1: a big
0: marching
1: band.
0: Yes. That is a big marching band uh-huh. program.
5: Yeah, maybe we didn't.
0: I had no idea. I had no clue. And how about that? All the Buckeyes fans just pelting them.
1: What do you say, Kristen?
0: OH!
1: Yeah.
0: You guys mentioned the VW getting into the pickup truck or getting into pickup trucks. Here's my VW Rabbit truck from 1988. Bucket seats were overkill for a 4-banger manual transmission. That is an ugly truck. I didn't even know they did a rabbit truck. The rabbit was ugly.
1: No, I love rabbits. Oh, I love those.
0: That was a very ugly vehicle. Somebody had a good suggestion for, remember yesterday we were trying to figure out what is the gender neutral word or name
2: to get a stranger's attention.
0: To get a stranger's attention that's gender neutral.
1: Right.
0: And we had friend, your honor,
1: mm-hmm.
0: Who?
2: Love.
0: Love.
1: Yeah.
0: Dude? Oh yeah, dude.
2: No, dude, we found a way.
0: Oh, we found the hack against it. Yeah. Mm-hmm.
2: Not a chance in hell. Dude works.
0: I work, who's this from? Wes. I work in the logistics business. I know a guy that calls everyone driver. How we doing, driver?
1: Mm.
0: Hey, driver. That's his word.
2: Yeah, but are they? It's kind of
0: no,
2: just
0: no, that's
2: a description
0: just
2: of
0: driver. What? No, no, but if somebody got up and you were just trying to get their attention, not just because somebody is at physically driving.
2: No, but you said they're logistics. So are
0: that just happens to be the position he's in.
2: Oh, I didn't know if he was like working a bus depot and delivery logistics.
0: No, actually, his logistics almost makes it look like it's like supply chain stuff.
2: Because here you could do, hey, DJ.
0: No, you can't. They're all recorded and went home. What am I going to say? Oh, there's DJ Chili leaving the parking garage. It's already 7:20.
2: You can't prove anything from this morning.
0: I can. Yeah, I can. Toby gave the date from yesterday because that's when it was recorded. Idiot.
2: I thought he was reaching for that one. Anyone can make that mistake.
0: Yeah, and you're right.
2: You often like, what date is it? And you have to look down and scramble through your papers.
0: Yeah, right. But when you already know he's recording it on the 12th and he says, oh, it's the 12th. And then they're like, oh, I just wrote it down wrong. No, it isn't. You just gave the day that you recorded it. Not remembering it runs on the 13th. It's like when he said Crash was at a concert last night and the show was two nights ago. They're idiots. Idiots. Can I go to line one? Hi, Elliot, in the morning. I didn't get to anything. Hello?
8: Hello?
0: Yes, who's this?
8: Is this me?
0: Yes, it is.
8: Oh, hi, Elliot. Hey, well, this has been quite a conversation this morning. But I'm calling because I want to just go back to your favorite dental issue of the day, which is the gum grafting.
0: Yes.
8: I saw my dentist yesterday, and they said I'm going to have some gum grafting on my tooth. And they said that I could use donor tissue instead of getting it from my own mouth.
0: Yeah, then getting it scraped off your palate, you can get donor tissue and they put it on, like it's almost gum on gum.
8: But it's like from a donor, though. Did you guys talk about that before? Because I missed that.
0: We did. When we talked about, you know, Kelly Ripa, who, by the way, just went public with what happened on the podcast, on the pod.
8: Yeah.
0: She had it. You know, hers was, she said it was a good, bad habit. She was an overbrusher.
2: Mm-hmm.
0: So she was overbrushing. Yeah. But yeah, she finally went public. But that's what came up. I had never heard of it until Kelly Ripa. But yes, we did learn from hearing from people.
2: What are you talking about? I told you that I'm the one who told you about the cadaver tissue. I might have to do it from years ago.
0: Yeah, but I don't remember that until we talked about Kelly.
2: Thanks. Only remember what my mom said.
8: I missed the cadaver part completely. I'm horrified by the idea of that.
0: No, don't be. The other option is they scrape it off your soft palate, but then you've got like sutures and holes in the top of your mouth.
8: I don't know if I can do it.
0: You can. You can. You can do it. Yeah, no, that's fine. That's no problem. You can get that done. You won't even think about it.
8: Oh, you know, that doesn't creep you out to think of like a dead person's, like, organ donation doesn't faze me at all, but the thought of like somebody's gum tissue in my mouth is creeping me out.
0: Well, you're not making out with it. It's just like that, that manual pump. I'm not making out with it.
2: I am.
0: Hey, when do you have the surgery?
8: I don't know. I have to go see a surgeon for it.
0: Oh, I gotcha. All right, keep me posted. Keep me posted. Best of luck. Best of luck. And if you hear, oh, Jonathan's on the cruise. I keep wanting somebody to tell Jonathan to call me. We got to set that up.
2: Now, I did get a note from somebody whose parents were on an Eclipse cruise.
0: Right.
2: And they said it's all old people.
1: Mm.
0: I just need a studio.
1: Okay.
0: And what? I said we're taking winners.
1: Yeah, but okay, they're not going to build us a studio.
0: They have a year. They have a year to do it.
2: And here's another one. My friends are on an Eclipse cruise. Nothing but old PPL, and they are in their late 50s.
0: All right, we'll see. Let me talk to Jonathan. Well, don't crap on it yet. We still have plenty of time. All right, quick break. We'll come back. Let's do some news, give away some cash, get you qualified to join us as we head to Red Rocks to go see the Revivalists.
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11: A little more humid today, sunny and 92.
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4: Virginia crash westbound 66 Falls Church at the exit ramp to Route 7. The right lane is blocked and the beginning of the ramp is coned off as well. So it's a late exit for westbound travelers lined up west of Glebe Road. Eastbound lanes are open. Still looking at volume delays though in Manassas, eastbound in Centerville. Virginia 95 stacking up southbound across the Occoquan. Northbound delays still Dale City into Woodbridge and Lorton headed for Springfield. The crash on the right shoulder. Interloop delay is St. Barnabas to the Wilson Bridge. I'm Beverly Farmer. That's your traffic up to the minute.
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26: 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Elliot in the morning.

0: that cash. Elliot, the morning's hundreds a day. Thank you to our partners at Long Home. We'll give you your cash and you will qualify for our grand prize trip to join us. Red Rocks next month to go see the Revivalist. Diane, let's get into some news, please.
1: News out of the Fauquier County Sheriff's Department last night. They've announced an arrest in the deadly shooting that happened at that Quinceanera over the weekend in Catlin. The sheriff said a 17-year-old has been arrested in connection with the death of 16-year-old Samuel Ojeda, who was there from Triangle. They said the whole thing started with a noise complaint. That's when the gunfire broke out after a fight between several people. But the good news is there an arrest has been made, according to the sheriff's office. Also, you may have heard White House Press Secretary Caroline Leavitt announced that she is stepping down as the youngest person to ever have that job, departing from the White House position at the end of the month. You remember she recently gave birth to her second child, saying that since returning to work, quote, I felt in my heart I cannot be the best mom my two young children deserve. Her second baby was just born in May.
0: Yeah,
1: I feel like she just got back from maternity
0: leave
1: not too long ago. So also.

0: not sleeping very easily these days. They said that last week a man approached her at her apartment door saying his name was Landon and that he was a trainer and a stretch trainer and that he lived nearby and wanted to, quote, in his words, spread his energy. She pushed him off, but apparently she's had a couple of other encounters with him. As it turns out, she saw something a little bit sketchy by her window the other night, so she put a camera in and has video footage of him peeping inside her windows and around her property. According to 7 News, they did find a person by the name of Landon Taylor. Apparently, he has a long criminal past, including charges like indecent exposure, recording people illegally, and being a peeping Tom. So she's just putting that out there. If you live in Alexandria City, just to keep an eye out for your cameras. By the way, while we're in Alexandria, good news for some people who may have gotten a speed camera citation near Francis Hammond Middle School. Apparently, some of those are being refunded because they were issued outside of the required hours.
1: Good, good.
0: They said they can only be school arrival and dismissal times under Virginia law. So they said they reviewed them. There's at least 115 citations that are going to be refunded between August of last year and February of this year. That's that 15-mile-per-hour speed limit during arrival and dismissal times. But apparently those images were captured outside of, or the tickets were issued outside of those times. And then at the Minnie Howard campus of Alexandria City High School today, there's going to be a massive police presence with Alexandria Police and all the other emergency partners. It's just a drill.
1: Oh, okay.
0: But it's happening between 8 and 5 today, so don't be surprised.
1: Well, while they're there, they take down those speed cameras.
0: Don't be surprised if you see a lot of red and blue lights flashing there as they participate in that drill. Going to Henrico County there where a raccoon tested positive for rabies after having an interaction with a dog over the weekend. So that is the 8th confirmed rabies case in Henrico this year.
1: Is that a lot? I mean, it feels like a lot.
0: Yeah.
1: But I don't know, like, what does Henrico get on a regular year?
0: I didn't see if that was released.
1: Yeah. No, I have no idea.
0: Yeah.
1: I have no idea.
0: So they said this is just...
1: But that seems like a lot.
0: Just another, you know, it sounds like the dog's going to be okay. They're going to have it quarantined, but they just said,
1: We need mountain lions. Mountain lions take care of all this stuff. They take care of the raccoons. They scare out the deer. Like, we're good.
2: It was 6 cases last year.
0: Oh, and
1: so
0: we're already at 8.
1: And we're not even halfway through the year.
0: Yeah.
1: I mean, listen.
0: No, we're halfway through. But it's August.
1: Today's August 12th. Yeah. Gotcha, Toby.
0: News out of Staten Island, where a city parks department employee has been arrested in connection with a fireworks incident that cost a 10-year-old girl some fingers and vision in her eye.
1: I saw this story. I saw this.
0: So, little girl was just out playing on a local baseball field when she found an unlit firecracker. She approached some
1: M80, by the way.
0: M80, yeah. Yes. She approached some of the park's employees and asked for a lighter, and one of them gave it to her, and boom, she blew off fingers off of her hand.
1: Okay,
0: and
1: now.
0: What?
1: She took the lighter and the firework into the bathroom.
0: Right.
1: Set it off in there. And then maybe he didn't know what she was going to use the lighter for.
0: Okay. If a 10-year-old kid approaches you with and asks you for a lighter, you should say no anyway.
1: I would say no. Right. I would say, because my fear is I'm not getting it back.
0: Yeah. Well, you know what she's not getting back?
1: Yeah.
0: Her fingers.
1: No, and I don't know if you said, she could lose her vision.
0: Yeah.
1: Yeah, so she took it into the little public bathroom.
0: Still in the hospital.
1: Yeah, that's bad.
0: Yeah. Heads up, Baltimore, another city pool is hopeful to be reopening on time today. This is the Ambrose Kennedy pool that was closed yesterday due to the need for a deep clean. Somebody put fecal matter inside the pool, and graffiti was also reported at that facility. And
2: do
0: it's a brand new
2: it,
0: one.
2: Diane, because it elicits laughter?
0: Probably not. News out of NASA, they've announced the retirement of Michael Finke, an astronaut who spent a total of 549 days in space. That makes him the astronaut with the 4th most time there in the space agency's history. He was also the first one to ever need an evacuation from the International Space Station.
1: This is the dude who got sick. He was on that crew that got sick.
0: Because of the medical situation.
1: Remember that?
0: Yeah, they said
1: that? And that was the big mystery.
0: And that happened right at the beginning of the year.
1: So what happened?
0: So 5 months into his stay, he said he was eating dinner when suddenly he couldn't speak. went on for about 20 minutes. Neither NASA nor Mr. Fink has disclosed what caused this episode. Testing was able to rule out a heart attack or a stroke. Certainly sounds like

0: a stroke, doesn't it?
1: Do they? Well, they ruled it out.
0: Yeah.
1: Do they know? Do they know what it is, and they just haven't said?
0: I'm sure he knows what it is. I'm sure NASA knows what it is, but maybe they just don't want to release it.
1: No, but maybe they don't. Like, everybody knows. Nobody knows what Havana syndrome was. What is the? They may have solved that, by the way. I don't know.
0: But he
1: Does he know what happened to him?
2: Listen, the retirement news is
1: like I get
2: from yesterday, but this not being able to talk for 20 minutes while eating, that's been out since the spring.
1: Yeah, no. Like, we know that.
2: Yeah.
1: But and they said it's not a stroke and it's not a heart attack.
0: Right.
1: Clearly, whatever it is, he can't be in NASA anymore. That's a forced retirement. But what was it? Like, why not say what it was?
2: It's maybe still honestly a mystery. He didn't have to come forward and even say it was him.
1: Well, at first, weren't they pissed that he said it was him?
2: Oh, because they hadn't said anything?
1: Yeah. NASA had never said if it was the man or the woman. Women. Two men. I don't remember what the crew was.
3: Woman!
1: If you had to guess.
0: Okay. So, happy retirement. Oh.
1: Right. Yeah, no. Good for him. Mm-hmm. Hey, one other medical thing real quick, if I can tangent. You know what I was reading about yesterday that I like? Do you guys know the name Matt Hasselbeck?
2: A football player?
1: Yeah, played football for...
0: Elizabeth's husband?
1: Oh, yeah. That part I forgot. But yeah, he played football for ever. He was in the league a long time. Mm-hmm. And then prior...
0: Is he still on ESPN?
1: Prior to that, I know he still does broadcasting and stuff. Prior to that, he went to Boston College. So anyway, he is doing a study with Boston University, where they, I don't know what the program is called, but he's part of the program. They're testing his brain for CTE. And the reason that they're trying to do that is they want to be able to test more people while they're, and he doesn't think that he's showing any effects or anything.
0: You mean he's symptoms?
1: He doesn't think that he's showing symptoms. He doesn't think that he has it. But what he's saying is, I played the sport for 17 years professionally.
0: Mm-hmm.
1: I played in college. I played my whole life growing up. I didn't take as many headshots as offensive linemen and defensemen and special teams guys. I got out lucky. He's like, but they want to be able to test. The only time you could test somebody for CTE is after they die.
0: Right.
1: And so they'll go in and they'll look. Like, I think of our buddy Chris Simon, right?
0: Mm-hmm.
1: Who he had it bad. And so they went in. And so Boston University has this program that they've developed where they believe, and it's still in the early stages, where they want to be able to test somebody's brain while they're alive to see if they have CTE. And then from there, try to figure out, number one, how do you slow or reverse the effects?
0: Yeah.
1: And then if you could take it from CTE, is there a way to do it with an Alzheimer's patient? So they are looking for athletes and Alzheimer's patients to start testing to see if you could test brains while they're alive. I thought that was fascinating.
0: That's cool.
1: And that's great. If that turns out to be a real deal,
0: mm-hmm.
1: that's a huge breakthrough. That would be awesome.
2: Maybe check Diane because he is Elizabeth's brother-in-law.
1: Oh, what's the brother?
2: Tim.
1: Tim Hasselbeck.
0: Oh,
1: that's
0: sorry.
1: That's right. That's right. Diane got CTE.
0: Mm. Netflix is going to continue streaming Seinfeld for at least another 5 years after a renewed licensing deal with Sony Pictures Television.
1: Still great to pop on from time to time.
0: They've also extended their cable deal with Paramount, so that covers Comedy Central, TV Land, other networks for 3 additional years. Financial terms were not disclosed. Seinfeld, by the way, reaching 60 million Americans in just the first half of this calendar year.
1: Totally believe it.
0: Alone. The Giants are the latest team to host a workout for former Lions cornerback Terrion Arnold, who is facing 8 combined charges of kidnapping and armed robbery.
1: So he was the one, remember, he felt like they got robbed, and then he set a bunch of dudes in to go muscle them up, and they live streamed it to him while he was in the car,
0: mm-hmm.
1: and they were like pistol whipping these guys and everything. Well, I mean, Arnold's up on, what'd you say, 8, 9 charges, like real felony charges.
0: Mm-hmm.
1: So Harbaugh got asked about it because camp's underway, but the Giants aren't the only ones that have talked to Terrion Arnold.
0: Right.
1: And Harbaugh, I give him credit. His answer was, well, you know what? He's a good football player. He could help us. The guy could be going
0: to
1: jail.
0: We want to be aggressive in every way.
1: Absolutely. Absolutely.
0: But you're right. He could. Isn't it like life in prison?
1: He's facing life.
0: Yeah.
1: Yeah. Even if he's gone for a couple of years, but they're like, well, let's see what he can do if he can still hit. He's probably angry. He probably hit like crazy right now.
0: Preseason football on the NFL Network tonight includes the Steelers and the Packers in the first game, and then it's the 49ers and the Titans at 10 p.m., but you do have other games that are going to be on the field as well.
1: Yeah, no, six games tonight. It's a busy schedule.
0: Mm-hmm.
1: And then you get games tomorrow. Commanders go tomorrow. Ravens go on Saturday.
0: Nats lost to the Cubs last night, 12-6. Major league debut for Jackson Kent. Four innings, giving up three runs. He struck out six. So they will wrap up that series with the Cubs this afternoon at Nats Park just after 4 p.m. The Orioles are off today. They wrapped up their series against the Twins with another loss, 7-5. Yesterday, there was problems at the Yankee game yesterday, though. Three fans got tackled by security guards after storming the field.
1: Yeah, can't do that. Can't do it. You're going to get taken down. And they did.
0: Were they all shirtless?
2: Were they all together?
1: I think two of them were together. Did they all jump the same time?
2: I don't know.
1: Yeah, no, that I'm not 100% sure.
0: Yep. Three fans tackled by security during the Yankee game.
1: Yeah, there they go. Yeah, see, those two are out together.
2: Did no one make it out of right field, or did they all end up in right field?
1: I only saw them in right field, where they end up getting tackled. He ain't got no shirt on. Oh, that one does. Yankee fan. That one doesn't. That guy's big, too. Dude, you can't run the field in flip-flops.
0: I know.
1: You know they're going to catch you.
0: At least wear your Hokas that day. Russell Westbrook announcing his retirement after 18 seasons in the NBA. You said the one thing that stood out to you from the Michael B. Jordan video was the Wizards offer.
1: Yeah, I didn't know that. Tyler said that had already been out there from earlier in the offseason. I didn't know that the Wizards had reached out to him during the offseason and offered him another year plan.
0: Yeah.
1: But I guess he's, the guy's next stop's the Hall of Fame. He's going.
0: Mystics are in Vegas tonight for their second game against the Aces, so that'll be at 10 p.m. That's a look at news and sports.
3: Elliot in the morning.
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9: Beltway's Silver Spring vehicle broken down on the outer loop just past Colesville Road. Crowding into the left lane, already jammed from 95. The crash on southbound 270 is before the lane divide for the 270 spur, blocking the left lane, lined up out of Rockville. Westbound 66 still has the crash at Route 7 blocking the right side. Delays out of Ballston. Northbound Virginia 95 crash at 644 on the shoulder. Slow from Woodbridge. And there's a crash northbound on the Fairfax County Parkway near Rolling Road. I'm Beverly Farmer. That's your traffic up to the minute.
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0: 866-235-5468. Hi, Yelly in the morning. Hello? Please be there.
1: Hello?
0: There you are. Who is this?
1: Hi, this is Stacy.
0: Hey, Stacy, where are you calling me from?
1: Fredericksburg, Virginia.
0: Excellent. Hey, listen, I'm going to give you $100 cash. That money is yours. You do whatever you want with it. I am also going to get you qualified to win our grand prize trip to join us in Colorado. We're going to Red Rocks next month to go see the Revivalists and Axe and the Hatchet Men. So you're officially qualified to join us, all right?
1: Awesome. Thank you so much.
0: Hey, you got it. Don't hang up. Oh, hey, can I ask you something real quick?
1: Sure.
0: Have you ever ordered any kind of food through an app? McDonald's?
1: Yes.
0: Chipotle? You have?
1: Yes.
0: Which one do you Which one do you use more than any other?
1: It's either going to be McDonald's or Chick-fil-A.
0: Oh, both of those are good. I mean, when I say good, I like both of those. The and I've ordered through the app on both. Have you ever?
1: Yes. So Chick-fil-A is more for me. McDonald's is for the kids.
0: Okay. Oh yeah, I only use this fast food restaurant. Don't get hoity-toity with me.
1: Oh, not only. I mean, I do eat McDonald's, but I would prefer Chick-fil-A.
0: Right. No, I hear you. So let me ask you this. You believe that when you downloaded the app and started using it, like, you're not naive. You know that they collect information on you, right?
1: Yes.
0: Do you know how much information they collect on you?
1: Honestly, I do not.
0: It is amazing. Amazing. There is this great story about this guy. Hey, hold on one second. Hold on one second for me.
1: Sure.
0: Good luck winning the trip. Hold on one second. So there's a guy that I was reading about. I don't know his name, and his name doesn't matter. He said, when I downloaded the McDonald's app years ago, I signed up for its loyalty program, which why wouldn't you if you got the app, in order to get better deals. While I understood this would entail some type of data tracking, I didn't grasp how the information would be used to algorithmically predict my next purchase. I decided to request that information from McDonald's to better understand what one of the major fast food companies is collecting about its customers. I received a 515-page file.
2: What?
0: I received a 515-page file in my inbox with the golden arches stamped across the top. Much of my data report contains detailed accounts of past McDonald's transactions, as well as offers the fast food company sent me and how many loyalty points I have accumulated. Every time I opened the app to grab a bite to eat, it created a detailed record about when, where, and what I purchased. The company has gone on to predict how often I would visit in the next 6 weeks, what I would spend on average, and what I would spend in total. They know everything. They know what to force feed you in the app.
2: Makes sense.
0: Knowing what's going to get you in there. It's ridiculous.
3: So the report was 500 pages.
0: 515.
3: Does he say on average how much he is going?
0: Oh, he does. He said that I can tell you. McDonald's will tell you.
3: Because we've talked to people in the past that go 3, 4, 5 times a week.
2: Yeah.
0: I don't think he was going that often. I'm looking right now.
3: How big would those files be?
0: Oh, you couldn't even. There's not enough paper to print. Yeah, I don't know. I'm just looking real quick to see if he says how often he went. I will say this. It's not. He wasn't going every day or two times a day.
3: Wow.
0: Has anybody. Two things. Number one. Would I be able to find anybody who's seen their report from somewhere? And even if you, like, if somebody works at McDonald's, they don't know.
2: Corporate?
0: They wouldn't, no. Corporate would.
2: Yeah.
0: But they wouldn't know what my file says.
3: I don't think you'll find someone because I don't think the average person knows you can request something like this. It's like when you always tell Diane to FOIA a story.
2: Right.
3: She never does. No. She doesn't know how.
0: So McDonald's, in his report, here's the top 10 foods or products that are most relevant to him. And so they know the number one thing he gets, large Diet Coke.
2: Oh.
0: Number two, spicy snack wrap, which, by the way, I hate this guy.
2: I don't even know what that is.
0: Number three.
3: What is it?
0: The Grinch McShaker Fry Large.
3: My kids got that. They also got the socks with it.
0: Number four, double cheeseburger. Number five, the Ramyun McShaker Fries Large. Boy, he loves a gimmicky fry.
2: Yeah.
0: Number six, Buffalo Ranch Snack Wrap. Stop getting wraps.
4: I like them for the protein.
0: Number seven, Hot Honey Snack Wrap. Stop it. But they know what he gets.
2: Yep.
0: So when he opens his app to order, they are, it's not just like, oh, cheeseburgers. That I guarantee you every time he opens its app, he's like, they tell him
2: what he wants.
0: Wrap.
2: Yeah.
0: You know, diet soda, like just to get him in. Or you don't even have to do that. I'm sure he gets push notifications nonstop about wraps.
3: But there's always been a long thought theory.
0: Yes.
3: That loyalty apps actually in the long run are counterproductive to saving money. Does he prove that when he walked through all of his findings?
0: No. No.
3: Because if they, with the algorithms, see that you're willing to pay full price, mm-hmm. you'll go without a deal.
0: Right.
3: So maybe not this guy because he's not going multiple times a week. They are less likely to provide you with coupons.
0: Oh, yeah.
3: Because you're fine paying what the menu says.
0: By the way, I'll tell you right now, I am the worst offender of that at 7-Eleven. I probably have, and I am not exaggerating, I probably have close to 10 million points.
2: But when the screen asks, do you want to use points, you just...
0: I never do.
2: No?
0: I never do. I never use them. I am the perfect one for that.
3: But doesn't that then give you more points?
0: Say again? No, I could use rewards to pay for coffee or whatever, but I don't use them.
3: Right.
0: I just keep collecting them.
3: Yeah, it almost seems like you're holding out for a big prize.
2: Right. Oh, like a jacket.
3: Maybe a whole fire suit.
0: But they would know, send this guy Big Bite stuff. You know he's going to pay full price.
2: Yeah.
0: Yeah.
3: Yeah, I wonder if he... Because that's always been people's thoughts, where it's like, you got to be a little careful. You don't want them to know that you're so addicted, you'll pay whatever.
0: So they went through, and this is all in his file. Estimated number of visits during the next 6 weeks, 2.16.
3: Oh, okay. So that tells you right there. He's not
2: in
3: that.
2: In 6 weeks?
0: In 6 weeks, oh, yeah. Okay. So he's once every couple weeks.
3: Yeah.
0: He's once every couple weeks. McDonald's expects me to return 2.5 times before mid-September. McDonald's expects me to spend $13.49 per order. My total predicted value to McDonald's over those next 6 weeks is $30. Here's where they get you. Potential odds I'll stop being a customer. Zero. But it's true.
2: Yeah.
0: It's true. If you're going back multiple times.
2: Yeah.
0: There's nothing that's going to... Why would I stop going?
2: Like what? Said,
0: unless I find a rat in my burger, I'm not going... I'm not going to stop going back.
3: And even then...
0: I'd go to a different one.
2: Right.
0: Which I'm still on the app. Customer group based on historical transactions. McDonald's doesn't provide details about what this internal value tier means, but he's a CV2. They know... So it says, most transacted occasion, my two behavioral archetypes based on past orders, food-led afternoon snack, on-the-go lunch in a rush. They know he's an afternoon guy.
2: Mm-hmm.
0: So you know what he's not going to see? Big Mac.
2: McMuffin.
0: Or McMuffin.
2: Yeah.
0: Yeah. Flapjacks. He's not seeing that.
2: Mm-hmm.
0: Wraps. The main market where I eat McDonald's and how often, they know that he most often goes to whatever the store number is in San Francisco and Santa Barbara. He's been to that Santa Barbara location 61 times. I would hate to see that number. I would hate to see that. Seriously, you would feel like...
2: The biggest load.
0: You would. You would. And I know, like, I know the Chipotle that I always go to. I would make myself sick if I saw the number of times I've been there. Because I couldn't tell you. I can't tell you how many times I've been to that Chipotle. Mm-hmm. But now that I think about it, like, it would be nauseating to go, I've eaten a lot of goddamn bowls and burritos. Item McDonald's recommendation math ranks as my number one, large Diet Coke. So they are inundating him with Cokes. And then chicken wraps. All kinds of chicken wraps.
3: Yeah, loves a wrap.
2: Yeah.
3: I don't do the fast food, but I've been to McDonald's before. I've never had a wrap at McDonald's.
2: No, me neither.
0: Not only have I never had one, if somebody got me one, I'd be angry at them.
3: Would you still eat it?
0: Yeah. Mm. Well, I'm hungry. I'm going to eat.
2: And the gimmicky fries.
0: Can anybody get this info?
3: It sounds like it.
0: Number one, can anybody get it? Has anybody gotten it?
3: Like, the last person that they wanted to give this to would be a reporter.
2: Yeah, you would think.
3: So that means a civilian? Well, I mean, not that reporters are better than civilians.
0: Right. No. But what I'm saying is a regular person contacted the McDonald's Privacy Rights Center, would they, I mean, that is the site, would they give it to you?
3: There may be something within your state's laws that could restrict it, but... I think you should be fine.
0: Is Virginia a no privacy rights center data state? God damn it, Spanberger. I need Abigail to get my... Wow, you've been to Chipotle 100... It's probably 200 times. 300 times.
3: 400, it's an auction. 400 times.
2: Give me five.
3: No one's going five for Elliot? Kristen? No, 400 times. Okay.
0: I guarantee you I've been there more than 400 times.
3: Fact. I mean, soul.
0: No, that's embarrassing. That's embarrassing.
3: So now we know how much he's going.
0: Right.
3: The stacks of people who go just once a week.
2: Yeah.
0: Yeah.
3: Oh, my goodness.
0: This guy goes once every 3 weeks.
3: And it's 515 pages.
2: Yeah.
3: How many... pieces of paper do you think are in your stack?
0: I honestly wouldn't even know what to guess. If that's a ream of 100, 300?
3: 300, yeah.
0: Yeah.
3: Damn.
0: That guy's got more out of McDonald's than I have sitting on the counter next to me. Honestly, at that point, he would just go, cut off my toes.
2: Well, that's coming.
3: No discount if you'll pay full price.
0: How do we find out? How do we find out?
3: What, to request this for yourself? I thought you just said you don't want to do it.
0: I do, but I don't. I want to request for others.
3: Somebody said they know you can do Starbucks.
0: You know what, though? Starbucks would be wasteful for me.
2: Why?
0: Starbucks, because I the only thing I get there is coffee. Like, I don't get... On the rare...
2: Pretty much.
0: Now I'm a liar. No, on the rare occasion. On the rare occasion...
2: I've gotten a bagel there before.
0: I don't like their bagels. On a rare occasion, I'll get a hot... I order a lot of times off menu. Mm-hmm. The hot ham and Swiss croissant.
2: Oh.
0: Yeah.
3: But you'd still maybe be upset with yourself for paying so much for coffee.
0: Oh, 100%.
3: Was your concern with this the money or the unhealthiness?
0: I think Starbucks would be the money. Starbucks would be the money.
3: Okay.
0: But that's why I only use the app for Starbucks.
3: But you weren't always just getting like black coffee.
0: They're all drinks.
3: Yeah, I know, but that doesn't mean they're good for you. It's okay. Liquid.
2: Your Apcrema and whatever.
0: I know they have a lot of calories. No, duh. No, but I'm saying for Starbucks, I would be angry about the money. For Chipotle, I would be angry about I'm a big F.
3: All right. To request a copy of your personal data, submit a formal request through the Privacy Rights Center. Yeah, it looks like we can do this.
0: I want to do it. Don't you agree? Like Starbucks, you would be angry about just how much money you spent.
2: Yeah.
0: Which is why you have to use the app. If you're using a credit card at Starbucks, you're handing them money every time you go.
2: Right.
0: The app.
2: At least you get some stars here and there. You get a free coffee every once in a while.
0: Whatever. No, yes, you do get that. But it's like gambling with chips. It's not real money. It just comes off your amount. Mm-hmm. I get that. I don't like handing it to them and going like, well, there's $12 I ain't getting back.
3: So I'm looking up the Privacy Center information for Chipotle. Do they have an app?
0: Does Chipotle have an app? Does a bear S in the woods?
3: Okay, so they do?
0: Yes.
3: Okay, sorry.
2: And he is a gold member.
3: Yes, they have a data request form page on their website.
0: Oh, no. Do it. Do it.
3: You want me to request it?
0: Yeah.
2: I wonder how long it takes.
0: I hope forever. I hope forever. Line 4?
3: Oh, you can ask to be issued or for them to issue.
0: Oh, is it like self-reporting where you can't gamble anymore?
3: A correction.
0: Oh, take that down.
2: That's right. I didn't order that.
0: Take that down. I have never ordered brown rice. Change it.
3: Okay, while you're taking these calls, I'm going to access your data.
0: Hi, Elliot. Good morning.
5: Hi, is this me?
0: Yeah, hi. Who's this?
5: This is Steven in Richmond.
0: Yes, sir. What can I do for you?
5: So just about every application you download, I don't know if it's a state or federal, but under the privacy settings, there's a request my data feature. It's on like every application. And you just click a button, and however long it takes, they send you a file. So,
0: but do they?
5: Who knows how many?
0: Do they send it to you, or does it like load on your phone like almost immediately?
5: Oh, they send it to you via email because I mean, probably for you, it'd probably be probably have to send it to you on a pallet or something.
3: Which you'll never get.
0: PDF. Pretty damn fat.
5: Yeah, it's every application. I don't know if it's a federal law or state law.
0: Aren't you surprised they do that, though? Like, part of me is surprised that they would give you all that access to what you're doing.
5: Partly, maybe, but again, it's like you're getting your data collected everywhere. I mean, you use a cell phone, and so your data is being sold anyway. But
0: yeah, no, like that I understand. I totally get that, and I'm not naive to that. And I'm sure they sell my stuff to, like, for example, I don't know where Chipotle gets rice from, but I'm sure they're like, hey, Siegel's coming, get rice. I understand that part, and I understand that they would sell that to a rice distributor or whatever it is. I'm surprised that they would give it to me, because you could look at that info and go, I can't go to Chipotle anymore. Like, it's enough already.
5: I think it's mainly because a lot of states and possibly the federal government say this is a consumer issue. I know in there are some areas, like, you can actually request it to be deleted, or I even seen it on Facebook where they'll actually send you, like, they'll mail you, like, a CD or, like, an actual disc with the information on it for, I mean, if you want to wait, like, 4 to 6 business weeks or something.
0: Who's doing that? What am I bringing that in for a presentation? Hey, you guys want a good laugh? Check this out.
5: For today's maybe court, maybe? Maybe you have to...
0: Oh, for court? Oh, yeah. Damn it.
3: These are my x-rays.
0: I don't know what clogged his arteries. I have a disc! I have a disc! Wow.
5: Yeah, but it's every application. It's under the privacy settings, which is usually at the very bottom of the settings page.
0: Right.
5: On the applications, and then it's just like, request my data. And I think you just fill the form out, and then
0: however
5: long it takes.
0: When you say it's for every app, you're not even just talking about food apps. You're talking everything.
5: Yeah, any application, like, you know, your 7-Eleven app, your probably even your banking app, maybe. I don't know. But pretty much any application, I think have to send a, like, this is what data we're collecting on you.
0: Wow. That's pretty good. That's pretty good. By the way, no wonder. Hey, thank you, sir. No wonder the algorithm knows me so well. Like, that's why I get push notifications.
2: Of course.
0: 3 o'clock, time for a wrap. I gotta get in the car.
3: From Instagram, I am a privacy attorney. Virginia has the VCDPA, the Virginia Consumer Data Privacy Act, which allows you to access these records, Elliot.
0: Thank you, Abigail.
3: So The only thing I need then, they are going to send you an email confirming your request, and you must then acknowledge receipt of that email.
0: Right.
3: But I think it also has to match your loyalty email.
0: What do you mean by loyalty email?
3: Whatever you use.
2: You
3: on
2: signed
3: the
2: up
3: app.
2: For the app.
0: Yeah.
3: So is that your personal email, or did you use the work email?
0: Why would I use my work email to get rewards? If I get fired, I lose my rewards.
2: Stupid. Don't you know how rewards work?
3: Could you imagine? We talked about the cumulus layoffs.
2: Yeah.
3: There's an employee who's angry. Not that he's lost or she's lost their job. They lost their fast food point access.
0: Why? Honestly, I could be out of work tomorrow.
2: Fire me. Just please give me my points.
0: You know what? I need. Exactly. Let me. Can I just get in and transfer the account?
2: I swear it'll take 5 minutes.
0: That's pathetic. That's pathetic.
3: All right. Submit. All right, request submitted. Thank you. Be sure to check your email.
0: Oh, I will.
3: Plenty of people have done the McDonald's one while we've been talking.
0: Have they
3: about
0: really?
3: It. Yes.
0: Oh, sweet.
3: So I'm sure we'll be getting screenshots as soon as those results come back.
0: What is the number? What's the impressive number?
2: Of the number of times a week?
0: Like, I don't know that I care how much money they think. I will say this. The guy who did it said that the most insulting number on there was zero, which it was potential odds that I'll stop right. being a customer. It's like they know you're yes. roped. You're not going anywhere.
2: Yeah.
0: Like they have
2: you. You can say you're never coming back.
0: Yeah. So, like, by the way, yeah, it's me stomping chips. I've been back to Uncle Julio's. Exactly. God, so many times. Yeah. So I'm going to stomp chips out in the parking lot, and they'll be like, the manager will call, oh, we had an employee stopping chips. Who was it? Oh, Siegel?
2: Oh, okay. He'll be back.
0: Oh, don't worry. He'll be here tomorrow. Get a wrap ready. You know what? We'll send him a push notification. He loves hamburgers. Here he comes.
3: Now, do you want me to request your 7-Eleven info?
0: No.
3: You can do it.
0: No.
3: It's a simple form, just like Chipotle.
0: That one will crush me.
3: Okay, so just minimize the screen and do it later with Diane and laugh about it.
0: No, but like, you know where, like, what is that saying? Death by a million paper cuts.
2: Right.
0: Yeah, that's my fear of 7-Eleven.
3: Oh, this one's even quicker to fill out.
0: My fear of 7-Eleven will be bankrupt by a million 7-Eleven pages. I probably spend more money at 7-Eleven than any place else in the world.
2: Really?
0: Yeah.
3: So you just want to do Chipotle?
0: Yeah, I can't. I can't take it.
3: Okay.
0: I can't. Because 7-Eleven is everything.
3: Health and finance.
0: Yes. If you knew, if 7-Eleven made a noise, like...
2: What do you mean?
0: Da-na-na.
2: Oh.
0: Yeah. That's all you would hear. That's all you would hear. I know cigarette deals... coffee deals, potato chip deals.
6: Oh, wait.
2: I know.
0: I'm a sad sack. All right, give me a what?
3: Well, during the break, you got to check your
0: Oh,
3: inbox.
0: I'm going to go check. Yeah. I'll go check for Chipotle. All right, give me a quick break. It's Elliot in the morning.
7: 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Elliot in the morning.
8: A little more humid today, sunny in 92.
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25: 270 southbound crash before the spur has been on the shoulder. Still looking at delays out of Gaithersburg and Rockville. George Washington Parkway southbound crash at CIA blocking the right lane. Virginia 95 volume delays north in Woodbridge, Lorton to Newington. Southbound stacks up across the Occoquan to 123 and Dale City toward Triangle. Inner loop delay St. Barnabas to the Wilson Bridge. The outer loop off and on Joint Base Andrews in the Landover. Checking on the inner loop near Central Avenue for a new crash. I'm Beverly Farmer. That's your traffic up to the minute.
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0: got some good news.
1: What's that?
0: The employees at Chipotle are putting my report together.
1: Okay.
0: I will say this, if you do it for Chipotle, they send you like a like an ID that you have to, it's not your ID like for your app or your password.
2: Mm-hmm.
0: They generate one and they take you to a site where you have to put it in. It looks sketch.
1: Oh, really?
0: Yeah. Like, I don't know if I'm actually getting a report, but apparently I just got taken in some scam.
1: Right.
0: I have no idea.
1: Somebody has everything.
0: I'm getting gold bars. I don't know. I'm in a romance scam with Mr. Chipotle. But yeah, no, the Chipotle team is busy. They are working on my report. And then who said DoorDash?
2: Eagles fan on Blue Sky.
0: No way.
2: Wrote, I'm scared because they requested the info.
0: No. Not from DoorDash. DoorDash. I'd throw myself off a building. Oh, wait. Do I need to go to line one first? Let me do that. Hi, Elliot in the morning.
3: Is this me?
0: Yeah, hi. Who's this?
3: This is Brett. How are you, sir?
0: Good. What's going on, Brett? What can I do for you?
3: I'm just letting you know that there is a, it took me an hour to go a mile. There is a tractor trailer stuck in the 895 heading north tunnel. He was too tall, started ripping up the ceiling.
1: Oh, no.
0: Oh, dude, are you serious? Hey, so quick question. Is he in the tunnel?
3: Yes.
0: So, I mean, obviously.
3: He probably went about 50. He made about 50 yards and that was it.
0: Okay, I get that part. Is there, I mean, the truck is obviously torn apart. Is, but there's,
3: no,
0: tell me.
3: All the stuff that was on the back, it was too tall and it started ripping up the ceiling. So he's just sitting there.
1: Oh, God.
0: God, that sucks.
3: In the tunnel.
0: But they're not saying there's any structural damage to the tunnel.
3: No, I have no idea. I doubt it. They just have to probably repair the roof a little bit.
0: Oh,
3: or
0: God.
3: The ceiling, I guess, that's inside the tunnel. But, yep, they're all police cars, state cops, all kinds of. There's everybody's just sitting there in the slow lane. So there's one lane going into the tunnel, and it's backed up forever.
0: God, oh, that God. Sucks. That sucks. Hey, I appreciate the heads up. Thank you, my friend. Thank you, sir.
3: Have a good day.
0: Hey, Bye. You got it. Talk to you later. Two other programming notes real quickly. Number one. I have tickets for you to see Zac Brown Band. We'll do those at some point. We'll jam them in somewhere. And then don't forget, number two, once we get to Dirt, I will have tickets for you to go see Mean Girls at Toby's Dinner Theater. Again, that's in the final 2 weeks of their run. This week, next week, will be it for Mean Girls. So we'll give those to you later. If you have an interest in going, tobysdinnertheater.com to get your tickets and information on Mean Girls. Can I ask you something real quick? Okay, you're going to a work or social event.
2: All right.
0: And so you're told, or you may learn several of the people that are going to be there. Now, you don't know them. You just know who they are.
1: Okay.
0: Like, do you understand what I'm saying? It's not like it's like, hey, we're doing a show dinner. Well, you know us.
2: So is this like corporates coming into town?
0: Could be corporates coming in, or there's several offices that are getting together in the region, whatever it is, something like that. But there could be a work event, a social event, like maybe you're going to like a charity dinner, a gala, yeah, something like that.
2: Okay.
0: Ethically speaking, is there any harm in, if you know, let's say you either, you see the guest list, or you're told, oh, these 15 people are going to be there, whatever the case is, you know, you are informed as to who some of the people who are going to be there.
1: Okay.
0: How you got that info doesn't matter to me. Ethically speaking, is it wrong to search all of them up before you go? And I don't mean on LinkedIn. But, like, as much info on everybody going as you can?
2: No. I don't think so at all.
1: No.
2: Why not?
0: Why does that creep some people out? Not when I say creep them out, I don't mean, like, ooh, it's pervy. But why are some people bothered by that? If you were going to, let's say it's a work thing, right? And you knew that there were 15 people from corporate coming in, okay? Or that from another branch or, you know, whatever, a conference. and you looked at their LinkedIn, that's one thing. That is a professional search thing. Allegedly. Mm-hmm. But that's what it is. Why do some people think it's wrong to start looking them up on Instagram, to start looking them up on Facebook, to start looking anywhere?
2: Well, are you
0: like searching for news stories?
2: Leg up? Is it
4: to like spur a conversation or something? Or
2: because you're keeping it to yourself that you've done this research, right?
0: Yeah, I mean, I don't think you would walk in there and go, "Oh my God, I just looked you up."
2: So if you're then maybe trying to play to the likes and interests of someone, perhaps there's an argument there. But for the most part,
0: like Diane said, for conversation. So let's say somebody went to North Carolina, right? I'm just making that up.
4: Yeah.
0: Right? And I know that because on Facebook.
4: You saw him at a game.
0: Exactly. So I'm supposed to walk in and be like, hey, how about them Tar Heels? Like, they would know.
2: They would know that you researched them?
0: Yes.
2: Yeah, but people do that kind of stuff in, like, job interviews.
4: Yeah.
2: I don't have a problem with it.
0: A lot of people do. A lot of people say it's absolutely wrong to do. That you actually like it's invasive
2: do
0: that.
2: If you're very honest, which is funny because this is going to sound counterintuitive, if you're honest about it and you say to these other strangers,
0: hey, I noticed on Instagram.
2: Yes, then it's creepy.
4: Mm-hmm.
0: Why?
2: Because then you sound like a weirdo.
0: Okay, but if I said to you, hey, North Carolina, it's no different. The only part I left out was, hey, I searched you up and I know you went to North Carolina.
4: Yeah.
2: No, but you could bring up if you're talking about the state of the athletic department at UNC, it's a news story. It's a little bit different than you saying, hey,
0: of all the schools, I just picked that. So I'm standing around having a glass of wine and I'm like, boy, you know what I can't stop thinking about is the state of sports at North Carolina.
4: Crazy, right?
0: Am I right?
4: Yeah.
2: I mean,
0: then that guy's going to go, oh my God, I went there. Oh no, did you really?
2: That to me, yes. Is it a little bit shady? Sure. But is there something creepy about it? No. That stuff happens in all walks of life. It's when you're very, very transparent about it.
0: That it sounds horrible.
2: Yeah. It seems unethical.
0: Yeah. Like if I, like, oh, hey, by the way, I should... Mark, it is really nice to meet you, and congratulations, by the way.
4: On?
0: Well, I saw you got married 6 weeks ago.
4: Oh, that was only on my personal Instagram.
2: Yeah, this is, so now you're
0: now
2: taking
0: Now, why is
2: it,
0: that? Why? Why is that bad?
2: You go from Bill Belichick to...
0: Well, we already finished that. Or go like, hey, so I was just, once I've exhausted my Bill Belichick conversation, I'm like, boy, it's we're starting to get into fall. It's kind of end of summer wedding season, isn't it? And he's like, oh, my God, I just got married 6 weeks ago. Oh, my God.
2: See, that's
0: I'm
2: different.
0: I'm nailing this guy two for two.
2: That's different than saying
4: your wedding.
2: Facebook,
0: and that guy doesn't think it's weird that everything I bring up has to do with what he's posted.
2: And all I could see were the cover photos. But one was from recent nuptials.
0: That's weird.
2: Yeah, if you are, again... Sounds strange to say this, but if you're honest, it's weird.
0: I just keep bringing up stuff that is in your wheelhouse.
4: That's going to get suspicious.
2: Yeah, you have to play it smart and safe. But yeah, if you're looking through like family photos, yeah, that's where you start to be creepier than just.
0: That's what I look through.
2: Seeing that someone's a fan of the Tar Heels.
0: I know that because it's all over their Instagram.
2: Versus like, oh, so you're...
0: Hey, did anybody travel for alumni weekend this summer? Anybody go to North Carolina?
2: What's the motion you keep doing?
4: I don't know. That's him swirling his wine.
0: That's my glass of wine. Yeah. Exactly. That's my glass of wine.
4: When he says, terrible twos, am I right? Oh, God, you're looking at pictures of my kids?
0: Yeah, there you go. There
2: yes,
0: you go.
2: That's creepy. I'll give you that.
0: Yeah. What time is it? Oh, it's 9:02. The terrible twos. Anybody else?
2: Yeah. But as a baseline,
4: the wine is going everywhere.
2: Just an empty glass.
0: It's almost like I had too much at a wedding. Anybody get married recently?
2: Or you're asking me to start the stopwatch again.
0: So, yes, but that's why they're saying it's wrong, because then you're but you're hurting conversation. You're not helping conversation.
2: To some extent, everybody does this.
0: No, but you would rather learn about somebody than go in knowing about somebody.
2: And that's the thing.
0: And this
2: too.
0: Isn't a job interview where it's like, again, tell me it's a work thing and you're checking LinkedIn. I get that.
2: But it also.

0: like, hey, so it's weird when a kid graduates from high school, am I right? Yeah. And they would have been like,
1: what?
0: Yeah, it is. Did your kid just graduate from high school? No, I mean, it's been years. How about you? Yeah, actually, he did this past year. I would look like the biggest loser.
2: Has anybody chatted with Am I Right Guy? Yeah, the one who says it a lot.
0: But I know I'm right. And then that's the other thing. If I go like, hey, so...
1: Oh, you got a new glass of wine.
0: Anybody's kid graduate from high school? And if she goes, no, then I'm going to go, well, you're a lying bitch. Yeah.
1: Also... why is he phrasing everything with that, like, legato connection?
0: Because it's awkward, because I'm leading the witness,
3: are you
0: Your
3: trying
0: Honor.
3: To get? Are you trying to get all your steps in? Why do you keep moving that way?
0: That's how I'm working
3: it's,
0: the room.
3: It's like, you're 200 short and you want to go to bed.
0: No, because I'm working the room. Hey, anybody in the market for a new vehicle? Or did anybody just get one recently?
3: Oh, God.
0: Am I right?
2: See, he did it. I nudged Diane. He did it again.
0: Yeah. No, okay, but
3: we're going to play a drinking game. Every time he says, am I right, we're going to drink.
0: No, but you don't think that looks sketch? How about instead you engage in a conversation and they go, oh, you know what's weird? I just bought a new car. Oh, my God, that's great. Yeah. Instead, I'm like, hey, anybody make any big purchases recently? Huh? Like a car? Am I right?
3: You chug.
1: What if, and you're thinking about it as being fodder.
0: Yes. Well, I'm interacting with them.
1: What if you do it and it's to figure out if there's a topic or two you should avoid?
0: What do you mean? On their Facebook?
1: Yeah. Or anything, any social media. So what if it's something you're not going to bring anything up because you're in?
0: Oh, like they posted that their dog crossed the Rainbow Bridge, and then I'm there, and
1: that's
0: I'm like,
1: "That's a great example."
0: Like, hey,
1: who likes pets? Am I right?
3: Don't dog dogs.
0: Hey, we're getting out of here early to go home and let the dogs out, right? Am I right? Well, I mean, except you, Jim, you don't have to. Anywho.
1: Okay, well, now you're bringing it up.
0: Right.
1: Yeah, and I'm saying, what
0: but
1: if,
0: now I avoid it.
1: What if it? The whole point is...
0: Oh, so like somebody
1: I
0: else...
1: Don't.
0: Oh, right. No, but then if somebody else brings it up, I'm like, how about them caps? How about them caps? Right. So I can change the subject.
1: He's drunk.
3: Yeah. So am I with our game.
0: Hey, anybody got a drinking problem? Michelle does, am I right?
1: She posted the chip.
0: Line two. Hi, Elliot in the morning.
4: Elliot, I used to do this all the time when I was in sales. I would look at people's pictures and any information I could find, look at the background, if I saw something, like you said, sports related or anything like that. And then if the conversation kind of got a little stale, I knew how to manipulate it in a way to get them back on my side. But... this is a little
0: wait a minute. How are you like
3: researching clients?
0: So like we're talking about like I don't know what I sell. I sell car interiors and I'm doing that. And then the conversation starts and I'm like, well, I got floor mats. I got you know what I got? How about them Orioles? Like, how am I bringing that up?
4: You just have, you know, maybe glance at your phone and be like, oh man, the Yankees lost again last night. And then take a peek, knowing the dude's a Yankees fan, and then there you go. You're connected and you're back in. Any little thing. So, but it reminds me of a story, it's a little dated, by Barry Switzer when he was recruiting a player. He was walking up the driveway, looked in the trash can before he got to the house, saw what empty beer cans were in the trash can. So then when he got into the house and the dad offered him a beer, he's like, I only drink Budweiser. And, of course, the dad was like, that's all I drink, too.
0: You're goddamn right. Goddamn right. Get exactly. Two. Get two. That's smart. That's smart.
4: That's what I'm saying. Any advantage you can get, take it.
0: That's not bad. That's not bad.
1: Now, so, I'm not allowed to bring up Bill Belichick, but Elliot can reference Oklahoma's coach who maybe didn't even... was he even in the 90s? Was he out of Oklahoma in the 80s?
0: College football, am I right? All right, very good. Very good. Thank you, sir. So do salespeople do it all the time?
1: Yes.
0: But are they doing it on LinkedIn or are they on Instagram?
3: Probably all of it.

0: they would tell you, like, it's LinkedIn is, you know, people are looking at that. You know, people are looking at that. Mm-hmm. So like, for example, my kid's got another job interview today, but he, like, when something comes up and you're researching, you're getting ready for interviews and all that, you do look things up. So like there was one job, he ended up not getting it, but there was one job where one of the people that was going to be on the call went to Tennessee. He was like, this is awesome.
1: Right.
0: This is great. Mm-hmm. Did nothing for him.
1: Wow.
0: But wouldn't it be weird if like, that's one thing, but it'd be like they said, so I see here you went to the University of Tennessee, and he was like, I see here you got married 6 months ago. Like, that would be awkward. Well, how do you know? Oh, I stalked your Instagram.
1: Well,
0: or if the interview's getting quiet, he's like, so marriages, am I right?
2: So, you know why we passed on you? You were drinking wine during the job interview in the chat.
3: Listen, with an interview, especially these days, and the stories you've told of your son, you do whatever it takes.
0: Yeah. Oh, absolutely. Absolutely.
3: But that's why in the personal context, which you said, this is somebody that you're reading about that does it for everything.
0: Everything.
3: Personal, that's where you could see it getting
0: Why
3: you need a leg up in the convo that's just going on at a get-together.
0: Mm-hmm. Yeah, no. Like social? Well, social could be at that charity event.
3: No, but that's still, there's always something to gain with a business. I'm just talking about friends and friends of friends.
0: Oh, I'm not walking into the locker room on Saturday with all the guys I play hockey with every week, but I spend all my Friday going through Instagram to see.
3: But those guys, they're not strangers. Yeah.
0: No, that's what I'm
3: friends
0: saying.
3: Friends of friends.
0: Oh. Oh, so like
3: I enter most,
0: like, Nate Dogg's got a girlfriend.
3: Yeah,
0: I only know that she was at the game last week. Is
3: and you saw it on Facebook,
1: right?
0: Right. So I'm supposed to go to him and go like, oh, how about girls named Kelly, huh? Like, what am I like? That would be ridiculous.
3: Most social situations with strangers, I think to myself beforehand, as
0: you don't even want to talk to
3: as
0: them.
3: A pep talk, I'll never see these people again. And then months later be like, we're seeing those people again. I didn't put my best foot forward. I should have done the research and put in the work.
0: Introverted mutes, am I right?
1: Mute.
0: Hi, Elliot, in the morning.
4: Elliot, what's going on, man?
0: Hey, what's going on, dude?
4: Hey, so before technology, we had other tricks too. So I used to sell cars in the early 2000s, and I used to have a picture of a dog and a family that I used to keep under my desk. And I would listen and hear what they would say and either break out the dog or the family, depending on the sales.
0: So you'd be out showing them around, and they would be like, oh my God, it's so hot. I bet Fido is dying at home. And you'd be like, oh, I got to run in for a second and go put up 37 pictures of dogs?
4: Well, so I would listen, and they were like, oh, well, we need more room for so-and-so. We need more room for the kids. We need a bigger car for this. You know what? Hey, you know what? This isn't the car for you. You know, I got a dog, and this is better for me. Let me show you this better one because I have a dog, so I got experience with this. Let me help you out with it. Oh, you got kids? Let me break out the family, my photo of my family. This is what I have. This is a better one. Let me try this. So you listen, and you have different ploys accordingly. So, I mean, before technology, it's just about listening, pay attention.
0: But how do you get back? How do you get back in the office and put pictures up?
4: It's in my desk. I just flip it out. I gotta look presentable. Everything's gonna look clean. Hey, you guys are family here. I'm glad you guys are family. Let me break out my family photo.
0: Hey,
4: you guys
0: look at here. Look at little Jim, and then that's where I'd be like, yeah. Little League Baseball. Am I right?
4: From Jason Kenney.
1: That is smart, though.
0: Yes. No, that is. So,
4: but it's reading a person, though, the way they walk, the shoes, everything. It's before technology. It's looking at a person and without looking down at your phone, looking at somebody and reading them. You can read somebody real easily within a couple seconds.
0: The way they walk.
3: Diane just commented on how you were walking.
4: 100%.
0: What are you saying to them?
4: Did you come back from an injury? Are you a play? Did you do sports back in the day? Did you ski? I saw you limping. Did you just hurt yourself?
0: You're not saying I saw you limping. What am I going to say at the gala? Oh, high heels, am I right? What am I saying?
4: Read the person. You can read a person in a couple seconds and find anything in common if you look right at them.
0: Wow. All right. All right. No, because they said, like, back in the day, hey, thank you, sir. Like, back in the day, like, to go to what you were saying about what not to bring up.
5: Yeah.
0: It would be like, hey, what you call it? The McGillicuddies are going to be here. You know, remember, Mrs. McGillicuddy, she's got, you know, I don't know. She's got cancer, whatever it is. Right? Right. So you knew not to bring it up. Well, how do I know that now? I got to go on Instagram.
3: And some prep is fine. And you've really been prepping that wine glass.
2: I know. Making me dizzy.
3: I think it's good to drink now.
2: Yeah. It's swirled.
0: I'm still swirling over that cancer diagnosis. Am I right? All right, 866-2-ELLIOT, 866-235-5468. 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
7: A little more humid today, sunny in 92.
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5: Maryland Beltway crash, outer loop before Richie Marlborough Road, now on the shoulder. Lineups from Joint Base Andrews, more heavy traffic getting into Greenbelt and College Park. Maryland 95, northbound crash before Powder Mill Road, now on the shoulder. Southbound on 270, the crash before the spur has been on the shoulder. GW Parkway, southbound at CIA, crash was on the right side. Water main break, Huntington Avenue is closed between Mount Vernon Drive and Hunting Creek Road. I'm Beverly Farmer. That's your traffic up to the minute.
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0: 866-2-ELLIOT, 866-235-5468. Hi, Elliot in the morning.
1: Hello?
0: Hey, who's this?
1: Hello?
0: Yes, sir.
1: Hey, this is Steve.
0: Hey,
1: it's Steve.
0: Steve, where are you calling me from?
1: I'm actually calling you from South Carolina. We're on vacation, but we're heading back tomorrow.
0: Oh, dude, where are you in South Carolina?
1: Hilton Head.
0: Oh, you know what? I've never been there, but everybody says it is awesome there.
1: Yeah, we love it.
0: Are you a big golfer? Is that why you go?
1: No, I just like biking. I mean, I golf, but fishing, biking, just lifestyle, it's awesome.
0: Yeah, everybody says it's... I got two friends, my buddy Adam and my friend Ray. Both of them say it's awesome down there. Anyway, listen, I'm going to give you a pair of tickets to go see Zach Brown. You'll be back by this weekend, right?
1: Yeah, we're flying back tomorrow.
0: Oh, sweet. All right, very good. So I will give you a pair of tickets. You'll go see Zach Brown in concert this weekend out at Merriweather Post Pavilion. So if you can hold tight 1 second. Hey, you want to, real quick, I'm going to ask you a question. You ready?
1: Sure.
0: Hold on. Let me make sure I got it right. Your biggest driving pet peeve. Go.
1: Biggest driving pet peeve. I don't know. People that lie to your face.
0: I'm sorry.
1: What?
0: In driving, the people that lie to your face is your...
1: Oh, I thought you meant like driving. Sorry. In driving, no signals.
0: You know what? God, that comes up so much. So much. And you know what I realize? That's me.
2: Yep.
3: You never signal?
0: Never. Never. I'm really bad about it. I thought about it recently, and I saw somewhere they were talking about, like, do you ever use, hey, hold on 1 second, let me get some info. Enjoy the rest of your trip down in Hilton Head, and have a great time at Zach Brown this weekend, all right?
1: Great. Thanks, Elliot.
0: Hey, you got it. Do you use your turn signals in, I can tell you this. I use my turn signal in a parking lot to get, if I'm waiting to go into a spot.
3: Okay.
0: Right? And that's really just to alert people, don't you dare.
3: Right.
0: Don't you dare pull in there.
3: Yeah.
0: But do you use your turn signal for anything else in a parking lot?
2: All the time.
0: In a parking lot?
2: I use my turn signal to go into my driveway.
0: From your street?
2: And I live in a cul-de-sac.
0: Why?
3: All right, I've never done that.
2: Because I just use it when I turn.
0: So if you're in a parking lot, right?
3: Certain parking lots, I will use turn signals other than saving a spot.
0: Right. And I like my life depends on it.
3: Yeah.
0: Do not pull in there. Srini, do not pull in there. But like if you're going here and like you have to make a left to get into like kind of the main exit lane.
3: Yeah.
0: You put on your blinker for that?
2: Mm-hmm.
0: Why?
3: In certain parking lots where people are prone to get into accidents, yes.
0: They know you're going there. I read something that said if you're in a left turn only lane, you should still have your left turn signal on.
2: I do every day.
3: I do that too.
0: Why? You're in a lane that says you have to turn.
3: A lot of it's out of habit.
0: Habit?
3: Yeah.
0: Yes. The habit is I'm in a left turn only lane. I'm going to turn left.
2: Every single day I turn off Great Seneca Highway onto Richter Farm in a left turn lane.
0: Tyler, that seems normal. You use a turn signal to turn into your driveway.
2: Well, I was defending those that do it in the turn only lanes.
0: I know you're in that lane.
2: But
0: if you're in the right lane and you're trying to tell me that I can either go straight or turn right and you're telling somebody that you're going to turn right, I get that. That I get. Or if you're on like, I think of like Langston, like a busy street, and you're not going to turn at a light, you're going to turn into a shopping center or something between lights. I'll use my signal then. If it's on the left, on the right, you just pull in.
2: At least you're being candid about it.
0: Yeah. Because don't use it a lot.
2: Everyone knows you drive fast. And that's not a surprise. The biggest surprise when you're driving with Elliot is that we're turning.
0: What do you mean?
3: Because you don't know ahead of time.
2: Because there's no signal ever.
0: Oh, I don't.
2: But you're being honest about it.
0: And signals are one of the biggest pet peeves that came up.
3: I believe that.
0: I can't believe that many people are triggered by it.
2: Will this change your ways?
0: No. Well, maybe. Maybe it will.
2: All the time.
3: Yeah.
0: But like if you go in on the main entrance of like a shopping center,
3: mm-hmm.
0: and you can turn down this lane or that lane or that lane at the grocery store.
3: Yeah.
0: You turn on your turn signal to make a right to go to get to the parking spots.
2: Yep.
0: They know where you're going.
3: Not always. I don't do it every time, but in tighter parking lots,
0: there you go.
3: I'm more apt to do it.
0: And if you're in the if you're making a left and you're in the left turn lane, you turn your signal on.
3: Yeah.
0: Crazy.
3: Crazy.
0: Signals were one of the top. Here you go. Drivers that start to make their lane change and then turn on their signals is another one. Like you're halfway over.
3: Right. Oh, now you're going to put on your blinker.
0: Now you turn on the signal.
3: Yeah.
0: And then they get mad at people that are coming out of a parking lot and like the car that doesn't know that you're turning. Well, no kidding. You know they're turning. They're coming out of a parking lot.
2: So they're sitting waiting to drive into traffic?
0: Yeah. I know they're coming out.
2: But do you know if they're trying to jump over oncoming traffic to go the other way?
0: How would I know that?
2: I don't know. The turn signal would be a good indicator.
0: Yeah, turn signals came up a lot. Mm. Turn signals came up a lot. People who refuse to pull over into a parking lot or anywhere out of the flow of traffic when they're lost. Instead, they slow to a crawl and search for directions on their phone.
3: Yeah.
0: Oh, I don't do that.
2: But you can apply that to any phone use.
3: Yeah.
0: No.
2: The way you can tell a car is looking at its phone.
3: They're veering or they're going super slow.
2: Yes.
3: And even if they could argue, I'm in the right-hand lane. And you look over, he's like, dude's going to be texting.
0: I don't. Blow by them. Or reading something.
3: Yeah.
0: Maybe they're looking at their directions.
3: Right.
0: Yeah. I don't like the slow part, but there's no reason to have to pull over.
2: It's unsafe.
3: It's like the people that will dash across like two or three lanes to make an exit. And it's like, everybody has GPS. It'll reroute you, you moron.
0: No, but sometimes you miss the exit.
3: Right. Then go to the next one.
2: That was the biggest lesson during my driving hours with the instructor. He stressed, you can always afford to miss an exit.
3: Yeah.
2: And it stuck with me. My son's about to start the classes. It's like, I've told him that as we've sat in the cars, I try to impart some of my wisdom on him.
0: Right. And you know what else I can do? Hurry up and get over and not miss my exit.
2: Right. You see that so often. It's easy with real world examples to say, don't do that.
0: Oh, okay. Well, you could do that with any.
3: Show him the Dave Statter videos.
2: What are those?
3: That's the one. I don't know. I don't know if he lives in National Landing, Crystal City.
0: Right.
3: But he always has and posts these videos of cars veering over at the last minute and causing crashes. That's 90% of the videos that he shares.
0: Can I ask you this? Does mm-hmm. he ever post videos of people that get over and make the exit without getting into an accident?
3: No, because that's not news.
0: Excuse me. And then make it to National Harbor and have a great dinner out?
3: No.
0: Because I bet that happens more than the crashes.
3: Okay. But
0: you're only showing one side of the picture. Everybody crashes. No, they don't.
3: Okay.
0: No, they don't. Show me. I wish he had a feed of everybody who was like, oh, I need to get over and gets over successfully and without a problem and then goes on and then wins $100 at the casino.
3: Okay.
0: Post that.
3: All right.
0: And you know why he won $100 at the casino? Because he got to the slot machine at the right time. If he would have had to go all the way up and around and then come back, then you're not making it.
3: I hate that.
0: And I don't want to be. And if I don't get over, now I'm in the express lanes. I can't get off anyway.
2: Chris writes, Elliot, you would infuriate me on the road.
0: Why?
3: You don't signal.
2: I think it's been the last 10, 15 minutes.
0: No. I may infuriate you on the road, but I'm also not cutting you off. I'm not cutting you off. What do you care if I'm 50 yards ahead of you and I go from the middle lane to the left lane without turning my signal on? What do you care?
2: And Tyler has a great point.
0: Yes.
2: What if I set up my thoughts like that?
3: Yes.
2: No, this is from a listener. There's no harm in using the turn signal. It's basically automatic muscle memory. Plus, how did you get in the turn only lane?
0: Oh, I just moved my car over.
3: Right. You cut two people off to veer in.
0: No, see, why is it, this is my problem. In order to get into the turn only lane from well, I'm already in the left lane, but in Diane, I've cut two people off. I'm on the road and I want to get off to go to National Harbor. I didn't cut anybody off. I just got over. But Diane has to stress it as, oh, you cut three people off and put them into a ditch to get over.
3: I've driven with you and I've driven behind you.
0: Right.
3: So I see it.
0: And I've put a lot of people into a ditch. No one actually. Nobody. And yes, I'll tell you right now, in the morning, I have to come off of a side street that has a left turn only. It's a busier side street to get on to Langston. Right? I don't use my turn signal to get into the turn lane to then make a left. No. I just move over. And you know why? There's nobody else around me. So maybe who's the guy who posts the videos? Maybe he can put together 20 years of my making that turn and causing no problems.
2: Can we go back to another pet peeve suggestion?
0: Yeah, people who feel the need to slow down on a gentle curve on a highway? Sure.
2: No, this is actually from a couple people, so maybe it's something we can all agree on. Bicycles.
0: Oh, okay. Yeah. Okay, people just hate bicycles.
3: In general.
0: Yeah. Open your car door and hit them. Like that, people hate bicycles.
2: How about this? Biggest
0: pet
2: peeve.
0: By the way, can I go back to this real quick? Mm-hmm. Elliot has an important thought. I do hate that because, like, listen, and it's big on the Beltway. Like, if it's not stop and go traffic, there's curves on the Beltway.
3: Yeah.
0: And I don't
3: they
0: just
3: call it the big curve for a reason.
0: Yeah, no, but there's that. But even, like, if you're on the top part of the Beltway, like, in between, like, Rockville Pike and New Hampshire, like, that whole Silver Spring area, it curves, right? You don't have to slow down. Your car is not going, you're not going to hydroplane on the dry street, but people will slow down. Just drive. You don't need to slow down for a curve on a highway.
2: Despite the warnings.
0: Right. But Diane will tell you, oh, I saw a crash happen there once. And that's why everybody needs to do it.
2: There are times, and I know you're going to say no, but maybe Diane and Kristen will be honest. But there are times when you think to yourself, ah, so that's why they tell you to reduce your speed.
3: Yeah.
0: You know when I normally think that?
3: When an off-ramp curves real suddenly, maybe that you're not familiar with, and you're like, oh, crap, no wonder it says 25.
0: Yes, I was going to say, like, where they're 25, and you're like, I've never gone 25 in my life. And then you get it, and I'm pulling the wheel.
3: Exactly.
0: Yeah. And then you get it, sure, okay. But that's not the norm.
2: Because you've learned.
0: Yes.
2: A lot of the education is not in the 6 hours of school, or the 30 hours, Jesus Christ, of Zoom sessions. It is on-road experience.
3: Yeah.
2: After you get your permit. Nick writes, E would piss me TF off driving behind him.
0: No, I wouldn't. You would be like, this guy knows how to drive. I'm not going to brake check you. If I get over, so what? What do you care? And I'm not going to get into your lane if I don't have room. I get over when it's safe to get over.
2: What about this one? Biggest pet peeves from Gwen. People waving me through a stop sign when they have clearly stopped first. It makes me irrationally angry immediately. They've just made everything slower.
0: Wait, I don't even understand.
3: So like a four-way stop?
0: Oh, so it's like everybody's supposed to go, but they're waving you through? That annoys you? Why? You're going.
2: But
0: no, I want to wait.
2: I think then if you take it more globally, because you're looking at a very in a very granular manner. Yes, in that time you go first, but for every other time you could be the one stacked behind the car waving.
3: Oh, I see.
0: Oh, so now I'm behind the wave around person. Mm-hmm. Well,
3: you're pissed.
0: I'm going around them. Yeah, that's crazy.
2: God, I have been a passenger in your car when you've done that. Oh, I can't stand that. To see that on the road, it drives me nuts.
3: Where somebody goes around?
0: But I go around all the time.
2: Guilty by association because you're in the car that does it. It's an awful feeling.
0: Yeah. If you're waving people to go, that means you're not ready. I am, actually. I'm going to go around you.
2: I've seen you do it when people aren't waving. You just don't have time for whatever they're doing.
0: Oh, if they're just sitting there?
2: Yeah, I've been there with you.
0: Oh, yeah. No, but what do we do on the road? We drive. Mm-hmm. We don't just sit there.
3: Right.
0: I don't know what you're doing.
2: Why do they call it a parkway?
0: Oh, Stephen Wright. Where am I going? Line one. Probably not him. Hi, Elliot in the morning.
4: Elliot.
0: Yes, sir.
4: Turn signals are my bugaboo. Don't think I won't roll the window down and scream. Oh, I guess Chevy doesn't put turn signals on that model.
3: That's like a dad joke.
0: No, that one's good. Hey,
4: and they just stop in the middle of traffic, and you're like, well, why are we stopping? And then they decide to turn.
0: By the way, I don't do that. I don't stop in the middle of traffic. That I don't do. Let me ask you this. Where are you on this? People who stop 20 feet short at a red light.
3: Oh, so they're not going to trip the signal?
4: Line there for a reason. Pull up, dummy.
0: Yes. Thank you. That annoys me. That annoys me. Is like, get up there.
3: Yeah.
0: And I don't even look at it.
4: On a motorcycle, and you know they're not triggering the sensor, so you can't go either.
0: But you know what? My issue isn't even with the... Thank you, sir. My issue isn't even with the triggering of the signal. It's just, get up there.
3: Yeah.
0: Like, the stop isn't back here. Like, you created your own stop sign before the light. Get up there.
2: Well, a lot of the guesses, or not guesses, these are actual pet peeves from listeners, are involving other drivers being too courteous. How it just leads to a standoff. That happens a lot at the intersection right here when you're leaving the radio station. It's a four-way stop in right. The neighborhood.
0: Yeah.
2: You go straight because you usually get hit by that speed camera.
3: Right.
0: Yes.
2: But if I turn left into the neighborhood.
0: Right.
2: There's a lot of like.
0: Yeah, there is. Who's going? There's a lot of Wade and who's going.
3: See, I always notice the people on the right never stop. They roll right through it. I'm honking at those people all the time.
0: Oh, really?
3: Yeah.
0: Oh, by the way, if I read it. If you get to a four-way stop and there's another car that got there at the same time, don't wait and see what they're doing. Go. Oh. No, stop. I stop at the stop sign and then I go. I'm not playing the No, I'm going. Let them wait.
3: Did anybody bring up brights?
0: They don't like, yes, they did.
3: That's so top of mind for us because we come in the middle of the night.
0: Right.
3: And people will, it baffles me that people drive on the Beltway with their brights on.
0: Why?
3: Turn them off.
0: Why?
3: Because, I mean, even, especially, and or on the
0: park. Haven't we gotten used to people with brights?
3: On the parkway.
0: I don't drive with my brights on.
3: Some of them are, like, retina burning.
0: Yeah,
3: like,
0: no, some of them are bad. But
3: and then they're in behind you, and so you're getting it from your side views.
0: Speed up.
3: Like, turn them off.
0: No, I don't drive with my brights on. But
3: I can understand if you need to.
0: The
3: on certain
0: like if it's
3: roads,
0: foggy?
3: On certain roads. No, you're not supposed to have them on in the fog.
0: Okay. The
3: old wives' tale.
2: Kristen, you're yelling at people?
0: For what?
2: I didn't know that you raged out a little bit driving.
0: What are you yelling? What is she mad about?
2: Merging.
0: Merging?
3: Like zippering?
0: Oh, zippering, yeah. Oh. People who don't know how to zipper annoy me. Also, I don't like if you have an entry lane and you don't use it. Like, you have the lane to turn right and you keep going, but I stop to make sure that during that runway, drive! And then, by the way, you'll have plenty of time to get over. VDOT knew what they were doing when they built that road. You'll have plenty of time to get over.
2: I've heard you yell at VDOT.
0: Let me grab line one. Hi, Elliot, in the morning.
5: Hey, Elliot.
0: Yes, sir.
5: Hey, man, I'm with you. All turn signals are for is just warning people to block you. especially in Northern Virginia, man. I mean, I go to other places and they're useful, but Northern Virginia, you throw your turn signal on and all it is some guy behind you that, oh, got to take his place.
0: You know what? I try not to be as cynical about it. I just, Like, I don't think of it that way. Like, I don't care if you use your turn signal or not. Like, that's fine. Except if you're waiting for a parking spot, you best have it on.
5: Okay, yeah. Yeah, okay. Fair enough.
0: Right. That's where it makes sense. Hey, I appreciate it. Thank you, sir.
2: From Andrew, a pet peeve that Elliot probably does regularly. People not giving you the thank you wave after you let them in.
3: Thank you.
0: I do it every time.
2: Oh.
3: Really?
0: Yep.
3: Shocking.
0: Every time. Why is that shocking?
2: Because it sounds like you're setting up a punchline.
0: No, I do it all the time. No, because that's kind of them.
3: Right, but a lot of times it happens more often than not that they don't.
0: Yeah, I'll do it where
3: and so you're behind the wheel. You're welcome, a-hole.
0: But there are times where I worry that the tint may be too dark that they can't,
3: they can't see you.
0: But I do. I wave or I'll put my hand out the window.
3: Yeah.
0: Yeah, or I told you I love a sunroof. I'll put my hand up through the sunroof. I do thank people.
2: It's definitely...
0: That's the kind thing to do.
2: It's definitely not as present as it used to be.
0: No, but it should be. It should be. Okay. We should be kind to each other. No, I'm being serious.
3: Yeah.
0: Yeah, no, I thank people all the time. So I don't know who that person is who thinks that I wouldn't thank somebody.
2: That was Andrew.
0: Right, but Andrew could not be more wrong. Actually, Andrew is the rude one. Yeah. No, I thank people all the time. And I'm with Diane. I'll let somebody in. They won't, no acknowledgement.
2: Mm-hmm.
0: Right? Good. I'm like, good. Eat it, dick.
2: Mm-hmm.
0: You know where I'm good at letting people in? Is like if you're coming up to a light and you can see somebody's like turning out of a gas station or something.
3: Yeah.
0: I'm good about letting them in.
3: Yeah.
0: Yeah. No, I am. Because
3: people on Rockville Pike aren't.
0: Because I don't want to pull up and block the exit way.
3: Yeah.
0: And then they're just staring at you.
3: Mm-hmm.
0: And it's not because I'm intimidated by them, but I'm like, you know what? I'm a good person. I'm a good, kind person.
3: Random act of kindness.
0: It's not random. Random means like it's once in a blue moon. Now, I'm not stopping at every car that's coming out, but you better be in the right place.
2: And these are pet peeves. I want to remind people some of the tone that I'm interpreting from the Facebook messages. It sounds like these listeners are ready to get a baseball bat out of their trunk.
0: Right.
3: Like Kristen.
2: And attack.
0: Yeah, no, but pet peeves piss people off.
2: No, pet peeves are supposed to be a little, I would say, on the just annoyance side of things.
0: Sometimes you get annoyed and you want to take out a bat. Where am I going? Line one. Hi, Elliot. Good morning.
6: Hey, is this me?
0: Yes. Hi, who's this?
6: This is Brady from Fredericksburg. How you doing, Ito?
0: I am doing great, thank you. What can I do for you?
6: Man, I can't stand left lane cruisers.
0: I'm with you.
6: Especially going down 95. If I'm going down 95 and they're going like at least the speed limit, I try to go at least 5 to 10 over. Depending on where you're at, maybe 15. But if someone's like maybe 2 under or right at the speed limit and they're just causing, you know, the line of traffic, that drives me nuts.
0: Man. I'm with you. No, that drives me nuts. I drive in the left lane all the time, but I'm not a left lane cruiser.
6: Right. But also it drives me nuts when they start to see people pass them in the middle lane. And they notice, like, I'll get over in the middle lane to pass them, and they notice everyone's passing them. And right when I pass by them in the middle lane, they get over in the middle lane before I even get over back to the left lane.
0: Annoying.
6: Like, just driving me nuts, man. It's crazy.
0: No, I'm with you. But no, I'm not a left lane cruiser. If anything, what is it? I'm left lane reckless.
2: Yeah. That's true. But we had a whole discussion about that, and I believe, and this is good for next month, wasn't it Colorado who ticketed like 3,000 drivers over the course of a year?
0: Well, I'm glad you remembered
2: for
0: that.
2: For camping in the left lane, no matter the speed.
0: Yeah, right. You can't, unless it's passed, you cannot drive in the left lane. Somebody's got to remind me of that when we get there.
2: Mm.
3: Came back late, Elliot, and got some jail time.
2: Okay, they were ticketed. They were incarcerated.
0: Let me grab line 6. Hi, Elliot, in the morning. Hello?
7: Hello, is this me?
0: Yes, hi. What can I do for you?
7: Hey, so I'm a full-time DoorDasher. I do about, I don't know, 300 miles a day, 10 hours a day, and I'm out here. And going back to this turn signal conversation, the biggest perpetrators of this are the police. They never use their turn signal, and they're setting a fine example for the community.
0: You know what? I don't know if that's true. I'm gonna have to pay attention to that.
7: Man.
0: I'm gonna have to pay attention.
7: I'm out here. Henrico County's area I work, never, not 100%, never use a turn signal.
0: I'm just trying to drive like the law. No turn signals. All right, very good, very good. Thank you, sir. Yes, Tyler.
2: And Andrew writes back.
0: Wait, who is this?
2: This is the one that assumed you...
3: Pissed at you.
0: Oh, that I don't wave to anybody. Yeah, I'll give him a one-finger salute.
2: Come on.
0: Go ahead.
2: He writes, I stand corrected and I apologize.
3: Oh,
0: you know what,
3: see?
0: Andrew?
3: How polite is that?
0: And watch how polite this is. Andrew, apology accepted. Love you, brother.
2: Now put away your middle finger.
0: That's a good old expression that doesn't get used enough. All right, quick break. We'll come back. Let's do some news, give away some cash, get you qualified to join us as we head to Denver next month. We're going to Red Rocks to see the Revivalists.
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14: Beltway Silver Spring crash outer loop at University Boulevard and moved over to the shoulder. Still have some volume through there, however. On 355 in Clarksburg, that is slow because of a crash. Each direction heavy north of Brink Road. You might want to avoid 355. 270, much better through Clarksburg. Virginia, 95 southbound struggle is coming off the Beltway to the broken down box truck in Springfield. Two left lanes are blocked. Northbound heavy out of Dale City to the crash at the Prince William Parkway. I'm Jamie Witten. That's your traffic up to the minute.
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9: morning, Elliot. In the morning, Elliot.

0: for you. Tally of the morning's hundreds a day. And we'll get you qualified to win our trip to join us. We're going and taking you with us out to Red Rocks next month. Diane, let's get into some, into some news, please.
1: The $1.04 billion jackpot winning Powerball ticket was sold at a local Illinois gas station.
0: So we learned more?
1: Well, it's just the Hy-Vee that we had heard earlier, which is in Quincy, Illinois, on the Illinois-Missouri border. They said the lucky winner can now choose from either an annuity of $1.04 billion or a lump sum payment of $450 million before taxes.
0: Take the annuity, dude. Take the annuity.
1: So I doubt we're going to hear from them anytime soon. I feel like the last...
0: I would be at that door the second I'd meet them there.
1: No, but it's all you ever hear is you got to get your affairs in order. So maybe it's somebody who doesn't have a financial planner and has no idea where to go. So then they're just going to Google somebody or ask one of their friends like, hey, who should I call about this?
0: Right.
1: And I have no idea what to do with $1 billion.
0: Yeah. But claim your money. Put it in the bank. Put it in the bank.
1: Yeah.
0: FDIC insured.
1: That's right.
0: Yeah.
2: No, it's not.
0: Yes, it is.
2: Not that much.
1: Lottery winnings? No, it only goes up to $250,000, right?
2: Didn't they double that?
1: Oh, they did?
0: So I'm going to need a lot of accounts. But what do I ask this all the time. Like, if you're like, who, what is Anthony Davis? How much money does he make? Isn't it like $50 million a year?
2: Yeah, okay. Sure.
0: Right. How many bank accounts does he have to put his money in?
1: Is it bank? I would imagine he's got one that's spending,
0: right,
1: and then the rest of them are investment accounts.
0: So he's not over that $50,000 mark for that's insured. Or would you say $500,000? Like his check is more than $500,000.
2: Mm-hmm.
0: So he has to go to two. Like so, when he fills out his paperwork at Monumental, he's like, well. For direct deposits, mm-hmm. I need these three banks to split it evenly.
2: He does direct deposits, so he doesn't have to pay any fees on the account.
0: Mm-hmm. What's in your wallet?
1: Also, it looks as though there are still several people who remain hospitalized after 16 inmates at a correctional facility in Ohio were struck by lightning as they were walking between buildings after eating dinner.
0: They had dinner. They were going from the chow hall
1: to their
0: cell. And while they were exposed outside.
1: Yeah.
0: I didn't finish my pasta in the chow hall. They got struck by lightning.
1: Yeah. Yeah, 16 of them had to go to the hospital. Nobody has died, but there are still several who are listed in critical condition this morning. They said, you know, typically if the guards are aware that there is the threat of lightning, they obviously wouldn't let them take that route to get from one place to the other. But they said this storm kind of popped up out of nowhere. Came up out of nowhere.
0: God, I would want to get to the chow hall and pray that it rained.
1: Another hot liquid lawsuit for you to take a look at. A Starbucks customer says they suffered debilitating nerve damage to their genitals when a hot cup of tea spilled on his lap after being placed on a wobbly table at a local San Diego area Starbucks. They said 63-year-old Vladimir Podolsky ordered the beverage while he was having a business meeting at one of the coffee houses in San Diego. And apparently during this meeting, an employee came up to him multiple times and asked him to move closer to his table. Apparently, I don't know if he was maybe like blocking a walkway or whatever it was.
0: I gotcha.
1: But they said the table was unstable, loose, defective, and or wobbly. The employee should have known that directing customers to move closer to an unstable table while a hot beverage sat on side of it created a foreseeable risk.
0: Settlement. He's going to get paid. He'll get a couple million dollars.
1: The attorney that's representing him has already won several of these related.
0: Oh, is he the hot liquid guy? Is
1: yes.
0: he the McDonald's guy?
1: He has successfully sued Starbucks in the past over similar claims by other clients. They said last year he won a $50 million verdict.
0: 50!
1: For a Postmates driver who also suffered severe burns.
0: The lid.
1: Because of a lid when he was picking up a drive-thru order at Starbucks. $50 million for that person.
0: Wow.
1: Yeah.
0: So you're the hot
1: liquid
0: groin
1: guy.
0: Liquid. Hot liquid groin guy.
1: Hot groin guy. Part of downtown Hagerstown, one of their alleys had to be closed the other day after city officials were alerted that some loose bricks were falling from one of the neighboring buildings. So just to keep everybody safe and sound, the city closed the alley between West Washington and Wareham Alley, temporarily closing runs north-south and is in the first block of Washington Street. I also had to look up a word yesterday that I don't think I had ever heard before.
0: Oh, go ahead. I'll give it to you.
1: Parapet.
0: A parapet?
1: Mm-hmm.
0: Parapet is kind of like an easement.
1: That's more of a wall, isn't it?
0: That is right next to, that's where you know the easement is. It's between those two walls, the parapets. Yep.
1: What's an easement?
0: An easement?
1: Uh-huh.
0: It's the walkway between two parapets. No, isn't an easement, like, don't you hear that a lot, like at the beach, where it's like you walk through like this walkway?
1: I thought it's mostly about a house or a house or a building.
0: No, like, but if you're in Ocean City and there's like houses and stuff with no public access, every so often there's one where you can walk between two houses because of a public easement.
1: Mm-hmm.
0: And when you get to the houses, the house on the left and the house on the right provide a parapet.
1: Three people charged after more than 60 reptiles that have been stolen from pet stores across D.C., Maryland, and Virginia. That goes back several months. They said they would approach these habitats, disconnect the locking mechanisms for the cages, and on video you can see they were able to remove these different animals from the cages, put them into bags that they brought into the store, and then go right out the door.
0: And
1: while
0: they're selling exotic
1: employees
0: animals.
1: Were none the wiser. They said during the search of one of the suspect homes, they found 6 geckos, 2 bearded dragons, 11 ball pythons, 2 milk snakes, and 2 handguns in the midst of that as well.
0: That's
1: but there's
0: a dick move.
1: Been 3 people who've been taken into custody in that case.
2: Remember the guy who faked the heart attack in the pet shop?
1: Yes.
0: Oh, with the bird. Wasn't it a bird?
2: Or was it dogs?
0: Oh, it may have been. Yes, but you're right. He faked the heart attack so that while they were helping him, his partner in crime or whatever stole the animals.
1: Good news for people who are on the Patuxent Naval Air Station. You are going to be getting a new Home Depot. That's the St. Mary's County officials has approved the first Home Depot location at the Lexington Exchange business community in St. Mary's.
0: St. Mary's County doesn't have a Home Depot.
1: I was shocked when I read that, too.
0: First Home Depot in St. Mary's County?
1: Yeah.
0: Wow.
1: I was shocked that when I read that, too, right? So that's where the Aldi is. There's a Royal Farms over there, a Chipotle theater complex as well. And then Caroline County has given the approval. They will be getting their first Publix grocery store.
0: Oh, that's cool.
1: Mm-hmm. Looks like it's going to be in Ladysmith, joining the other ones throughout Virginia, including 2 in Spotsylvania and 1 in Stafford County as well. And then out in Leesburg, there's a new Fabletics store that's going to be opening out there.
0: Where is that?
1: Fabletics?
0: Yeah. Isn't it Fabletics?
1: Now, your girl, I don't...
0: Remember that? That was a good thing.
2: No.
0: Oh, it wasn't? No, I mean a good memory.
1: Your girl, Kate Hudson, I don't know, does she... She was a spokesperson for Fabletics. I don't know if she owns...
0: She wore it great.
1: I don't know. Does she own part of it?
0: Yes.
1: Does she?
2: She owns a minority financial stake.
1: Okay.
0: Oh, there you go.
1: Okay.
0: There you go.
1: Yeah. But you're going to get a Fabletics store at Leesburg Premium Outlets as well.
0: Yeah, buddy.
1: Don't forget that Field of Dreams game is happening tonight.
0: Oh, wait. Which one is tonight? Is tonight the Philly?

0: So they, I mean, the argument is they knew they were playing this at the beginning of the year.
1: I know. Yeah, the Twins are half a game back from the wild card, and the Phillies are, well, because of the tiebreaker, they're back, but they are tied with the Diamondbacks
0: for the
1: that
0: wild
1: final
0: card.
1: Wild card spot in the NL.
0: Yeah. No, that this game matters tremendously.
1: Yeah.
0: Yeah, and they're playing it at the Field of Dreams.
2: Mm-hmm.
0: But what are they going to do? Have the Angels and the A's play there? Like, nobody, who would care?
2: There are six preseason games on the schedule for tonight. Bengals and the Lions. The Steelers play the Green Bay Packers. New England takes on Indianapolis. The Raiders have the Cardinals, Texans, Chargers, and the 49ers will go up against the Tennessee Titans. You'll see the Commanders go tomorrow, and then the Ravens will play on Saturday. Right? Also, for those that follow this type of thing, Yahoo Sports did the simulation where they did the entire upcoming season using Madden. This year's simulation has the Cowboys beat the Broncos in the Super Bowl.
0: We'll see.
2: Other baseball news, the Nats lost to the Cubs last night. They'll wrap up that series in with the Cubs at Nats Park this afternoon. The Orioles wrapping up their series against the Twins. They lost 7-5, so they are off today. And then the NBA announcing several more games yesterday, including some overseas games. It'll be the Spurs and the Pelicans, January in Paris. And then 3 days later, they'll play in Manchester, England.
0: You know what I don't like with all of the, like the NBA, the whole schedule comes out today.
2: Mm-hmm.
0: And the NBA released like overseas games and Christmas games and Black Friday games, like some of the special games. How are the Wizards not playing any of those?
1: No, but you have no national audience.
0: No, but you have DeBonta. You have the number one overall pick.
1: But come on,
0: you got Trae Young. You've got Anthony Davis. Like that doesn't get you like
1: a. No. Not if I was a TV exec.
0: A Christmas Day game?
1: No, God, no.
0: I know that's a big day. Thanksgiving?
1: No.
0: I would put it on.
1: Yes, because you're a homer.
0: The
1: And you're like best buds with Trey.
0: Well, remember, I knew he was leaving early. I had to pick his wife up at the airport. What up, Trey?
2: That's a look at news and sports.
3: Elliot in the morning.
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0: 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It's Elliot in the Morning's Hundreds a Day. 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
2: A little more humid today, sunny and 92.
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8: Beltway Silver Spring crash outer loop at University Boulevard and moved over to the shoulder. Still have some volume through there, however. On 355 in Clarksburg, that is slow because of a crash. Each direction heavy north of Brink Road. You might want to avoid 355. 270, much better through Clarksburg. Virginia, 95 southbound struggle is coming off the Beltway to the broken down box truck in Springfield. Two left lanes are blocked. Northbound heavy out of Dale City to the crash at the Prince William Parkway. I'm Jamie Witten. That's your traffic up to the minute.
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0: 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Hi, Elliot in the morning.
1: Hello.
0: Hey, who's this?
1: This is Shannon.
0: Hey, Shannon, where are you calling me from?
1: Rockville.
0: Excellent. Hey, all right, two things. Number one, I'm going to give you $100 cash. That money is yours. You do whatever you want with it. Number two, you are officially qualified to win our grand prize trip when we head to Colorado next month. We're going to Red Rocks to see the Revivalists. So if you can hold tight 1 second, let me get some info from you. And, dude, good luck winning the trip.
1: All right, thank you, sir.
0: Hey, you got it. Hold tight 1 second for me, please. Don't forget, more chances tomorrow. Tomorrow's Free Beer Friday. Should have mentioned that earlier. Should have mentioned it when Malay texted me.
2: Or were you thinking of just getting a case of Groovit for yourself?
0: Yeah, well, I was thinking more for myself. Tomorrow's Free Beer Friday. You win anything on the show tomorrow, I'll give you a case of beer from Lone Oak Farm Brewing Company. And before we get out of here, I do have tickets for you to see Mean Girls at Toby's Dinner Theater.
2: May I share with you a fun little revivalist anecdote?
0: Diane, are you ready?
2: Yep.
0: Sure, let me settle in.
2: There's an alcohol connection, too, so it all ties together. This week marks 22 years of employment for me on this show.
0: Does it really?
2: Yeah, so I was curious because I knew...
0: Wait, you've been here 22 years?
2: Yes.
0: Man.
2: It would have been... my first day was, it was a Sunday, so whatever, the 9th of 20...
0: You know what? That sounds long, and I realize I've been here longer than that, but 22 sounds like a long time. That sounds like a really long time.
2: But so I knew that it was Kristen's 5th anniversary this month. So I was curious what week she started.
0: I don't even know anybody's birthday, let alone when they started.
2: No, 5's a big deal.
0: Is it really? Wait, you've been with us for 5 years? This past Tuesday? Last Tuesday.
2: No, coming up.
0: Coming
2: up
0: Tuesday.
2: And that's what I wanted to see.
0: Oh my God, you would think in 5 years, like, her hand signals would get better. They're getting worse.
2: Her first day was the 23rd of August, right? Monday the 23rd?
0: You knew that?
2: Well, no, I looked it up. Because
0: right.
2: I remembered having an exchange with her.
0: Where do you look that up?
2: I don't delete texts.
0: Oh, I thought you meant like you went into like iHeartHR or something. I was like, that's piss-ass.
3: That on work day?
2: But this is great. And I love how the revivalists tie into this.
0: Okay.
2: I wrote to her Friday night, cheers to your first full week. May there be many, many more. You remember this?
0: I don't even think I said welcome aboard.
3: Yeah, I probably didn't either. I didn't. Bitch.
2: And I had a picture of a martini.
0: Right.
2: She sent back.
0: This is 5 years ago.
2: Yes.
0: Right.
2: August 5 years ago. She sent back a very close-up selfie of herself drinking beer and wrote, I'm jealous all I have is beer. And I said, this is a 5%er. I could see it in the photo. So for me, it only counts as one. My beer rules I've been through, anything 5% and lower, all of those count as one beer.
0: Correct.
2: She writes, the night is young, sir. The night is young. Now I'm 2.5 beers deep and half a bottle of wine in and more to come.
3: Yeah, girl.
0: And I hate Elliot.
3: Hey, is he really a dick?
2: She writes, but... .. Live it up on a Friday.
0: She went day and not yay?
2: And then she sent me... Hold on. Christ. Then she sent me the YouTube link for the revivalist Wish I Knew You.
0: Wait, that was 5 years ago?
2: Yes.
0: Oh my God.
2: So, Wish I Knew You when you were younger. Then she sends me a photo of her own martini.
0: Oh my God.
2: And says...
3: You were mixing.
0: Damn, girl.
2: Well, she writes... Dirty is as dirty does. Came over to the Hilton. Gin martini question mark. No, I do the vodka dirty.
0: That a girl.
2: And I wrote, by yourself? And she wrote, not alone with a gentleman of the evening.
0: Was that Mike? Oh, it was. Okay. Yeah.
2: I wrote, well, enjoy the night. Time to let the kids watch SmackDown. She wrote, ha, ha, ha, ha, ha. No gent of the evening. I'm a country girl. Ain't no thing but a chicken wing. Next paragraph.
3: Oh, my God.
2: I can't wait until
3: Kristen, leave him alone.
2: I can't wait until I learn more about all the Friday night SmackDown. All I know is Sunday night Raw. Honestly, I know Randy and Johnny Boy. And I wrote, you know it's Monday. But regardless, I have to stop talking now because you are mocking me. Kristen wrote, have a great weekend.
0: Wow. 5 years ago.
2: And how about the Revivalist?
0: Right, yeah, that does tie in. That's nice. That's really nice.
2: And yesterday, it's funny because you just brought up Taco, which is where we had my interview.
0: Right.
2: The sushi place that closed in Bethesda.
0: Yeah.
2: Hey, you knew subconsciously that this was my anniversary week.
0: No. Why would I know that?
2: Because you're planning tomorrow's party.
0: Yeah, no, not at all. Actually, you know what? Kristen, did you have an interview? Did I interview you? But I knew you from before. Yeah, when you worked in promotions. Yeah, exactly.
2: You knew me too.
0: Yeah, well, that's true. That's true. I guess I have interviewed everybody.
2: We had the luncheon. The four of us had a little luncheon thing with Kristen.
3: Yeah.
0: Oh, is that what it was?
2: Remember, that's when Diane blurted out awkwardly how you're kind of into baseball. And I was like, both of us were like, Diane, why are you lying to her?
3: I don't know.
0: Wait, you said that you were into baseball?
3: What, like I'll occasionally watch a Tigers game or something?
0: Well, you've never watched a Tigers game.
3: I have watched a Tigers game before.
0: Have you watched the Tigers game since Sweet Lou Whitaker was playing second base?
3: Yes.
0: Who played second after Sweet Lou Whitaker?
3: I don't know.
0: You have no idea. Diane, I bet you haven't watched
3: I've had a Tigers game in 10 years. That's probably right.
2: But it was just so odd. It's like we expect the person who's trying to look her best to lie. Diane's lying to Kristen to impress her.
0: I watch baseball, am I right?
2: You must have looked at her social media.
0: Oh, Trammell and Whitaker, am I right?
3: Yes, I'm going to talk Alan Trammell.
0: Actually, can I? Go ahead.
2: Message from Josh down the hall.
0: Oh, congratulations to both of you.
2: Weird. It's my anniversary week too.
0: Okay, but now in Josh's defense, he's been fired and rehired here so many times. Every week is an anniversary week. Well, happy anniversary to Josh. That's awesome. Hey, by the way, can I switch for a second? Can I ask an interview related job or question? Now a lot of first round interviews are just AI done, right? Mm-hmm. So a lot of times for somebody's first interview, and by the way, I don't even mean like you're fresh out of college. This could be for any job.
3: Yeah.
0: Your first interview is you sit down at a computer, right? You sit down at a computer. Man, I eat a lot. You sit down at a computer and then an AI, either sometimes it's a bot or sometimes it's just a voice, will come on and go, will ask you the question, whatever it's going to be, right? So it could be, you know, tell me about how, whatever it is, the question. And then you have 30 seconds to think about an answer, and then at the end of those 30 seconds, it says 3, 2, 1, and you go.
2: Oh, my God.
0: Like, you don't pause it, nothing. Like, that's when you start talking, and you've got 2 minutes, and that's it.
3: That's like, the norm now?
0: Yeah, a lot of time, first round. The norm, I don't know if it's the norm, but it's frequent.
3: Yeah.
0: So it'll be, you know, and by the way, 2 minutes, and then, like, you can, if you're not going to use 2 minutes, like, the last
3: like you can hit the space bar or something?
0: Yes, the last 40 seconds aren't like you lean back in your chair going like, oh, God, hurry up. Like, you can hit stop, right? And then the next question comes up, and it'll be, you know, question number two, whatever. And it'll say, you've got 30 seconds to think of it. And at the end, it'll say 3, 2, 1, and it's recording. So you record your answer on video, and then, you know, you hit stop and whatever, and at the end, you hit submit. I have two questions. Number one. Does it matter, when I guess both of these are related, does it matter what time you do it, and does the office know what time the applicant did it?
2: Time of day?
0: Yes. Or time of night.
3: Time stamped, right?
2: That definitely would be marked.
0: So the office knows what time you did it?
2: Sure.
0: Do they care?
2: Because you're supposed to be on the clock somewhere else?
0: No. But like, for example, let's say I did it at, well, most of them are being done. So they've gone through, some work company went through and did it. So many of these, oh, it's the company that runs the AI stuff. They said it's some crazy number of first round interviews through AI are done between 10 p.m. and 1 a.m.
4: Oh, it's late.
3: Okay. Yeah.
0: But that's, they said that's when most people have time. So like
3: free time.
0: You
3: work and then you've got kids to take care of.
0: You got kids, you got a wife, you got a husband, you got whatever you got going on. Again, it's not like you just graduated. This is somebody trying to get a job. So you got a 9-to-5 or whatever it is. You get home, you eat, you take the kids to practice, you dick around, who cares? You go out, whatever. Mm-hmm. You get home, it's 10:30, 11:30, it's 12:30. And now it's like, oh, I want to do my interview. Mm-hmm. And so they'll do it and then they send it and it's time stamped 1:30 in the morning.
4: Yeah.
0: Does it matter? Like, I don't care when you did it, but does it
3: look a certain way?
0: Does, number one, does that office know?
4: 100% they know.
0: And do they care?
4: Do they care? Does it show a lack of respect for not having a human attachment to that first round? If it's so commonplace.
0: It says do it. You have until, like a lot of times they'll say you have 48 hours to get it done or whatever it is. Like they set up parameters and you have to have it done by, they'll say, we need your first round interview, your AI interview. And they're not hiding the fact that it's AI. Like they're not trying to make you think that it's not.
4: If this is so commonplace.
0: It's so common.
4: I didn't know about this countdown timer, all this stuff. Then I don't think it's fair to judge someone on what time they submitted. But could I see sticklers who are like, come on, what are they doing?
0: We're not doing job interviews at 2 o'clock in the morning.
4: These are the night owls. I don't want them. They have to be at work if they get this job at a certain time. So I could see some people having a problem with the timestamp.
0: Kristen, will you do it? I need two people. Number one, will you find me somebody that's had to take the first round interview that way? Where it's all AI. And again, it's not like you're trying to figure out if it is or it isn't. You know damn well what it is.
3: Right.
0: Will you find me somebody who's applied for a job that way? Also, I don't know. Can I find somebody who works at an office? Like in, I don't know if they're, would a manager know? Like not HR who's hiring you, but would a manager know?
4: I don't know if that information would be forwarded to Dustin.
0: But I want to talk to somebody on the employer side.
4: Right.
0: Because I want to know if it matters. 866-2-ELLIOT, 866-235-5468. Because I also don't know, like, what happens if like, during the video, I'm talking and I have a brain fart. Like, at least if you're on with somebody, you could talk around it.
3: Yeah.
0: If you're on recording, like,
3: and you're under press for time.
0: Space bar redo.
3: Yeah.
0: Or if you, like, I mutter sometimes. Not mutter. I stutter sometimes.
3: Or stumble.
0: I don't stutter. I'm not like a stutter.
4: Whatever you're doing now, perfect.
3: Exactly.
0: No.
3: You don't have to try to keep explaining it.
0: Where does Stuttering Steve live? Isn't he in Colorado?
4: Colorado.
0: Oh, he's going to meet me at Red Rocks.
4: Wait, so you can delete?
0: That's what I'm asking.
3: Over? Yeah.
0: Like if I start, sometimes,
3: or does it give you an option?
0: Sometimes my brain goes too fast for my mouth.
3: Or does it, you know, sometimes it'll give you an option.
0: Hold on, Kristen says I got to give the number. 866-2-ELLIOT, 866-235-5468. Let me start with somebody who's had to apply that way.
3: You know, when you're leaving a voicemail, sometimes it'll give you the option of, like, if you're satisfied with this message, press 1 or whatever.
0: Right.
3: Maybe that would give you the same option if you did have a brain fart, or they're willing to give you, like,
0: yeah,
3: okay, you know
0: also,
3: what, if you want to start over, that's fine.
0: But, yeah, but do they want you to start over?
4: And then can they see how many times you started over?
0: Oh, that's a good question.
3: Yeah.
0: That's a good question.
4: I always wonder that because I've told you before, I record a message through the Alexa every morning for my family, and you have 40 seconds. And I'll be honest, there are mornings that I have to stop the recording because I've lost my train of thought.
0: Right.
4: Because I'm going through the day and walking everyone. What's wrong?
0: Oh, nothing. I just can't imagine ever doing that for my family.
4: But I'm walking the schedule. So it's like, okay, we have cross country, then we have dance camp, then we have dance duos tonight, like that. And there's a lot of stuff to do and you're wishing them well. 40 seconds is up, no problem. If you're talking about the weather for 30 seconds, you then wonder, do they want to listen to this? No.
0: How about just
4: restart?
0: Oh, so then you'll redo it. And then you just go, hey, it's... Hold on, I get to bash him again. Hey, it's August 12th. Have a good day. Toby sucks.
4: You know what? If I'm short 3 seconds tomorrow, I'll add that.
3: The wrong date.
4: No, but I do sometimes as I'm clicking the X, I go, oh God, what if this accidentally is sent and they hear my mess up and then they get the real one? That's embarrassing. So if it's a job, the stakes are higher. No, if it's a job interview.
0: But that's what I'm saying. If you're the employer, does it matter?
4: But what is, there's no way this is called the artificial intelligence interview. What names do they give this round of interviews?
0: First round, opening round.
4: Oh. But you told us that they do disclose that it is AI. So how do you know that if you're looking at?
0: I don't know. I've never done one.
4: But has your son had one of these?
0: No.
4: Oh.
3: No. Good.
0: I know. I believe his girlfriend did, but I don't know
4: the terminology.
0: Yeah. Oh, I definitely don't know the terminology.
4: Because you wouldn't want to come out and just say AI interview. You want to try to be nuanced about it, where it's not.
0: No, but that's why I don't think they're trying to hide it, because you know you're recording your answer.
4: Yeah, but not trying to hide it, but just trying to speak flowery.
0: You're recording your answers. You can call it whatever you want. I know what I'm doing.
4: Yeah, but everyone gets their hackles up when they hear AI.
0: Yeah. But you know what it is. Like, the toothpaste is out of the tube.
4: Okay.
0: Yeah. Yeah, again, I don't know what it's called, but you know there's not somebody at 2 o'clock in the morning sitting there from Oracle going, let me watch this one. No.
4: August 10th, 2015, by the way.
0: For what?
4: That was Josh's original hire date.
0: Oh, you know what? I'll throw a party for that one. Where am I going?
4: When? Next year? You missed it.
0: Oh. Hi, Elliot, in the morning.
5: Hey, Elliot.
0: Yes, sir. Who's this?
5: This is Mel from Kentucky. I've done the AI interview process for Dr. Pepper, and it absolutely sucks.
0: And is it, am I right, it's where, like, you know you have, you're going to record, right?
5: Yeah, and the process with Dr. Pepper was, it was not only the response was, you know, it's video. So you have to video yourself answering the question.
0: Yeah, right.
5: And I'm not a person that's good with, you know, doing stuff like that. I feed off of who's interviewing me. So, you know, I didn't get the job because it was a bad interview.
0: Right. And you know what? There is, and the companies that use it will say, we're just using it to weed out. We're not using it to weed in. So it'll be like, they, again, I don't know that I buy it, but they'll say no. It's just to see what they're, to see if they're compatible. Then there's the real interview where you feed off someone and all that. But I'm with you. You could be the brightest person in the world, but sitting in front of the computer recording yourself is awkward.
3: Yeah.
0: It's very awkward.
5: I have over 10 years of experience for the position I was hired for, applying for. And yeah, I didn't get the job. But the other job that I applied for, there was an in-person interview. I got it right on the spot.
0: Yeah, see, that's awesome. That's great.
5: So it and, you know, thinking about that, like with your son, if that's the case, like it's not fair to a lot of people.
0: Right. Mm-hmm. Hey, can I ask you, and again, he hasn't had, as far as I know, maybe he has had him and I don't know, but let me ask you this. If you mess up during your recording answering of a question, can you start over?
5: With that one, yes, you can. But like you said, there's times where, and you can start over, but only so many times, and then it just, cut you out, and you have to restart the whole thing all over again.
3: Oh, God.
0: And you're so right. Yeah. Hey, listen, if McDonald's knows that I like the chicken wrap, I trust you. Trust me, these people know. Hey, thank you, sir. How many times I've had to start over.
4: Right. It says, too, one of the major stressors for applicants in this setting is the lack of transparency on how the footage could be used.
0: What does that mean?
3: Yeah.
4: So that's not, forget the AI. It's just the fact that there's a recording of you
6: Oh, like
4: interviewing.
6: Look at this douche.
4: Nearly two-thirds of job applicants have been interviewed by an AI agent.
6: That's high.
4: Yeah. While 38% of American candidates said they have withdrawn from a hiring process rather than be interviewed by AI.
6: You know who would be horrible in that setting?
3: You?
6: Yeah.
3: Yeah.
6: I would be so stiff and so awkward. And I would be talking like I never talk. No, you know what I mean?
3: Yeah, it's, like, I'd be, it's completely foreign to you.
6: Yeah. Well, hello. First of all, I wouldn't even know what to say.
3: Big words and whatnot.
6: No, but I wouldn't even know what to say. Friend.
4: some wonder if the AI would reject their candidacy outright if they failed to say a certain word.
6: Yeah. I wouldn't know what to say.
4: What am I going to say?
6: But they would be like,
4: vice versa.
6: Hey, what do you think about blah, blah, blah? And I'd be like, dude, I do not.
3: You can't.
6: Goodbye. But that's how I talk.
3: I know.
6: But I can't.
3: But instead, I'd be like, business speak.
6: Well, you know, when I was doing acquisitions and mergers, you know, one of the first lessons that, if I may quote Kippinger's for a moment, yeah, I would sound like such a douche.
4: Which is why it's not just your response and the words you say. This one program gives candidates an enthusiasm score.
6: Oh, zero.
4: I would be negative.
6: True. You would be better off just, oh, I forgot to activate my cam.
4: Oh, my goodness.
6: But isn't everybody? Wouldn't everybody get a bad score? You're sitting and staring at a computer.
3: Yeah, what's your enthusiasm? Trying to sell yourself to a computer.
6: I get that I'm not like leaning back in my chair with my putt in my hand.
4: I thought I deleted that one.
3: Yeah. Oh, no.
6: That'd be my luck. I'd be so frustrated, I'd whip it out and shake it at the camera, and I accidentally hit send.
4: Oh, no, actually, you were live streaming the whole thing.
6: No, but you know what I mean? Like, if I'm talking to somebody, I get going.
3: Yeah.
6: But if I'm talking to a camera, I'm sitting there going like, okay, the first thing they're going to say is you don't blink. Like, that's all coming.
4: One manager.
6: Nobody watches the tease and goes, that guy's got charisma.
4: If they've seen mine, they do think that. But that's me. I'm not going to change it. One manager says that the AI interview is not a choice between human and robot. It is a choice between being ghosted and improving the chance of speaking to a human in a next round.
6: Wait, say that again.
4: It is not a choice between human and robot. If you agree to the AI interview, you're saying, I'd rather have a chance at a human interviewer in the next round than be ghosted by this company.
6: I will say this, and anybody who's trying to get a job right now knows this, the ghosting is the worst.
3: I hate that.
6: It is the worst.
3: Just thanks, but no thanks. I mean, how tough is that to send an email?
6: And you know? You're talking people that are making it to second and third rounds of interviews and then never hear anything?
3: Yeah.
6: It's horrible.
3: You could almost understand, maybe, given the pool of candidates, how many people they're dealing with, you could almost understand ghosting like the first rounders.
6: No, actually, I can't.
3: No.
6: No, if you talk to them, it doesn't take much to write an email
3: right.
6: and just go, sorry, we've moved on. That's all. Now, I don't expect everybody who applies to get a response.
3: Yeah.
6: Like, that's thousands of people, with as bad as the job market is.
4: Right.
6: But if you interviewed them, even if the interview was horrible,
3: mm-hmm.
6: it doesn't take much. By the way, have AI do it.
3: Yeah.
6: Have somebody do it. Those people wanted a job.
3: Mm-hmm.
6: They may not have been the most enthusiastic. They may not have been the most qualified, but they did want that job.
4: I swear.
6: And here's the other part they don't know is I'm keeping a list.
3: You personally?
6: Yes.
3: And what are you going to do with that?
6: I'm going to out every one of them.
3: That they don't?
6: That they just ghost people.
3: Okay.
6: Yeah. When they tell you what a great place they are to work,
3: yeah.
6: and then they just ghost people, I'm keeping a list.
3: Okay. Mm-hmm. And because you want to give people the heads up.
6: Yeah. That's what they're hiring practices. Yeah, that if you apply to work here,
3: yeah.
6: that chances are they're going to ghost you.
3: Okay.
6: Mm-hmm.
4: You're like a Weingarten representative. Minus the union. You're just an advocate. An employee advocate.
6: Yeah. And again, it's not just college kids. Like, these are people trying to feed their families.
3: Exactly.
6: Yeah.
3: Yeah.
6: And you've interviewed him for two rounds and said, we'll get, you know what, we're going to get back to you. And you don't. Well, you know what? Someone's keeping a list.
4: So I go back to what I read you.
6: Yeah.
4: You're not choosing between human and robot. You're choosing between being ghosted and talking to a human in a second round.
6: Right. So all that's saying is, if we did advance you, you're getting the same AI thing back that says we're moving on, which, by the way, is better than saying nothing.
4: And that's what this manager says.
6: Yeah, that part's true.
4: Mm-hmm.
6: That part's true. Unfortunately, I came across like such a stiff prick in my video that now I can't do it.
4: I cannot wait to hear this list.
6: Oh, I can't wait to read it. Where am I going? Line two. Hi, Elliot, in the morning.
7: Yeah, this is me?
6: Yeah, hi, who's this?
7: This is Matthew.
6: Yes, sir, what can I do for you?
7: So I've actually done two AI interviews, and neither one of them will let you go back, delete anything. I've got, like you said, had a brain fart and just stumbled upon my words and does not let you go back.
3: Oh, no.
6: At any point, do you just go, F this question?
3: Yeah, I ain't getting this job.
7: Oh, one of them, I just logged off. I was like, you know what? I just fly elsewhere.
3: Bad.
7: Your anxiety gets so high, it's like, all right, screw it.
8: Yeah, I wouldn't hire me either.
3: Right.
8: Click.
7: Yeah.
6: Hey, what time do you do it? Do you do them late at night? Like, are you doing them in the middle of the night?
7: So I've done one at like lunchtime, and then the other one was about like 9 and 10 o'clock.
6: Right. That's not bad. They said so many of them are like around 1 in the morning.
3: 2 in the morning.
6: But
8: it probably looks bad if you do it. We have the winners who are calling from their office and have to talk and whisper.
9: Hello. Yes, certainly.
3: Oh, my God. I'm so excited.
6: Yeah.
7: So I have been told that they cannot tell what time you do it.
6: Liars! You know what? And Chipotle doesn't know how much money I spend there. Get out of here. They know. They know exactly what time it is. They have to know.
7: Yeah.
6: Do you have a job now?
7: Yes, sir, I do.
6: All right, good for you. Good for you. If not, send me that list of who ghosted you. I'll read that name out.
4: From Instagram, are you accepting submissions to your list?
6: I'm telling you, if I said, call me right now if you've been ghosted by a company and you want to out them, we would be on until we left for Colorado.
4: So that's a no.
6: Correct.
4: That's,
6: yeah, no. No, because I only want to do the ones that I can confirm and verify.
4: So Fannie Mae, you're in luck. He's not doing that.
6: No, but
4: he's
6: that
4: not
6: doesn't
4: putting
6: surprise
4: you on
6: me.
4: A list of companies that ghost candidates.
6: I hate that. I hate that. Again,
4: it's a good day to be Fannie Mae.
6: It doesn't take any time to just say, sorry, we're moving on.
4: Right.
6: It ain't that hard.
4: Has that, if over the course of this period of interviews and job hunting, has that been the biggest eye-opening component of the process for your son?
6: I don't know if it would be for him. It was for me. And it's just frustrating.
3: Yeah.
6: And he will. He'll make it through two or three rounds. And then in my head, I'm like, God, he must really suck in interviews. But he'll make it through like two or three rounds. And the people will say, okay, you know what? We're finishing up this round this week. We'll let you know.
3: Yeah. And then you hear nothing.
6: Literally nothing.
3: Yeah.
6: Nothing. Not even a, hey, sorry, or
3: we went in another direction.
6: Yeah. We backfilled. You know, listen, that goes on all the time also. Mm-hmm. I get it. But again, tell me that you didn't reply to everybody who came through. I get that.
3: Yeah.
6: But you interviewed them. Like you took time to talk to them. Great. And even if they sucked, they took time to try to be ready.
3: Yeah.
6: They do want that job.
3: Right.
6: They may not be qualified for it. They may suck, but they do want that job. It doesn't take much. I'm going to read that list. I am. Line three. Hi, Elliot in the morning.
10: Hey, am I on?
6: Yes, sir.
10: Hey, my name is Elliot, and I have done a couple AI interviews. So one of them was for a I'm an economics major, just recently graduated, and it was for a statistical, not analytical, entry-level statistical analytical role. And I get on, it's with Vanguard, and the AI immediately just, like, right out the gate asked me, so, what are your experiences using Python, RStudio, panel data, and econometrics to create case studies? And I'm immediately sitting there like, I have done one of these in college for my capstone course, and I have really no experience whatsoever doing this.
6: No, very quick response. None. Next.
3: Bye.
6: You know what? Never mind. I'll just hang up and listen on the air.
10: Yeah, so I tried to keep going, and I was like, oh, my God, like, I got to do something. And so I pulled up AI to start, like, you know, getting AI to, like, you know, punch in some answers. And it just wasn't fast enough. It was too quick. And eventually I got to the point I'm answering it, and I'm about halfway through the questions, I think. I don't know. It was, like, 7 minutes into the call. And I just canceled. I just hung up and was like, I can't do this. Way out of my league.
6: I want to know.
10: I'm screwed.
6: I want to know how many of those.
3: Guess I ain't
6: videos,
3: working here.
6: No. How many of those videos, though, does somebody just go, oh, you know what? Eat my ass and then just hang up and that's it?
4: And then, like, the privacy concerns, how many are played at the holiday party?
3: Yeah. Oh thank blooper you. Reel.
4: Yes.
6: Thank you, dude. All right, give me a quick break. It's Elliot in the Morning.
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12: A little more humid today, sunny and 92.
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29: Reminder that the George Washington Parkway northbound is closed and detoured at the Spout Run Parkway until 2:30 for a tree project. Major snag heading into Dumfries crash as 95 southbound south of 234 blocks the left lane of 3. I'm Jamie Witten. That's your traffic up to the minute.
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0: dirt yet, but once we get there, I'll have tickets for you to see Mean Girls at Toby's Dinner Theater. We'll get there. Hey, somebody sent me this yesterday, right? So yesterday we were talking about, we were just talking about the repositioning cruises. And some people were talking about how that many days, like that long at sea, without going to excursions and out going to ports and stuff like that, is an eternity,
1: right?
0: Yeah, where you're just there for a long time. Somebody sent me this. And they just said, do you remember this? Which I did kind of after I read it, so I will ask you guys. Do you remember this? More than a year after a company shared a proposal for a speedy coast-to-coast U.S. train service, operations have not yet begun. Ameristar Rail's Transcontinental Chief Train would carry passengers, truck drivers and their tractor trailers between Los Angeles and New York in just under 72 hours. Do you remember that?
2: No.
1: No.
0: I vaguely do.
1: Yeah.
0: I feel like we vaguely touched on it.
2: Tractor trailers.
1: Yeah. So is it just on a big open bed rail car?
0: Well, they said that came out July of last year. The company said in July of last year that the train using private financing could begin operating on May 10th, 2026, ahead of America's 250th birthday and the FIFA World Cup, subject to operating agreements with host railroads.
2: I was going to say, these are clearly existing lines.
0: Oh, yeah. No, they're not going to build a whole new transcontinental railroad in order to do it. So they say now, so obviously they didn't make it for the start of the World Cup. World Cup's already done.
1: Yeah.
2: So was it only coast to coast or does it stop?
0: What do you mean?
2: Can you get off?
0: Oh, I don't know the answer to that. I don't know the answer to
2: that. Or is it just 70 hours on a train?
0: God, that is a nightmare. The company was not able to meet the launch date because they said they do not have a joint venture agreement with Amtrak. And I do believe Amtrak owns so much of the rail system.
1: Yeah.
0: Between cities. They now intend to begin service in May of 2028 in time for the Summer Olympics. I don't know why they're so set on a sporting event.
1: Yeah.
0: If you're moving passengers, I get it. But if it's to help move tractor trailers across, and is the benefit of it for tractor trailers to be like if I'm driving long haul, well, instead of putting that kind of mileage on my truck and that mileage on me of sitting in the truck, we can just, I don't know how you're going to transport the trucks.
1: That's what I said. It's like, is it just a loaded up truck that they roll onto like a flatbed rail car?
0: How long is that train going to be?
1: That's what I was going to say. Like, to be cost efficient?
2: It says that it would be a rolling rest stop, allowing drivers to keep compliant with federal hours of service rules.
0: Right.
2: Offering a solution to driver fatigue, parking shortages, and long distance logistics delays.
0: Like, I do understand if you said, hey, we're going to load your truck up in L.A.
1: No.
0: And in 72 hours, in 3 days, you'll be to New York. Now, I don't know how long that would take a regular driver. But keep in mind,
1: You can only drive for certain amounts of time.
0: Correct. And like it says, you don't have to worry about weather. You don't have to worry about delays. You don't have to worry about construction delays. You don't have to worry about, like, I feel on the way into work, 2:20 in the morning. There are times they're down to one lane on the beltway.
1: Yeah.
0: And I look at every one of those 18-wheelers and go like, God damn, you guys have been sitting there for 40 minutes.
1: Losing a lot of time.
0: That's 40 minutes of drive time at 2 o'clock in the morning.
1: Yeah.
0: I'd be angry. Oh, there's what it looks like. Yeah. I mean, they literally do load your entire truck up on a flatbed.
2: Was there, and you said this was announced or said to come out this year, but was announced last summer?
0: Correct.
2: Was there excitement from the trucking community?
0: Kristen, will you do me a favor? Will you find me an over-the-road trucker, please? Or anybody who's ever done over-the-road trucking? 866-2-ELIOT. 866-235-5468. There is part of me that thinks one of the, and I could be wrong, this is somebody who's not an over-the-road trucker.
1: Look at that scenery.
0: That's what we're going with?
2: You see the big rigs that are being pulled by an engine, Diane?
1: Yeah, I see that. But I'm also marveling at the mountains.
0: No, but do you agree with me? And I'll ask an over-the-road trucker. 866-2-ELIOT. 866-235-5468. Well, I guess any trucker, it doesn't matter. Don't you think one of the things that you like about the job is the actual driving?
2: Yes, but don't we mention compliance?
0: Yes, this takes away, it'll drive all night. I don't have to sit in the truck. I'm sleeping for 3 days or just hanging out. I'm watching movies. I don't know, whatever you're doing, but you're doing it for 3 days until you get across the country. There's no wear and tear on your vehicle, on your truck. You don't have to worry about construction. You don't have to worry about weather. You don't have to worry about accidents. You don't have to worry about any of that stuff. I mean, I guess you got to worry if somebody jumps in front of the train.
2: But does this pitch or was this pitch met with zero excitement and enthusiasm, and there's just no clamoring for this from the trucking community? And did that, outside of not being able to partner
0: with Amtrak,
2: did the demand completely
0: I don't know.
2: Dissipate?
1: Why don't we what?
2: Or fail to appear?
0: We need a better, we need a better train system in the U.S. We really do.
1: Well, you went to high-speed trains.
0: I do want high-speed trains.
2: Did you see that story out of China about the maglev model?
0: No.
2: Now, it's a record that is set, and they don't ever expect that it will actually be used for human travel. But they were able to go 497 miles per hour in 5 seconds.
0: That's
2: 0 to 500 miles per hour.
0: Awesome.
2: In 5 seconds.
0: That's awesome.
2: It's an aircraft.
0: I'd ride it every day.
2: An experimental train car has beat its own short distance acceleration world record for the third time in 6 months.
0: I'd do it all day. I'm telling you. I go to, what did I say?
1: You said you'd like pop up to
0: Philly
1: for dinner.
0: I'd go to Philly for lunch every day.
1: Yeah.
0: I'd go get a cheesesteak every day for a month.
2: But think about how fast the current maglev trains go.
0: Aren't they 200?
2: Maybe 300 something.
0: Oh, I didn't even think they were that much.
2: 200 to 270.
0: Okay, so let's say 250 on the high end, right? Yeah.
2: This went 500 miles per hour.
0: 500 miles an hour. I wouldn't even have time to take a dump and I'd be in Philly.
1: Hold on.
0: Seriously. I'd have to start wiping at like Delaware. Where am I going? Line two. Hi, Elliot, in the morning.
3: Elliot, it's the truck driver.
0: Yes, sir. How are you, sir?
3: What's the point if they already put shipping containers on trucks, on trains, I mean? And two, you would have to add the cost of putting that truck on the train, so everything's just going to go up in price. And they don't even pay that much for loads anymore, so who's paying for that truck to go on the train?
0: I would assume whoever I'm driving for, right?
3: Yeah, but as a over-the-road truck driver, you know, they don't pay that much anyways. You're barely breaking even when you accept the load.
0: So is that why this never really got off the ground? There's just nobody there. And is it also like you have to be able to get on and off, because they wouldn't expect everybody to go to L.A. just to get to New York. So you have to be able to get off. If I want to, now I understand that there's not connections all the way, but maybe there's a stop in Phoenix and then there's a stop in, I don't know, St. Louis and then Chicago or whatever. Because there can't be that many trucks that drive from L.A. to New York.
2: Does utilizing the efficiency of roll-on, roll-off loading
0: Yeah, dude.
2: Of the railroad flat cars for trucks at rail ports The drivers would be able to, the truckers would be able to rest on board covering 200 to 500 miles during their required rest period.
0: So is there any benefit in that, that everything is moving and including your truck, but you don't have to worry about time and you don't have to worry about downtime?
3: Yeah, there's a benefit to that, but I mean, still, the cost just makes no sense. And already, they already put shipping containers on trains, so what's the point?
0: Well, yeah, but then they,
3: if you want your product that fast, just put it on the train already. Why add an extra step when you don't need it?
0: Because then somebody's got to hook up once it gets to the wherever it's going, and then do it. Now I'm ready to go.
3: That's a lot faster than
0: zip, bang, boom.
3: That's a lot faster than having to pick up. That's a lot faster than having to go to the customer, pick up whatever you're picking up, go to the train, get on the train.
0: Yeah, you know, you're negative.
1: Speaking of truth,
0: you're the this
3: welcome
0: can't
3: to my life.
1: Yeah. Oh, so you've heard that before.
0: All right. Thank you, sir. No, listen, you would know better than me, right? I'm a stupid disc jockey. You would know better than me.
2: I don't see any pricing, or if it was ever released, it is no longer out there.
0: Let me go to line 3. Hi, Elliot, in the morning.
4: Elliot.
0: Yes, sir.
4: This is Patrick. I'm not a truck over-the-road truck driver now, but I was.
0: Right.
4: And I own my truck now, so this would kind of interest me. I mean, it took me 5 days the last time I went across country on I-80 to get to from Pennsylvania to Northern California.
0: Right. 5 days?
4: Yeah.
0: That seems like a long time.
4: We're only allowed to drive 11 hours a day.
0: Even if you're going that far? But probably would say it should be less.
4: Yeah.

0: truck. So, like, you're saving that. Like, it does seem like it would be a good idea.
1: Yeah.
2: Yeah, it sounds great to me.
0: But now the other guy who said...
2: I'm not doing it anymore.
0: The other guy who said, well, just ship the container and have a truck pick it up when it arrives. Why wouldn't we do that? Like, why do I have to have my entire truck on there?
2: Yeah, no, I think you hit on it. It's what I do now. I take containers from the port and I drive it around. I'm in Landover now, but like the waste of time of getting a driver in to the rail yard or whatever versus just having the truck go and pick it up and put it right on the
0: train. I'm going. Yeah, no, that's pretty good. That's pretty good. Hey, am I right? One of the best parts of being a truck driver is the actual driving, or is that the worst part?
2: Well, I love driving. I mean, that's why I do it. But, you know, there's, the four-wheelers, piss you off and, everything that goes along with traffic and all that. But,
0: Yeah, I mean, listen, we all have
2: stuff. I'm not sure how it would be.
0: Right.
2: Yeah, right. You're not taking away the driving when you get to L.A.,
0: Right.
2: You're always going to have to get another load.
0: I got you. Hey, I appreciate it. Thank you, sir. Thank you. Like, to me, that would be the best part. Windows down, smoking, drinking coffee.
1: Yeah. Did
0: listening to, hockey talk out of Canada. Like, I'm loving life.
3: Did you see Amtrak's response or what they've previously said about Ameristar Rail?
0: Due to ongoing litigation, we're not at liberty to speak.
1: Can't discuss.
3: No.
0: They did. What did they say?
3: They commented. We determined that Ameristar Rail is lacking a fundamental business case to support its lofty proposal.
0: Oh, so they think it'll be a bust.
3: It doesn't even seem like so. With those Olympic dates, you said 2028?
0: LA 28.
3: As it stands, Amtrak has no interest in working with this company.
0: Does Amtrak have a total monopoly?
1: Kind of sounds like it, doesn't it?
0: I mean, other than, yes, there are some regional railways, right?
1: Is CSX nationwide or are they regional?
0: I think regional.
1: Oh, okay.
0: I think.
3: But is the argument that Amtrak makes there are other means in which business and pleasure can move around the country? So they can fly, they can drive,
0: right?
3: They can. It's not just the rails. So we're not exactly a monopoly in terms of travel,
0: right?
3: I don't know. You like the train?
0: I do.
3: You do a podcast about trains.
0: Thank you, Piss Talkers.
3: I do a podcast about Broadway. Everyone just waiting on that next episode to drop.
0: Especially Ohio State fans, so they can throw beer bottles and hit Cruz in the face. Hi, Elliot in the morning. Hello?
4: Hello?
0: Yeah, hi, who's this?
4: It's Brent. Good morning, Elliot. Class, how are you?
0: Hey, good morning. I am doing well, thank you. What can I do for you?
4: So it sounds like now you're into two different conversations, but trucking... When I did over the road, my first 3 months was team driving, and we did cross country in roughly under 3 days. So for me, I don't understand the logic in putting a truck on a rail and being limited, at the pickup, at the drop off, where exactly am I getting picked up, where I'm exactly getting dropped off versus hopping in a truck, one guy's driving while the other guy's
0: sleeping. Right. So when you say team driving, it would be like you would drive for 10 while your buddy slept. After 10, whatever that time was, he would get up, he would drive for 10, you would sleep for 10. Man, that's aggressive, but I like that. And then you also got a buddy.
1: Yeah.
0: Like you got somebody to smoke with.
4: Don't get it twisted. It is not an easy life. But they get paid, but B, as I mentioned, you can make cross country in a team truck, and it'd be a minute for me to do the math, but under the 72 hours this rail thing's talking about.
0: Hey, have companies gotten away from team driving?
4: I've been out of over the road for a minute, but I would expect the long haul carriers to do that as a matter of routine. And then it's a

0: matter of what, you know, whoever's doing the shipping wants to pay for however quickly they want it shipped.
1: I understand.
0: So, along the same lines of, like, do you want overnight by 8:30 or just 3-day letter service?
1: Right. I understand that. That makes sense. All right. Very good. Very good. Thank you. By the way, you know who would not be good with team driving?
2: Team?
1: Yeah.
2: Who?
1: My partner.
2: Whoever it was.
1: God, he would hate me. Could you imagine? After 10 hours, he's
2: got to... Oh, my God. Shut up.
1: Or he's got to climb in my rack that I just got out of.
2: Ew. Smells.
3: I'll take the smells, Diane.
1: I don't know what you're showing me.
3: Gabe is curious if you, Elliot, or I guess Diane, saw this week's derailment. This is Norfolk Southern, the historic horseshoe curve in Altoona. Did you see this video?
1: I did not.
2: No.
3: All right, I'll hit play for you here.
1: All right, I see it's going on your screen. It's going
2: slow speed, right?
1: To left, very slow speed.
2: Too slow.
1: Oh, my God.
2: Right over.
1: Now, I will say this.
2: Oh, there goes all my cargo.
1: It was a it was a peaceful derailment.
2: Look how long.
3: So what is that, 12, 13 cars?
1: Easily.
3: Yeah.
1: It was peaceful in the way that it went over. Because like, it didn't look violent.
2: Right. It's called horseshoe.
1: I'm not going to make those 72 hours, boss. Nope.
3: Yeah, cleanup was completed yesterday.
1: Oh.
3: County emergency officials were quickly relieved from the scene. Norfolk Southern has confirmed that there was no threat of any hazardous materials and no injuries were reported.
1: Not at that speed. And... over.
3: That's a bad day.
2: Yeah.
1: I can't even imagine. Could you imagine you're the conductor?
2: No.
1: I can't.
3: All of the overturns.
1: No, and I mean, listen, I'm glad nobody, God knows we've seen enough derailments where people get hurt. Like, this one is a baby one.
3: All of the overturned cars were re-railed at 8:30 a.m.
1: And dented.
3: Wednesday. So is that, I feel ignorant.
1: Right.
3: Is that why... they're the Altoona curve. I always thought it was a baseball reference.
1: I would have never guessed it's because of the railroad.
2: Yeah.
3: Let me see if we can confirm that. But at this point, it seems like it's got to be. Yeah, named after Horseshoe Curve.
1: Oh, wow. How about that? That's cool.
3: Wow.
1: By the way, that's the second biggest thing we've learned today.
3: After?
1: The masturbation pump.
2: Jesus Christ.
3: Which we can't say. We put the term on Blue Sky.
1: All right. Quick break. We'll come back. Let's do some dirt. Right after that, tickets for you to see Mean Girls at Toby's Dinner Theater.
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23: Tree Project closes the George Washington Parkway northbound diverted at the Spout Run Parkway until 2:30. Roadwork slows 395 northbound heading past Edsel Road and southbound 95. Heavy into Woodbridge, Dale City to Dumfries, that crash on the shoulder. I'm Jamie Witten. That's your traffic up to the minute.
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0: coming in. Located in North DuPont Circle, 1836 18th Street, Northwest D.C. That's at 18th and T. Certainty arrives here. 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The owners are surfers. That's cool. All the cocktails named after famous surf beaches. Vagabond is participating in this year's Summer Restaurant Week. That takes place August 24th through 30th. They'll be showcasing some of their favorite summer dishes. For more information or to make a reservation, go to vagabonddc.com. So thank you guys very much for coming in. Diane, let's get into some dirt. Please.
1: So preseason football tonight on the NFL Network. Also available today on Hulu, the new documentary called Travis Barker, Louder Than Fear. Have you seen the trailer?
0: I've seen a bunch of clips.
1: I think it looks really good.
0: It does look good. The clips that I've seen, like I didn't watch a trailer. I just saw a couple of clips of it. It did look good.
1: Yeah. So obviously going over, this took 10 years to make, by the way. Going over everything from the plane crash in 2008 to the 27 surgeries he had to have after the plane crash. It goes over his addiction issues, where he was taking up to 20 to 30 opioid pills a day. He actually said, too, he had a in the thick of it when it was really, really bad. He had a security guard whose job was basically to monitor him 24/7 to make sure he was still breathing.
0: Wow.
1: We'll see all the Kourtney Kardashian stuff and the IVF journey and all that stuff. So that's Louder Than Fear, which is available today on Hulu. And when we're talking about reviews, you know, it's encouraging. People love that Coyote versus Acme movie.
0: Do they really?
1: Yes.
0: Oh, wow.
2: Yeah, the reviews are outstanding.
0: Are they really?
2: They say it's one of the best live action with animation comedies ever made.
1: Yeah, they said it's up there with Roger Rabbit.
0: That's what I was going to say. Yeah. So it's part cartoon, part real life.
1: The best live action toon hybrid since Roger Rabbit. And that was the one that kind of got shelved several years ago.
0: Which one? Acme versus, what is it called?
1: Coyote versus Acme. Yeah.
0: Who's in it? Is anybody I know?
1: Will Forte.
0: Oh, okay. Yeah. I like Will Forte.
2: Yeah, so sitting at 96%.
0: Wow. When is it out? This weekend?
1: August 28th.
2: No, it's a couple weeks.
0: Yeah. Okay.
1: Yeah.
2: But then somebody sent me a screenshot of the show that Diane recommended yesterday. Was it like Last House or something?
0: The one on Netflix.
1: Yeah.
2: Yeah, they sent me the Rotten Tomatoes for that.
0: Was it low?
2: I want to say it was 26. Oh. Yeah, 26%.
1: Well, it still did well on Netflix.
0: Yeah.
2: But maybe they interpreted it because you said the show we should be watching. So you meant more like, we could talk at professional and personal gatherings.
1: Yes.
0: Anybody watching the
2: Last House?
0: We're all watching Last House. Am I right? Yeah.
1: Update, a man accused of peeing on concertgoers during the Baltimore Morgan Wallen concert several weeks ago was arrested in North Carolina. 33-year-old Jason Reed is now facing 4 counts of second-degree assault as well as public urination and other related offenses. He is back at home in North Carolina, but taken into custody where he's being held pending extradition here to Maryland. Obviously, you remember that story where it was back during the July show at M&T Bank Stadium.
0: Right, it was the Saturday night show.
1: While people said they got peed on by this guy while they were seated in their seats. So, looks like he's going to be making his way back to Maryland. John Batiste had to cancel several of his concerts due to quote-unquote personal circumstances. These are shows in New York, Pennsylvania, and Connecticut, saying thank you for your understanding and continued support. Hopefully this isn't bad news about his wife.
0: Oh, yeah.
1: She's
0: know what?
1: Had her battles with cancer over the last couple of years. So at this point, the August 21st show at Wolf Trap is still on the calendar, but we'll let you know if that changes. Ariana Grande has gone Instagram official with Ricky Alvarez, whom she originally dated about 10 years ago. Nick Reiner has now been indicted for the murder of his parents. with a new special circumstances of lying in wait, meaning that it was premeditated. According to the prosecutors, he has pleaded not guilty, and I guess he's still fighting to be able to get access to his inheritance.
0: Oh, the inheritance, right.
1: In order to fund his
0: defense,
1: right? For the first time in over 30 years, Ritchie Blackmore hit the stage with Deep Purple last night in Wantagh, New York, to do Smoke on the Water. But it looks like that was just a one-off. That's not going to happen again, correct?
0: The way that it read makes it sound like it's a one-off.
1: Yeah.
2: I don't think Ritchie can physically do it.
1: No.
0: Oh, really?
1: It's too much.
2: Yeah, he said...
0: Well, also, how old is Ritchie Blackmore?
2: Ooh.
1: He's got to be in his 80s, right? Late 70s, maybe?
2: He is 81. Mm. Yeah, so he is in his 80s. But he explained about the shot that he had to get. He has debilitating vertigo.
0: I have vertigo.
2: attacks.
0: He's got vertigo, yeah. Am I right?
2: But he had to, like, get a shot in his lumbar area.
0: Oh,
2: like,
0: yeah, this is a one-time thing.
1: Yeah.
2: He's got herniated discs.
0: Oh, my God.
1: The Jonas Brothers are going to perform at the halftime show of the NFL Melbourne game coming up on September the 10th between the Rams and the San Francisco 49ers. Also, Jenna Bush Hager doing her show yesterday with Chanel, basically saying...
0: Did those two hate each other?
1: Jenna and Chanel?
0: Didn't that come out that those two hate each other?
1: I don't think so.
0: Oh, never mind.
2: Yeah,
1: no.
2: I don't believe so.
0: Oh.
1: No, Billy Bush hates Al Roker.
0: Oh, that we right? know. Yeah, that we know.
1: Because he says, oh, everybody's like favorite weatherman's a dick behind the scenes.
0: But what about Jenna Bush?
1: No, but she was talking about how one time, because I guess in some form or another, she's been with the Today Show either as somebody who's being interviewed when she was writing books and she was still teaching in Baltimore. So that goes back to like the mid 2000s, I believe, that she has been involved with the show. She didn't say who it was, but she did say right after she was hired, some unnamed Today Show correspondent was like, yeah, you know, I just thought I hired you because of your dad. And she was kind of taken aback.
2: I saw the name.
0: Who was
1: who?
0: It?
2: It was the general public.
1: Oh. You know?
2: That is the reason she got hired.
1: Right.
2: Are you kidding me?
1: She says, well, they were having a conversation about Nepo babies, and she's like, listen, I'm sure I haven't asked my boss. I'd rather not. I got this interview while I was on the show because my dad was president and I wrote a book.
0: Right. Yeah, that's probably
1: but
0: true.
1: But then she said that they started to get in touch with her over the years where they were like, hey, we're interested in possibly having you have a little bit more of a role on the show. Would you be interested?
0: You know, because your dad's the president.
1: And she said she was pushing them off because she enjoyed teaching so much. Yeah, no thanks, network news. I would much rather stay with my teaching job. Okay.
2: So she was hired as a contributor in August 2009. All these August anniversaries.
0: Yeah, a lot of anniversaries. Oh, no. Wow. Again, happy anniversary to Josh.
2: 7 months after her father left office.
1: Yeah.
0: Oh, wow.
2: So she's delusional.
0: Yes.
2: Oh, my God. Why would you say that?
1: I don't know.
2: Yikes.
1: The Amazing Race season 39 cast has been released. That show will premiere on September the 30th. Phil Kogan is back again. Some of the competitors include soccer stars Allie Krieger and her former teammate Joanna Lohman, who are ultimately going to be traveling 25,000 miles, visit 13 cities across 5 continents.
0: That's pretty good. That's pretty good. Are they the only famous ones?
1: The ones, I mean, going through the cast list, those were the only two names that stuck out that had been highlighted.
0: That's cool.
1: I mean, I don't know who this is, but she's a piece of work. You can tell.
2: What's the name?
1: Michelle and Matthew Patterson. They are a couple raising their kids in Rutherford, New Jersey. She owns an auto body shop and is also a real estate agent. He is a business operations director.
2: Is she an influencer?
1: She's trying to be.
2: Because that was what was disappointing about the Traitors cast announcement.
1: Oh, it's all influencers?
0: Wait, I think you passed her.
2: Oh, did I?
0: Yeah, that's her.
2: Oh, yeah.
0: But she's cute.
2: Lane didn't say that. She said she looks like a piece of work.
1: I just said she looks like a piece of work.
0: Oh, all right, whatever. Who's on the Traitors cast?
1: These are the ones that it's, I don't want to say, they're not celebrities.
2: They were supposed to be regular people.
1: Yeah.
0: But they're not.
2: A lot of them have tens of thousands of followers on Instagram.
0: I got 1.4 million followers.
1: Yeah.
2: So that was disappointing to see.
1: Yeah. Also, the Lincoln Lawyer spinoff that's going to star Colby.
0: Lincoln Lawyer.
1: Colby Smulders is said to be in fast track development.
0: I get it. I get it. Netflix. We like her, right?
1: Colby Smulders?
0: Yeah.
1: Yeah, I think so.
0: What was her big show?
1: How I Met Your Mother.
0: How I Met Your Mother. Yeah. That's right.
1: Yeah. And then, in case you missed it yesterday, Garth Brooks' next tour stop is going to be here in D.C. at Capital One Arena September 18th and 19th of Friday and Saturday night. Oh. Those tickets on sale next Friday.
0: Is Dustin at his desk?
1: The 21st.
0: Right.
1: So we'll have to see. How long?
0: Wait, when is the show?
1: September 18th and 19th.
0: Oh, that's coming up quick.
1: Yeah.
0: There's Dustin. Hey. There he is. There's Mr. I Can Get Anything Done.
3: One. Don't like that.
0: Hey, can you get us Garth Brooks to give away? Just to give away.
3: No, probably not.
1: And to go to the show.
2: Is it because you already put in a request for yourself?
1: Yeah.
3: No, there's no putting in a request. Like, this does not need our help.
0: I understand that. But a lot of shows don't need our help. A lot of them are based on...
3: I have no relationship. Although I was Garth Brooks in the talent show in fourth grade.
2: What did you perform?
3: Friends
0: in Low Places?
3: No, I couldn't. It was very strict. It had to be a certain time and it couldn't be of certain content, which made it very tough. So I think
1: be in fourth grade talking about drinking?
3: Yeah, you can't do that.
0: Wait, so I don't know.
4: Let him tell us what song he did.
3: I did Not Counting You. I think it was right at 2 minutes, and it wasn't controversial. I wanted to do that summer, and my mom was like, absolutely not.
0: Right.
3: I didn't know what it was about.
0: Right.
3: Turns out I shouldn't have performed that. Yeah.
0: Let's get a week's worth of tickets to give away.
3: Oh, great.
0: Yeah. No, I'm being serious.
3: A full week.
0: Yes. You're on the national programming team of iHeartMedia.
3: Not country.
0: That's okay. It doesn't matter.
2: I know you're looking over here, Elliot. We don't have it.
0: God damn it! Oh, I wanted Dustin to sing again.
2: Sorry.
0: Oh. That's okay. That's all right.
3: I mean, I can inquire. I have nothing to do with country and never have.
0: Right.
3: Like, I've never worked in it. I've never been part of it. The country... Capucci is your guy.
0: Okay, can we point the arrow up a little higher?
3: Capucci told me he's got a cell phone number.
0: He's got Garth's cell number.
3: That's what he told me. Yeah.
0: And when is the last time he called it?
3: I think it's been about a decade.
0: When was the last time he called it? Would Garth go, who?
3: I think it's been... I reached out to him yesterday just for myself. I'm like, I'm going to have to get on there and try to buy...
0: Go
1: what?
3: I'm going to have to buy these myself.
1: Trisha, do you know a Jeff Kahu?
3: So he told me he was also going to be on his own for getting tickets. So I would think it would be very
0: Yeah, but
3: he's
0: on
3: tough.
0: His own for himself. I don't want him for ourselves. I mean, I would like him for ourselves.
3: Right.
0: But I want to give some away.
3: So this ask, as I walked in, it felt like, can we get a pair for listeners? And then Diane says, and for us.
0: Right.
3: So now I'm looking around and...
0: I'll take care of Diane.
3: Okay.
0: But I can't get a week's worth of giveaways out of it.
3: I don't even know who the promoter is. Like, I know nothing about it.
0: Right. Okay.
3: I just know that he's coming.
0: Right. Capital One Arena.
3: Yes.
0: Okay. All right. Very good.
3: Those tickets go on sale next week?
1: Yeah. Next Friday.
0: So you got a couple days to get it done.
3: Oh, my God.
1: And they'll probably add another show.
2: Matinee.
3: Yeah. The matinee, I heard.
0: All right. Very good.
4: Okay. Well, we do have that summer.
0: Come on.
3: I can't embarrass mom.
0: No, come on.
3: No,
0: do it. Come
3: absolutely
0: on.
3: Absolutely not.
0: That's Mr. I Can Get Anything Done.
5: Went to work her that summer.
0: Teenage
5: kids so far from home.
1: It's when his curl was just a baby.

0: he's, you know he's inching towards the door for the chorus. Come on.
1: Come on, Dusty, there get in here. Pretend you're on stage at Paper Moon.
0: No, don't. That's what he's doing. He's running away. Oh, my God. I would drop everything for the opportunity to be asked to sing.

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Call me right now. I have tickets for you to see Mean Girls. That will take place at Toby's Dinner Theater. This week and last week. Last week's of the show. So if you want to go see Mean Girls at Toby's Dinner Theater, call me right now. 866-2 Elliott. 866-235-5468.

0: Elliott in the Morning, 866-2-ELLIOTT, 866-235-5468. 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

0: 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Hi, Elliott, in the morning.
1: Hello?
0: Hey, who's this?
1: This is Steven from Mount Airy.
0: Excellent. Hey, I'm going to give you a pair of tickets. Let me send you to go see Mean Girls at Toby's Dinner Theater.
1: Heck yeah. I'm a musical junkie. I'm excited.
0: Oh, good for you. Good for you. And they're awesome. Very, very nice people over there. You'll have a great time. So you hold tight one second. Awesome. Let me get some info from you. And you have a great time at the show. Hold on one second, please. Thanks again to Vagabond. Thank you guys for coming in. 1836 18th Street. That's North DuPont Circle, 18th and T. Vagabond is participating in this year's Summer Restaurant Week. 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Tomorrow's Friday. That means it's Free Beer Friday. You win anything on the show, we'll throw in a case of beer from Lone Oak Farm Brewing Company. Last tickets I'm going to have for you to see My Chemical Romance. We'll do that early in the show. Last tickets I have for you to see Zac Brown Band. We'll jam those in somewhere. We'll have more tickets for Mean Girls. And then, obviously, two more chances for you to win your $100 cash with Elliott in the Morning's Hundreds a Day. And qualify to win the grand prize trip to join us as we head to Red Rocks to go see the Revivalists. Now, if you missed anything from this morning, you need information on anything, Facebook, X, Instagram, at EITM Online. Everybody have yourself a good, safe day. We'll see everybody back here tomorrow. And biggest hope.
2: The day has closed. Another day. It's gone from us. It's gone away. It'll be back tomorrow, though. We'll celebrate tomorrow.

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You get to see My Chemical Romance in a matter of days. I was actually at Nats Park last night, and shout out to Craig, who stopped me when I got off the Navy Yard Ballpark Metro stop and was like, are you Tammo from DC 101? Yeah, sorry, I just recognized the shoes. I was like, damn, is it really? I guess it's a uniform, my checkered platform slip-on Vans. But just sitting there in the park, beautiful night for a ball game. I'm looking around, and I'm like, we get to be here Monday night for Queens of the Stone Age and Foo Fighters. And then back the very next night for My Chemical Romance. It's going to be so special, just engulfed in the music. And I want to make sure that you're there by our side. So it is a My Chemical Romance Thursday ticket takeover. Getting you tickets to that show at Nats Park on Tuesday night, all day today. 11, 1, 3, 5, and 7 o'clock. You're waiting for us to tell you to call, which I'm doing right now. My name is Tammo. My phone number is 866-91-DC-101.

0: BC 101. This is Tammo. Who's this?
1: Hey, Tammo, it's Dawn. Did you get the tickets away yet?
0: Dawn, talk to me, girl. What you doing? Where you at?
1: I'm out in Southern Maryland. I'm driving home from a doctor's appointment, heading back to work.
0: Okay. Got a good clean bill of health?
1: Yes.
0: Everything's
1: good.
0: Hell yes. So now we're celebrating two things because, yeah, you're going to be joining us on Tuesday night at Nats Park for My Chemical Romance.
1: Yes! That's awesome.
0: It's going to be so much fun. I can't wait to see you there. We'll toast to all the things. I love you.
1: Love you. Thanks so much. Have a great day.
0: You too, Dawn. I'll talk at you later. And we're going to be doing this all day today. My Chemical Romance Thursday ticket takeover. You win again at 1, 3, 5, and 7 o'clock.
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0: I can already tell you I'm going to get in trouble with my first request of the day for the 90s at noon, which came in bright and early, but I'm here for it. 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
3: The Rays stay red hot, winning their big league best ninth in a row. They take over the best record in the game, beating the A's, while the Yankees doubled up the Mariners. Red Sox drop five straight, falling to Toronto. Browns named Deshaun Watson their starter for Saturday's preseason opener against the Bears. Golf, the St. Jude's ending its run in Memphis. Round one is today. NBA veteran journeyman Russell Westbrook retires after 18 years. He played for seven different teams. I'm Rob Buschke.
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10: Today's sunny, hot and humid, thunderstorms possible. Highs in the low 90s. Tonight, cloudy with some thunderstorms. Lows in the mid 70s.
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1: I mean, off to a spicy start, I would say, getting this request first thing, as soon as I got in the studio.
2: 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I got the app on at 11:15, and I hear Bozo screaming at the radio. Okay, I'm done with him. I'm on with you now. I can't wait to hear your voice. Please play Freak on a Leash for Friday coming up. If not today, then, of course, Friday. Love you, girl. You always got my back, whether you know it or not. You play the right song. Later.
1: Oh, I love you too. Also, I'm not saying I agree with you calling anybody Bozo, but Bozo, because of Veep, Julia Louis-Dreyfus calling everybody Bozo is my favorite thing in the world. Hi, my name is Tana. What else do you want to hear? Because we get the full hour. It's all 90s, all requests. 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But today, we are going to kick off this beautiful Thursday from 1998, their album Follow the Leader. It's Korn, Freak on a Leash.

0: Kicking off the 90s at noon, where we are all 90s and all requests for the hour with Korn, Freak on a Leash. And on to a call that I didn't get to yesterday. DC 101, this is TMO. Who's this?
1: Hey, TMO, it's Zach. How are you?
0: I am doing all right. How about you?
1: Oh, just running the mean streets in Northern Virginia.
0: I hear that. Well, I appreciate you taking me on the ride. What can I play for you on the 90s at noon?
1: I was hoping for Goldfinger Here in Your Bedroom.
0: Ah, I love that call. Yeah, absolutely. Let's do it.
1: All right. Well, I'll be sure to check in and hear it.
0: Perfect. Well, Zach, be careful on the road. I love you.
1: I love you too, dear. Take care.
0: All right, getting to Goldfinger Here in Your Bedroom right now, and you can let me know what else you want to hear. 866-91-DC-101 or tap the microphone in your free

0: 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That was Goldfinger here in your bedroom, right into this request.
1: Hey, Tamo, what's happening? This is Chris out of Midlothian, Virginia. 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

0: Carter Jr. on this beautiful Thursday edition of the 90s at Noon, rolling right into this request.
1: Hey, good afternoon, Tammo. It's Terry from Cocoa Beach, Florida. Just looking to see if you can play some Nirvana, Smells Like Teen Spirit. Love you. Have a wonderful day. Born and raised in D.C.
0: Oh, I love you too, Terry. I wish I was down at the beach with you. Yeah, that's one thing I love about the iHeartRadio app is that you can always have a little slice of home with you and listen to DC 101 anywhere you are. And then while you're in there, tap the microphone and send me a message, which is how I recommend you get your request in for the 90s at noon, since we are all 90s and all requests right now.

0: always kind of wild to me. That is one of my most requested songs in and outside of the 90s at noon. It smells like Teen Spirit. You know that. My name is Tammo. On to the next request.
1: Hey, this is Anna from Warrenton, Virginia. And I was wondering if you can play I've Got You Where I Want You by The Flies. I love that song so much. And it reminds me of me and my boyfriend. So I would really appreciate it. Thank you.
0: Oh, you're welcome. That's so cute. That's so sweet. Of course, I'll play it for you right now because that's what this hour is. It's all 90s, but it's also all requests. It's the songs you want to hear. So please tell me what that is by either giving me a call at 866-91-DC-101 or sending me a message like Anna did by tapping the microphone in your free iHeartRadio app.

0: flies. Got you where I want you on the 90s at noon. My name is Tammo, and look, I mean it when I say it. This entire hour is all requests. You're picking all the music, but with one caveat. It has to be from the 90s. So when I got this message...
1: Hey, I'm on my way home from the beach. It's so sad. Could you play a little Marilyn Manson heart-shaped glasses for me to make me feel better about leaving the sand and the ocean and coming back to the city? Thanks, girl. Love ya.
0: Love you, too, and please drive safe. And look, I understand your pain. I was just in Virginia Beach at home last weekend and leaving the ocean. I was like, no! I do want to play you some Marilyn Manson. I am going to play you some Marilyn Manson. Heart-shaped glasses, however, from 2007 on Eat Me, Drink Me. So I've got a little surprise 90s Manson next on the 90s at noon. And yeah, keep the request coming at 866-91-DC-101 or tap the microphone in your free iHeartRadio app. DC-101.
2: Fully engulfed vehicle fire. If you're anywhere in the vicinity of 95 and Dumfries, you will see this billowing smoke. 95 northbound before 234 Dumfries along the right side. Reopened is the Baltimore-Washington Parkway. Crashes north of NASA Goddard.
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0: I'm so mad at myself because I had the beautiful people lined up to play for Stacey, who called in wanting to hear Marilyn Manson. She had picked something from 2007. And then I, like, last minute, I was like, no. I feel like I just played that. I should play Sweet Dreams. And then she sends in a last minute thing saying, hey, sorry, that wasn't 90s. Play the beautiful people. And it was too late. My name is Tammo. This is All 90s, All Hour. We do it every weekday around 12 o'clock. Moving right on to this one.
1: Hey, Tammo. Hope you're having a good Thursday. Can you please play Long Way Down by the Goo Goo Dolls? Thanks. Love you.
0: Love you, too. And I hope you're having an awesome Thursday also. Yeah, keep it coming. 866-91-DC-101 is where you can call in your requests or tap the microphone in your free iHeartRadio app and just send it to the studio.

0: I love Goo Goo Dolls. Long Way Down. Hopefully they play that, because I'm sending you to see Goo Goo Dolls in Vegas next month. They're playing our iHeartRadio Music Festival, presented by Capital One. It's also Muse and Weezer. You win the trip, which includes all the things, airfare, hotel. And this is for you and somebody else, whoever you want to take, $1,000 to spend. It's all yours to win around $125. But continuing with the 90s at noon, which is all 90s and all requests.
1: Hey, Tamo, this is Ava from Haymarket. I'd really love to hear something from Green Day's album Nimrod to celebrate the movie based off the album coming out tomorrow. Love you, girl.
0: Love you, too. And yeah, it's their story. Nimrod's this movie that officially comes out tomorrow. There's a bunch of early releases and screenings that are being shown all over the DMV today if you want to get a head start on it. But yeah, their come up story, their coming of age story, like from the beginning, hitting the road and just trying to make it. All the shenanigans. Yeah, it's going to be really good. So let's do Hitchin' a Ride on the 90s at noon.

0: You hear enough good riddance. So Hitchin' a Ride, track two on Green Day's Nimrod. Their movie, Nimrod's, out tomorrow officially. There's plenty of early screenings that still have available seats and tickets all over the place in D.C., Maryland, and Virginia for tonight if you want to get an early start on that. But yeah, their come up story from being young and on the road and the shenanigans. And they feature the Paradox, who we had at our D.C. Winter Wonderland at the Anthem last December, and the Lindas. Looks really, really incredible. But continuing the 90s at noon, which is all 90s and all requests.
1: What's up, Tamo? Happy Thursday. I was wondering if you could play Buddy Holly.

0: I am running so late, but who cares? We're going to squeeze on one more request.
1: Good afternoon, Tammo. It's Boris from Waldorf. Heading home from work, going to pick up my dog, Paul, and head out to the water, Skataway Creek, and have some beers. Wonder if you could play me some Ned's Atomic Dustbin. That would be great for the 90s and noon. Love you, girl. Have a great day.
0: You too. I hope, would you say your dog's name is Paul? I hope you guys have a nice time at the water. I wish I was doing that and having beers. But yeah, let's do it. Ned's Atomic Dustbin to close out the 90s at noon. DC 101, DC's alternative rock. My name is Tammo. Appreciate you being here.

0: Wrapping up the 90s at noon with Grace L. Green from Ned's Atomic Dustbin, putting us closer to the Friday edition of the 90s at noon, where we get to kind of throw out the rules and have a little bit more fun with the playlist. So if you want to get a head start on those requests, tap the microphone in your free iHeartRadio app. But here at, oh my God, I'm so bad at math, 1:13. We're going to continue our My Chemical Romance Thursday ticket takeover. I'm going to get you into that show Tuesday night at Nats Park.
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Yeah, as the sun started to set last night, and I'm sitting at Nats Park looking around, the ballpark lights, which start to glow and glisten, nighttime ball games, the best. I'm like, Monday and Tuesday is going to be nuts. Monday, Foo Fighters and Queens of the Stone Age at Nats Park. We're back the very next night for My Chemical Romance. And since we got you in the door for Foo Fighters all last week, we're taking care of My Chemical Romance today with our My Chemical Romance Thursday Ticket Takeover. 1, 3, 5, 7 o'clock. You wait for us to tell you to call, which I am doing right now. My name is Tammo, and if you want to join us for My Chem on Tuesday, my number, 866-91-DC-101. Give me a call.

0: DC 101. This is Tammo. Who's this?
1: Hi, this is Hallie.
0: Hallie, where are you at? What are you doing today?
1: I'm calling from Winchester. I'm currently working.
0: Oh, where do you work?
1: I just do some prior auth insurance stuff.
0: Oh, I used to do insurance for an orthopedics office when I was in high school. The fact that they let me help and I was like, had three brain cells is crazy.
1: Listen, it's doable, you know, if once you get going.
0: Oh, well, I hope it'll help get you through the day knowing that you have a pretty special show to look forward to on Tuesday because you, my lady, are going to be joining us for My Chemical Romance at Nats Park.
1: Oh, my God, I'm so excited. I'm like jumping up and down.
0: I like the quiet jump. Somebody's like going to walk by and be like, what is she doing?
1: Dancing.
0: I love it. Well, we'll dance together Tuesday night. My Chemical Romance, you are set.
1: Thank you so much.
0: You are so welcome. I'll see you Tuesday. I love you.
1: Love you too. Bye.
0: I mean, okay. I love Joy. We're going to do this all day. It's a My Chemical Romance Thursday ticket takeover. So you're listening to win again around 3, 5, and 7 o'clock.

There's a lot going on today, but I want to remind you, after this new Cage the Elephant beaches in Tennessee, I'm going to play you on DC 101. I'm going to get you a trip to Vegas so you can join us for Muse, Weezer, and Goo Goo Dolls at our iHeartRadio Music Festival next month. I'll even give you $1,000 to spend while you're there.

That's Cage the Elephant's new song, Beaches in Tennessee, which is like the musical equivalent in my mind of my favorite movie line, which is laughter through tears is my favorite emotion from Steel Magnolia. Leave me alone. It's raised by my very emotional mom in Virginia Beach. It's true, though. You can't get much more lighthearted when you're talking about a 3-month psychiatric hospital stay and a very public mental health breakdown. But sometimes it's the best way to get on the other side of things is make light of it, because that's a privilege and a celebration of his recovery. I love it. It's TMO on DC 101. And as promised, I got a trip for you to go to Vegas with us next month for our 2026 iHeartRadio Music Festival presented by Capital One. It's Muse, Weezer, Goo Goo Dolls. It's $1,000 for you to spend. You take whoever you want with you. And we got everything else covered, from ground transportation, airfare, and hotel. Here's everything you need to win. 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
2: An accident on the inner loop of the Beltway before Telegraph Road has been moved to the left shoulder, but traffic is jammed from Route 1. And there is a work zone on the inner loop before Old Georgetown Road. That takes up the right lane, and traffic is slow from the Cabin John Parkway. And there is an accident reported right now in Reston on...
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Commanders hosted their first joint practice ever yesterday with the Dolphins in town ahead of our first game of the preseason tomorrow at 7 o'clock. But tonight, things get started at 7 o'clock. Lions at Bengals and Packers at Steelers, then 7:30 for Colts at Patriots. Chargers at Texans kick off at 8 o'clock. So do the Cardinals at Raiders, and then Titans at 49ers close out the evening at 9 o'clock. And just knowing not another week in 2026 without football, it's pretty glorious. DC 101, DC's alternative rock. I never-

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Just a reminder, you're going to start seeing those road closures and detours in and around the National Mall that will last through the first couple of weeks of September as we prepare for the Freedom 250 Grand Prix, which is going to be next weekend in D.C. Cars going 175 miles an hour through the streets of D.C. is going to be interesting. So they have to prep, and then obviously there's going to be repairs that take place afterward, hence it going after the actual event itself. But take Metro, plan ahead. It's, you know, you're going to be in that area. Just know what you're going to get. DC 101, DC's alternative rock.

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0: Now, granted, I don't know how the day has progressed, but there was no humidity and like a nice breeze when I was walking my dog Emma this morning. Savor these days while we have them, especially the after work happy hours and just sitting out on your porch if you have that luxury, because Monday will be the last sunset after 8 o'clock in 2026. And we're just losing minutes every day. I think we lose an hour, actually a little bit more than an hour of daylight just in the month of August. So just putting that out there for an incentive to be present and enjoy what we have right now. That's all. By the way, this weekend, like mid 80s, no humidity. Chef's kiss. DC 101, DC's alternative rock.
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1: This is Tamo. Who's this?
2: Hi, this is Alex.
1: Alex, how are you? What you getting into?
2: I'm doing very well. I am just driving back to my parents to get some stuff. I was hoping that I was caller 20.
1: For what? I don't... Are you sure you were listening to DC 101?
2: Oh, I was just listening. It was for My Chemical Romance tickets.
1: No. So, it is a My Chemical Romance Thursday ticket takeover, which is very exciting. Ahead of the show Tuesday night at Nats Park, we are giving away tickets all day today. Your next chances, though, we're going to be at 3, 5, and 7 o'clock. So you'll wait, for us to tell you to call at some point within those hours. So that way we can hook you up.
2: Awesome. It's my boyfriend's birthday, so I will be listening.
1: Oh, well, happy birthday, boyfriend. And, good luck to you. And hopefully we'll be able to hook you up and we'll see you at the show. I love you.
2: Thank you. Love you.
1: Bye. Yeah, so for our My Chemical Romance Thursday ticket takeover, again, 3, 5, and 7 o'clock will be your next chances to win.

0: Oh, damn. I almost forgot about this call I got during the 90s at noon today. Hold on. DC 101. This is Tamo. Who's this?
1: Tamo, it's Mike Jones. What up?
0: What up? Mike Jones. How you doing?
1: I'm good. I'm good. How are you?
0: You know, I'm doing all right. No complaints, thankfully.
1: Good. I have a contribution to the continuation of the spicy train, if you'd like it.
0: Well, don't be silly. Of course I do. What are you thinking?
1: Some 9-inch nails closer.
0: Ooh, yeah, of course. I'll absolutely put that on the list and get it on today.
1: All good, my friend. I just wanted to put it in there, and I hope you're having a good day, man. You sound great, Jay.
0: Well, thank you. I plan on getting outside, going for a long walk after work. It's the first night after work. I don't have anything going on. So, look, if I don't talk to you over the weekend, I hope you enjoy it.
1: Well, I will. I'm going to be out on my jet skis all weekend.
0: Oh, well, I'm jealous, but have the best time. And I'll talk to you later. I love you.
1: Love you too, my friend. I appreciate you.
0: If you want to try to get in any last minute requests, I'm here till 3 o'clock. My name is Tamo. You can always call 866-91-DC-101 or send a message to the studio by tapping the microphone in your free iHeartRadio app.

0: I tell you, I've never been more torn at a ball game than last night. I was doing the math and going through pictures. Almost a perfect 9-year streak of seeing every Cubby series at Nats Park, minus the pandemic, so like 2020. And I told you before, that's how like I got to know my ex-husband, our shared love of Chicago and the Cubs. And I almost moved to Wrigleyville right before I got a job in Richmond. But I now have lived in D.C. longer than I've lived anywhere else as an adult for over 6 years. And so I love our Nats. And I'm proud of how we look this season. It's been a minute. But being there last night and, you know, the seventh inning stretch on the Cub root for the Cubbies, I'm like, this is hell. But the Cubs could sweep our Nats today. We'll see 4:05 first pitch if you can make it out. It's supposed to be a beautiful night for a ballgame. I know last night was. DC 101, DC's alternative rock. My name is Tammo.
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3: Slow going traffic on 395 north now between Edsel Road and Duke Street with the work zone along the right side. Two lanes are getting by to the left, but traffic is jammed from the Beltway. And also northbound side is heavy from 110 to the 14th Street Bridge. And you will find construction causing delays right now on the Fairfax County Parkway south now between...
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I can't wait for Monday night. Foo Fighters and Queens of the Stone Age at Nats Park. Foo Fighters are always a party. And I'm like, you know what? I just want to have a time. So I... I invited an absolute menace to go to the show with me. So if you see me acting a fool, please don't let that stop you from saying hi. I also made sure that I am away from all of my coworkers. So I was like, I'm not on the clock. I'm not getting fired tonight. Not liable for anything me or anybody else does. It's Tammo on DC 101. Gave away all the tickets for you to join us for Foo Fighters Monday night at Nats Park. And now we want to make sure that you can join us the very next night when we go back to Nats Park for My Chemical Romance, which is what we're doing today. Hooking you up with tickets to My Chemical Romance Thursday ticket takeover. 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

0: Elliot in the morning.
1: Yes, sir. What can I do for you?
2: We open up. Hey, baby.
1: Hey, can you put that outside while we're talking or something?
3: You mean his child?

0: DC 101. This is Tamo. Who's this?
1: Hey, Tamo. This is Steve. How you doing?
0: I'm all right, Steve. What's up?
1: Not much. I was hoping I could get through and win some tickets.
0: I am not giving away any tickets.
1: Oh, I'm early.
0: I know. Everybody's trying to win these My Chemical Romance tickets. And I got you. 3, 5, and 7 o'clock. Just listen for us to tell you to call. I don't know what time Matt Davison from Mike Jones brother will do it. Same with Alex Mack, but we got you.
1: Thought you were going to be early today. You're usually late. It's okay, though. I still love you.
0: I love you, too. And, hey, good luck.
1: I'll talk to you soon, Tamo. Bye.
0: Not him trying to call me out, too. Damn. It is a My Chemical Romance Thursday ticket takeover. I will repeat after 3, 5, and 7 o'clock. Your next chances to win.

0: friends down the streets, right here in the DMV shade, back in the studio. They've been posting a lot of footage working on new music at their home studio on Instagram, if you want to follow along on that journey. Also, congratulations to Max in the band who just got engaged. He and Quinn, while they were on this beautiful safari in the bush. I love love. It's Tammo on DC 101. Gonna actually go for a walk and be civil. This is my only night at home this week. But we'll talk to you tomorrow after Elliot in the morning. We'll kick off the weekend together. We will do the Friday 90s at noon, which is always more fun. We break the rules and, you know, forget to ask Dustin for his permission to play what we want. So get in those requests early by tapping the microphone in your free iHeartRadio app. And yeah, good luck with our My Chemical Romance Thursday ticket takeover today. Getting you into the show at 3, 5, and 7 o'clock on DC 101. I love you.
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2: 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And later in the show, tickets to see Mean Girls during Diane's Dirt.
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You got Matt Davis in for Mike Jones. And I saw this next band in a little tiny club, and now they're getting ready to play the biggest headlining show of their career. It's going to be at Petco Park in their hometown of San Diego, a 40,000-seat stadium. It's Pierce the Veil. So Far So Fake, DC 101.

The only time we use AI is for our grocery list. Wait a minute, why is this so healthy? Where's chocolate-covered things that I love? 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AI is a real blind spot for junk food.

And by the way, yes, today is our My Chemical Romance Thursday ticket takeover. Your chance to win tickets to see them at Nats Park on the 18th, coming up in just a couple of songs. Don't go anywhere. It's DC 101.

0: All right, wake up right now, because it's actually time. This is our My Chemical Romance Thursday ticket takeover today, of course. Been a long time since the guys have been in the DMV, and they're going to be here soon. Tuesday, August 18th, Nats Park, and, you know, this is their Long Live the Black Parade anniversary tour. So if Black Parade's your album, this is your tour, and of course you get Modest Mouse along with them as well. If you'd like to go to the show, be my 10th in right now. 866-91-DC-101. Good luck.
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2: Oh, don't mind us. Just shining a light on how many times Red Rocks Amphitheater in Morrison, Colorado won Best Venue in a row before Pollstar Magazine named the damn prize after them. We've all seen it. The great outdoors over a mile high, framed by two massive 300-million-year-old sandstone monoliths. It's the only naturally occurring, acoustically perfect amphitheater worldwide. It is a geological phenomenon. It is a bucket list destination. And it is where Elliot in the Morning heads to next. 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Friday, September 25th, the Revivalists featuring special guest Axe and the Hatchet Men at freaking Red Rocks Park and Amphitheater. 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
3: In Virginia, on the outer loop of the Beltway, we've got a problem on the local lanes between the Merge and US 1. Just very heavy traffic there. Also in Virginia, 395 northbound, there's road work between Edsel Road and Duke Street. It's backed up to the Beltway. Also,
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the coolest performances you'll see this year, Empire of the Sun at Meriwether Post Pavilion. 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

0: STP on DC 101. You got Matt Davis in for Mike Jones today, and I got Erin on the line. She's our 10th caller. She's going to see Mike Kemp. Did that make your day a little bit happier?
1: Sweet. That does make me a lot happier.
0: Oh, well, that's great. Who's going to the show with you?
1: I got to figure that out, don't I?
0: Well, your phone is going to be blowing up now for sure.
1: Okay. Let's make it work.
0: All right. Well, hang tight for me. 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

Sublime on DC 101. Those guys had a really fun summer, I'm sure, with the first album in 30 years coming out, big tour. And, of course, a couple cities got to experience their own festival, the Sublime Me Gusta Festival. Hopefully coming to the DMV one day. 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

Can you believe it's already time to start thinking about fall shows? Gorillaz are going to be here. Capital One Arena, September 26th. I'm not going to think about fall yet. We got the final stretch of summer to go, right? Foo Fighters are coming up. My Chem. This is our My Chemical Romance Thursday ticket takeover. And we'll get you another chance to score some tickets coming up in the 5 o'clock hour. It's DC 101. If you can.

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Just saw that somebody online made a list of the 100 best sophomore albums of all time. 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Although I do love Bleach, but of course, Nevermind was the hit for them. 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

0: Hey, Matt Davis with you on DC 101, DC's alternative rock. In for Mike Jones today and tomorrow, actually, is the next couple days off for some well-deserved time off. And you're going to get a chance to hang with him soon, actually, because we've got another DC 101 Afternoon Adventure live broadcast coming up. If you're going to be hanging out for Foo Fighters and Queens of the Stone Age at Nats Park coming up on August 17th, Mike is going to be at the Solace Outpost at Navy Yard from 3 to 7 o'clock. Broadcasting live. You can pregame the show with him and hang out with Mike Jones. You might even win tickets to My Chemical Romance, which is the very next night, of course, at Nats Park. Today is our My Chemical Romance Thursday ticket takeover, and I have another chance coming up for you in the 5 o'clock hour to score those tickets. Don't go anywhere.
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1: Very heavy traffic all around the DMV in Virginia. Northbound on 95 between Franconia, Springfield Parkway, and the Beltway. Southbound between Lorton and Woodbridge Occoquan. Southbound between exit 133 and...
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Matt Davis with you here on DC 101 because I did not win the Powerball last night. And most likely you didn't either because I think it was somebody in Illinois who won that giant $1 billion jackpot. Now there's a thing I just read that says ChatGPT might be able to help you win more at Powerball. It can't pick the winning numbers, but it's, you know, they can guide you to less common combinations. So, you know, if you do hit, you don't have to share it with somebody. So do with that what you will. It's DC 101.

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Booze, can't believe it. They're going to be here on Monday. I've been looking forward to this show forever now. And of course, you know, this is like friends on tour. Dave Grohl and the guys from Queens of the Stone Age. Josh Homme took Dave Grohl to Bass Pro Shop since they've been on tour. You can watch the video on Instagram if you want to check it out. DC 101.

0: All right, there's a lot of cool stuff to win coming up here on DC 101 very soon. Of course, today is our My Chemical Romance Thursday ticket takeover. They're going to be here on Tuesday, and I'm going to give you a chance to score two tickets to the show thanks to our friends at Live Nation coming up here in the 5 o'clock hour. 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
2: 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Early in the show, around 6:20, tickets to see My Chemical Romance. We have more tickets to see Zach Brown Band. And later in the show, tickets to see Mean Girls during Diane's Dirt.
1: Elliot in the morning.
3: In D.C., 3rd Street Tunnel north and southbound, not going anywhere anytime soon. Over on the Anacostia Freeway north.

0: eastbound between the 11th Street Bridge and Pennsylvania Avenue Southeast. It is fully closed again due to that earlier accident. No traffic is.
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26: Tonight, cloudy with a couple thunderstorms, lows in the mid-70s. Tomorrow, not as hot with more clouds and sun, highs in the mid-80s.
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0: It's Pearl Jam on DC 101, DC's alternative rock. You got Matt Davis in for Mike Jones today. And who do we have here?
1: This is Brian.
0: Brian, how would you like to go to My Chemical Romance?
1: Oh, my God. My wife's going to be crazy. She's going to love it.
0: Oh, man, that's a twofer for me. I make you and the wife happy. That's amazing.
1: Oh, my God.
0: Well, look, you guys have a blast. It's My Chem, August 18th. This

0: 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This life is more than just a read through.
1: Peppers, DC 101, DC's alternative rock. You got Matt Davis in for the vacationing Mike Jones right now. He's enjoying some well-deserved time off today and tomorrow, back on Monday. And hard to believe that our 2026 iHeartRadio Music Festival, only about a month away. 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
7: In Virginia, southbound between Lorton Exit 163 and Woodbridge Occoquan, very heavy traffic there. In D.C., same story, 395 northbound between 14th Street and the 3rd Street Tunnel. Also southbound between the 3rd Street.
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Hey, it's not closing time yet. We are still wide open for business, you know, for our Thursday ticket takeover. You'll have another chance to win my chem tickets coming up with Alex in the 7 o'clock hour. It's DC 101.

Well, I guess the Earth didn't lose gravity yesterday. Did you see that internet rumor? I guess it was a hoax saying that we were going to lose gravity yesterday for about 7 seconds and we were all going to float up towards the sky. It was supposed to happen like 9:33 a.m. yesterday. Did not happen for me. Hopefully it didn't for you either. Of course, I was safely duct taped to my wall just in case. It's DC 101.

0: Oh, hey there. It's Matt Davis with you on DC 101, DC's alternative rock. I'm in for Mike Jones today. And man, there is so much cool stuff, so many cool experiences and trips and tickets you can win on DC 101 right now. Of course, today is our My Chemical Romance Thursday ticket takeover. So you'll have another chance to win those tickets coming up with Alex in the 7 o'clock hour. That show's coming on Tuesday. And then DC 101 has your chance to see Somber in L.A. 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
2: Tonight, cloudy with a couple thunderstorms, lows in the mid 70s. Tomorrow, not as hot with more clouds and sun, highs in the mid 80s.
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I just read that they're going to be testing flying vehicles in Florida. I mean, I don't trust people on the ground. Plus, they're going to let Florida Man test these vehicles? Is this a good idea? 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

Hey, happy International Left-Handers Day. That's today. I mean, I'm a righty, but my wife and my daughter are both lefties. So shout out to them and to you if you're a lefty. I'm going to use my left hand to play this next song in honor. DC 101.

0: That's Joe on DC 101, DC's alternative rock. Matt Davis here. I'm in for Mike Jones, who's off today and tomorrow. And you're going to have a chance to hang with him if you're doing the Foo Fighters coming up on Monday. It's our next DC 101 Afternoon Adventure live broadcast. So before Foos and Queens of the Stone Age at Nats Park on Monday, we're going to be hanging out at Solace Outpost at Navy Yard from 3 to 7 o'clock. Come on by. Pre-game. Hang with Mike Jones and everyone from DC 101. And we're going to have tickets for My Chemical Romance the very next night at Nats Park. So your chance not to win, not only coming up today, another chance coming up with Alex soon next hour, but also on Monday, right before the Foo Fighters.
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2: Oh, don't mind us. 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It is a geological phenomenon. It is a bucket list destination. And it is where Elliot in the Morning heads to next. 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
3: In Virginia, 395 northbound between exit 9 and exit 1, bumper-to-bumper traffic. We're looking at 95 southbound in Virginia around Falmouth between Warrenton Road and Plank Road. Traffic is barely moving through there.
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Well, I just read an article that said that cassettes are coming back. Is that a thing or is somebody just trying to make it happen? Cassettes suck, didn't they? I mean, vinyl I can understand, but, you know, I don't know. I guess we all got to break the pencils back out again. It's DC 101. My friend!

0: DC's alternative rock, DC 101. You got Matt Davis getting ready to step out. I've been in for Mike Jones. He's off today and tomorrow. Lucky Guy is up in Philly right now, actually, checking out the Foo Fighters and Queens of the Stone Age. I'm sure he's going to have some cool stories for you. And then, of course, he'll be here for our Foo Fighters show. You'll be able to join him on Monday for the Afternoon Adventure live broadcast from Solace Outpost at Navy Yard from 3 till 7 o'clock. If you're going to be at the concert, that is the pregame spot. Hang with Mike and everyone from DC 101. He's even going to have a pair of tickets to give away for My Chemical Romance, which is, you know, the next night right there at Nats Park. This is our My Chemical Romance Thursday ticket takeover, and your next chance to win those tickets is coming up with Alex next. I'll see you tomorrow. Have a great rest of your night.
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2: 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And later in the show, tickets to see Mean Girls during Diane's Dirt.
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20: Cincinnati Reds ace Hunter Greene will not pitch again until 2028 at the earliest. After undergoing his second Tommy John surgery, he appeared in just five games this season. The Marlins' four-game winning streak ended with a 13-1 loss to the Pirates. Pittsburgh's Brandon Ashcraft fanned 10 at a complete game effort. The Red Sox five-game losing streak is over. They shut out the Blue Jays 7-0. Caleb Durbin with a grand slam. I'm Frank Aaron.
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I just want you to know, like, I do love this job, and I love getting to hang out with you every night, but, man, it was very hard for me to come to work today. It's Alex Mack live on DC 101. It just was actually nice out, not too hot. The weather was beautiful. It's hard to come sit in the DC 101 studio. The good news is it is a Ticket Takeover Thursday, and I get to hook you up with tickets to see my favorite band, My Chemical Romance, Nats Park, next Tuesday. Big shouts to Live Nation for making this happen. I got your tickets right around 7:20, so make sure you're here for that. And I'm going to try to turn my mood around and, I don't know, make like a coffee or something. It's going to be, you know what? It's going to be good. It's almost the weekend. And remember, MyCam tickets, 7:20, be here. Rain's

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I don't like repeating myself, even on like a 5-hour radio show. But look, it's Alex Mack on DC 101. It is so worth repeating. To remind you, I have My Chemical Romance tickets. Dude, it's a ticket takeover Thursday. I'm getting you into their show at Nats Park next Tuesday. Here in like 7 minutes, like 2 songs, less than 7 minutes. Hang out for 2 songs, win some tickets, get yourself ready to call.

0: 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It's Alex Mack. I've been talking about it since I hopped in this chair. It's a Ticket Takeover Thursday here on DC 101, getting you in to see my favorite band, My Chemical Romance. We get to all be there and like be emo together. Chance for you to win your way into their show at Nats Park next week. Thanks to Live Nation. It's next Tuesday, okay, the 18th. So before you call me, make sure you're free. The number's 866-91-DC-101. 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
1: In the 3rd Street Tunnel, traffic is slow northbound between D Street to New York Avenue. DC 295 northbound slow from the 11th Street Bridge to East Capitol Street. 395 northbound jammed up from 14th Street to the 3rd Street Tunnel.
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0: Hey, what's going on? It's Alex Mack on DC 101. Who's this?
1: Hi, my name's Allison.
0: Allison, how are you? You seem like you're in a good mood.
1: Well, I hope, yeah.
0: Don't do the whole thing where you're trying to hint about finding out if you got the tickets or not. Tell me about your day before this.
1: Just at home doing laundry and, you know, trying to win some tickets.
0: So you heard it was a ticket takeover Thursday on DC 101. You said, I'm going to cancel all my plans. I'm not going to go to work. I'm going to sit at home and just try to win tickets all day.
1: Right. Yeah. Every couple hours, right?
0: I kind of believe you. I was going to try to do a bit, but I feel like you actually did just sit at home and you've just been on the phone trying to get a hold of DC 101.
1: I have. Yeah.
0: Well, the good news is you can stop calling us because you just won the tickets. Thanks to Live Nation.
1: Oh my god, I'm so excited.
0: Good. Now leave us alone, Allison. No, I'm kidding.

It's that new Switchfoot. It's called Absolution here on DC 101, DC's alternative rock. Look, let me just say this, and I'll be clear. I don't think you should vandalize any memorial, right? Like, especially like a World War II memorial. But somebody put bubble soap, like bath bubbles, into the fountain of the World War II memorial on the National Mall. And, like, that's kind of a funny bit. Not for the World War II memorial, but, like, sneaky bubble bath bubbles elsewhere, like, objectively hilarious. We can agree on that, right?

0: 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What's going on? It's Alex Mack. I was just checking the talkbacks coming in on our free iHeartRadio app, and I did just get this one.
1: Hey, Alex, this is Jen. Hope you've had a great Thursday. I was calling in, but I keep getting the busy tone, so I don't envy you. But I was curious to know if you guys are going to be doing a ticket takeover for My Chemical Romance tomorrow. Thanks, bye.
0: Okay, Jen, I'm so sorry to tell you this, but unfortunately, no ticket takeover Friday. That was the last pair of tickets today. But the good news is, if you go out and hang with Mike Jones on Monday at Solace Outpost while he's doing his broadcast before the Foo Fighters, you're going to have a chance to win your way in to see My Chem the next night in Nats Park right there. I'm going to be there. I'm playing Magic the Gathering that night, which is going to be hilarious. But we'll see you Monday night at Solace Outpost, the Navy Yard location, from 3 to 7. Before the Foo Fighters. Hopefully you win your tickets there.
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3: A dispute between a couple of men turned violent when both pulled out very sharp weapons in a parking lot in Panama City. That's when James got out a machete.
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5: In Prince George's County, southbound 95, it's jammed up between 212 and the Beltway. In Montgomery County, on the Beltway, inner loop is slow from Old Georgetown Road to Georgia Avenue. McLean, inner loop of the Beltway jammed up between the Dulles Toll Road.
6: 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Let's go for a ride in the Nissan Armada Pro 4X. 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Instead of letting the kids play online, show them some epic inclines. 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
6: Our Washington Commanders are just a day away from their first preseason game. They'll be at home taking on the Miami Dolphins, which marks the start of season three for our QB1, Jaden Daniels. Now, we don't know if we'll see JD5 Friday night, but we have seen our QB looking comfortable and in control at camp. Daniels spoke to the media about his comfort level in year three.
7: Yeah, I think, as reps and time goes on and you get more of a grasp and a feel for who can run what route, how Blau's supposed to call it, how he wants to call things. 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
6: 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But if you can't pull up to Friday's game, don't worry. We got you covered. Myself, Hall of Famer John Riggins, and future Hall of Famer Brian Mitchell will be doing the game broadcast live on WSA 9. Can't wait to see y'all back at the crib, Commanders family. Let's make sure Northwest Stadium is